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0: el body.
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1: 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Okay. 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It was so. Oh, yeah, there is also. And as any day in cash, what day is also.
0: I wish you so.
1: Okay.
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0: 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And the crab be a yes,
1: see that.
0: I won't see Sanso. Maybe yes, see that.
1: I won't see Sanso. Only Pabra.
0: 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I won't see Sanso. Only Pabra.
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1: Pa.
0: Near Chahuasas and near Tom.
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0: 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Why ye be you harm my home home every hole?
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1: time
0: 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After Tarin and Papa, a pamano, Bibles of the son die. 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Joseph a nipa no tone ma ne papa maso.
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0: 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Diana was soon in Elo. 20 years, 4 years.
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1: communicate wow
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1: ekasa.
0: If he a deep form po on Yamenama die so soon on the deep for kasa.
1: Ekasa. Wow. Wow. Never bam to a sales of a odana on Sundaya eh who?
0: Eh who? Obi on Sunday
1: that made them a damn Sunday.
0: Now only pump pity precope a man a die soon intra.
1: Intra.
0: Ame pa.
1: Yes.
0: O so Diana and Fada soon and ye juma. Obon said die soon a cut it. Because Bible so nyame boy say ni suma enen nsaso. 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
1: Papa, no, no,
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0: no, no, no,
1: no, no, no, no, no, no, no, no, no,
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1: no, no,
0: Adiana Baba to a
1: week.
0: They say, and you come out, and you pie in your prayer. A soon sumadi, a daddy, I didn't know what dear
1: canoe.
0: And son, I didn't know to marry, and to me a few so.
1: He's yours.
0: That's my papa, and I'm sick. It's no other. Unim said, program sofana obey a program, training, it was your bodia. Because in the fuso,
1: I say,
0: your point about papa, yes, your bonum, so be an issue soon, Nadi,
1: as if
0: to a city about me mean in a chin. Ba me de menka se duabo amen wo die na wo so ye nanya susa so e wo
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1: Okay. 0244 14 14 14 0244 0244 14 14 14 14 14 14 14 14 14 14 14 14 14 14 14 14 14 14 14 14 14 14 14 14 14 14 14 14 14 14 14 14 14 14 14 14 14 14 14 14 14 14 14 14 14 14 14 14 14 14 14 14 14 14 14 14 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
0: Joseph so dying every year. No. Neja dia okra dying. No. David in Joseph no unte die soon as Ninu abote ase na agya mote ase. Bible say ninu amo baba here e baba tane no.
1: Yes.
0: Amen pa.
1: Yes.
0: 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O die na sin na ne se. Wo baba dia so.
1: Okay.
0: Entra on soon die e wo se hunu. Baby, I will come a day soon.
1: Echo.
0: Baby, problem, no.
1: Oh, pa, it genie, pa.
0: Dear, will come a day soon, a chirano. A dear bear home, and a
1: genie mo.
0: Dear, will come a day soon, a chirano. 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
1: A question.
0: Dear, will come a day soon, a chirano.
1: A question.
0: A dear bear for so, and a debate, and a
1: debate. Then we'll be to my abo.
0: Bible say, or Sasson die,
1: or Sasson, a beam.
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1: be ka kire
0: Bible say o free a church all ban
1: mo ban
0: no say die so for on an e ban obi ahu e free chiri chiri chiri
1: because of your dream
0: because of your dream
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1: Hey, there's anybody that you should get Papa, I ask them, Sabu. Okay, say you will do all in your day.
0: Yeah,
1: the day also in charity obey your dachi.
0: Only Pakura, what day are soon. And you will need Swadun, so many to one and they be our car. Into me,
1: to me. Wow. Wow.
0: Amy, pa.
1: Wow.
0: And I say, your secret is your power. Wahinta, hey. Asep, you to me.
1: Baby soon there, Papa on Yesica. I'm power, can be a beer man. No, Yesica.
0: A dear beer, Unwa, there soon be a young wedgeman.
1: You want to.
0: Why young wedgeman to me, my mamma? So, so Diana, your bonnia, ye young wedgeman. Papa, ye young wedgeman. Obi to me, cause Papa, I didn't know. Bonnie, dear, so a
1: bemoon temeter.
0: Yeah. Bonino. What's so no one you want Juma?
1: Be with Mamma.
0: Sit up, bear with Juma.
1: No, so be young with Juma.
0: Be with Juma, Eddie Amma.
1: Why you be a yammer?
0: Yeah. Because the Satan or the Boa Bada Bumano. And then you may be a swatch.
1: I'll be a swatch.
0: And then you miss sorry. Nay, you want
1: to be young with Juma.
0: So why you want Juma?
1: Oh, be such a
0: young woman. Be such a young woman.
1: Wow.
0: And I may trust Ewa a promise.
1: A promise.
0: A promise. And I may trust
1: 1:04.
0: And now no pay by 7 o'clock.
1: Okay.
0: 6:37. No matanas.
1: No matanas.
0: Echo about 10.
1: 10.
0: Namasha asoriasi.
1: Okay. Okay.
0: Amen.
1: And pay 7 o'clock.
0: And no pay 6:37.
1: No matanas.
0: Matanas. I a counselor.
1: I a counselor.
0: Nama pong. 10.
1: 10 o'clock.
0: Now asoriasi.
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1: 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Okay.
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0: But when you watch it, so be your juma. 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
0: Hallelujah. 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
1: difo do bo bi abeka
0: Last Wednesday, yes, sorry, your friend will be frozen. Yes. We drew Abu Abu post office. I'm Samasa Yapong.
1: Yapong.
0: Because Wednesday council, matcha, aye, 11:30, no matter.
1: Yes.
0: Because me ba, na me ko.
1: Yes.
0: Me kwa sorry down whole street.
1: Udifo din tapo so mungu bida.
0: Amen.
1: I'm telling you. Papa, enti, daya in the papa, yes, so no. Say, ya nye wong juma, papa, Emma.
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1: yes.
0: Wo frere ne magicians
1: yes.
0: Ono kura na onye kristo
1: ni no ope obi a chira na
0: ope dai ne poma si bere
1: a chira do onye
0: No, I tell you the onye, but omo buy no. Na omo teda ye na se.
1: Wow.
0: Because are there so a calling?
1: Wow.
0: Are there so a friend?
1: Wow.
0: A gift?
1: Yes.
0: Ado nyame edema. So be to be a dish of 60 years. Na zuno tia da ye so na se.
1: Ocheko unma de kro.
0: Onima de kro.
1: Oh.
0: O kase na osi yamo so buy.
1: Yamo buy ke.
0: Amen. Oh, na di na ba beto.
1: Na beto.
0: Because adi ebi a ye juma bi ya.
1: Ye juma bi Wow. Wow.
0: Ame pa. Because at the so a delivered symbols.
1: Yes.
0: A new man who ya no.
1: Meaning.
0: A meaning.
1: A wasachre.
0: Asambia. What he be a meaning.
1: A wasachre.
0: Atariane so what they assume.
1: A wasachre.
0: A wasachre.
1: Wow.
0: Baby, I know Tina what they assume. A wasachre.
1: Papa, that's a diason was a. And yet, what's working?
0: Debbie. Atari so what there soon mukura.
1: It's
0: not what there swans.
1: You won't be on was a tree.
0: Oh, I said,
1: you won't be.
0: Car now with Timukran, it's not what there swans. If you are Ramon, it's not what there swans. A dear wound, what there, it's not what there swans.
1: Resolute,
0: yeah, there's so.
1: Resolute, soon, Timuka.
0: Yeah.
1: Resolute, no call ye. o se no no asa samanfo didi
0: e didi
1: o se no
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1: Okay.
0: What's it called? Sophia Moponko.
1: Okay.
0: Obit me a boy.
1: Obit my boy.
0: What's it, Papa? Matunra. Typhoid.
1: Obeto.
0: Typhoid. Matunra, Papa.
1: Obeto.
0: What's it, Papa? We can run a meton, Papa, the coach. Me macre, a
1: bread.
0: Praise God. Me mea bread.
1: Oh. Oh, typhoid.
0: Me mea bread. Run a meton.
1: Typhoid, Marco.
0: Ultimately, Mammy, what's soon die?
1: Oh.
0: Daya was soon. They must watch us all back here. Because Joseph, a boy, Pharaoh, die soon.
1: Okay.
0: Was ampa. Die away, I'm a son.
1: When I'm soon, you
0: know. No, Mammy, what's soon die?
1: Oh,
0: soon die, I would die. Nanny Pabiatso. False. Now you're war panier, Benny Pana woman, no mania doctors into no penance.
1: Okay.
0: But only a yard a panny and a war.
1: Oh, whoa. I would die in him.
0: Die in him.
1: Cash.
0: Yes, Papa. Da ye wedi amisu ya cho. Ache pa.
1: Obune ni egusu eni ne ne.
0: Ache.
1: Obune ni egusu.
0: Ase me wo me last born. Ana me sun saden ba na mi se e ya wo mu. Ya one da mi ntumi na mi se hwe. Ntumi na na ho ho ma pia ko spiritual
1: re.
0: Ami akoche na won pa.
1: Ya wo pa ne wo di ari agoro.
0: Oba na o sei.
1: O sei.
0: Ase me last born. Oh, 17 years.
1: 17 years a day.
0: And I'm saying, Yari, a chassis, this is what's the papa? Yari, a chassis, papa. A cost 6 years, me hun told me that. Me with you, Mrs.
1: Should I hear 17 years?
0: Me cry, papa, you name him some money post. I'm saying, your money post.
1: Yo.
0: Diana and the year, Juma.
1: Yeah, Juma.
0: Now I'm saying, because one, I come away at all. Yeah, one, Juma.
1: Yes.
0: Ame, pa.
1: Papa, you see, also.
0: Adams, me ya huma di amount. Me ya humu ya yebe ya hunam di ya. Hunam di ome tuyaka.
1: Okay.
0: Praise God.
1: Hallelujah.
0: Because uko hospital to hospital no.
1: Uto no.
0: Timi ya drama ome tuyaka.
1: Ome tuyaka.
0: Ame pa.
1: Amen.
0: Kachan si skase na betos baba. Where do you say nye skou? Inu ame tono. Me tono amse me no tunche apa akura is country ya muhaf.
1: Okay.
0: Me mao 2 weeks.
1: Okay.
0: 2 weeks in this na ko hospital.
1: Okay.
0: Na typhoid na ewo mojama.
1: Ewo mojama.
0: Bra. Scan beside the Biakan, what the
1: other amount.
0: Ame,
1: what do you for the Gazano?
0: Best I can what the amount.
1: Do for the Gaza.
0: 1 week and a woman a buy. Osipa Posikani.
1: Onto my father.
0: Adam said, I miss it 2 weeks. So,
1: 2 weeks, yo.
0: What's papa?
1: A cop.
0: Me too. Me or diabetes.
1: Diabetes.
0: Me or pressure.
1: Umiano.
0: Or typhoid.
1: Umiako.
0: Ame, pa.

0: 38 years, 40 years, 40 years, 40 years, 40 years, 40 years, 40 years, 40 years, 40 years, 40 years, 40 years, 40 years, 40 years, 40 years, 40 years, 40 years, 40 years, 40 years, 40 years, 40 years, 40 years, 40 years, 40 years, 40 years, 40 years, 40 years, 40 years, 40 years, 40 years, 40 years, 40 years, 40 years, 40 years, 40 years, 40 years, 40 years, 40 years, 40 years, 40 years, 40 years, 40 years, 40 years, 40 years, 40 years, 40 years, 40 years, 40 years, 40 years, 40 years, 40 years, 40 years, 40 years, 40 years, 40 years, 40 years, 40 years, 40 years, 40 years, 40 years, 40 years, 40 years, 40 years, 40 years, 40 years, 40 years, 40 years, 40 years, 40 years, 40 years, 40 years, 40 years, 40 years, 40 years, 40 years, 40 years, 40 years ye wonyame dana di edit chire ye 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
0: Amen.
1: 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No, I pass a chere by force.
0: Yeah, because on him dear die a to me a year. On the power on him dear die to me.
1: Or him more. 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
1: Or him more cross so die pass a chere by force. Or him
0: more. A pass a chere by force. Afedia boy now was a prison
1: no ko fa no
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1: There, Peter.
0: Me pick it on for air.
1: To Fred.
0: The asofo and painful able tree. 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
2: 13
0: 15
2: 15
0: 0244
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0: 14
2: 14
0: 13
2: 13
0: 15
2: 15
0: friend number is share na yen income
2: yen income
0: friend number no na yen income catch all say enna ye ya dey so
2: en wadwuma
0: tie me ye am picking for a
2: happy
3: akuma fm
0: because obe pick me bu sha hin fa na kase free o se me kase free kwa daf within the say we see grace amen. Uno bi tifia onim se eno grace
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0: 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I'm a cotonasio, I'm a pa, and none of me, but my sister, no preco, mean coffee, be free. 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A two free club, never Roma Hill, and Nimua, Ubenya ka, aba promasi.
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0: 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Akwanchire no no.
2: Yeah.
0: Eno ne akwanchire.
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0: Ano ko ne bra ne ba ya ne bra ne bi do so ma me fa oba ne ko no oba ne ko oba ne bi tima ba ba ware untem because oba ne wo chance ba ne nya ono na ye ba be
2: fa no
0: hallelujah your friend and sister so ono so London eni wo ba ko tro no so ba ba ba emfa ba wote wo what for mountains are fuesi fuesi fuesi. But how the said yet here? Me say you ought to be or how I bet to be a brick or to be, but ought to be to me, brick or to be. And now say 02 44 14 14 20 84 84 86 05 96 05 94 84 87.9 20 08 Mr. Fresh say, I'm not yet. Ninkomo, oh, Fran, what busa say, and now he found out D for your mop uncle Etras, me person me be who D for 101 101, and then me trust me, yada, you know what, Tanasi, Missy, ye free, ha, ye free, I near Cotanasinti, yacha, from a to a promise. Ame pa. So for saying I'll beat him the Edu.
2: Oh.
0: Say by 15 minutes in Adi.
2: No Edu.
0: Ame 15 minutes can be traffic. 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Yes, Nas and Nedemes Fre. 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
2: Tie
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0: 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Ana me pon counseling. 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Ababu police office masa.
2: Thank
0: you.
2: Thank you.
0: Bapon.
2: Thank you.
0: Amen.
2: Amen.
0: Because, hey, ebre, eisika.
2: Eisika.
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3: 87.9, Kumasi.
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0: 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Entina oma Diana.
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0: 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Amen.
2: Amen.
0: Sorry, we Christian in the name of Jesus. Me tremble, yes, you did. Me tremble, yes, you did. Me tremble, yes, you did. Shay. All to be a while, unto me, brick you.
2: Yeah, be.
0: All to be a while, unto me, all tan is so snow.
2: A devil and empire ball.
0: All tan is so snow.
2: So snow.
0: Send me to our bosom.
2: Yeah.
0: Ame pa. Asofu bitu abosom.
2: Bitu abosom.
0: Yo munko e friends anguna men.
2: Nikutu bosom.
0: Nikutu. O te bi wo on my sister untumi mireki.
2: Ntimi.
0: Ejire unya obi obetume breaki sha ota no. E di ama.
2: Ama wo.
0: Ame.
2: Amen.
0: 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Oso wa no unse nsan bi aba be guna yase. Then san e trete anans.
2: Mhm.
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0: O friend, I'm my boss. Papa mean to me, yeshe, madam. Say, hey, me papa mean to me, satire. Mean to me, yeshe. Nam say, bra, not to me, satire. Where you breaking or are you so?
2: Debbie.
0: Fonso.
2: Debbie.
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2: Debbie.
0: Bra.
2: Bra.
0: Lord, me show a new crana, me who dear, a coso ever, brabu. Enti bra.
2: Bra.
0: Amen. Amen.
2: Amen.
0: One or by se oba or che a lupli. Eh babisi.
2: Babisi.
0: We do me feni di nam se what's now? I'm ya too too. Why nyahuma?
2: Nyahuma.
0: I say nyan shus ourselves. Praise God.
2: Hallelujah.
0: May chow quantity. A dear we ye a jaquant. Amen. Oba deep for ya more punk on me ye a jaquant. Oba do I did not know when ya quant you,
2: Pasa, quantin and was you.
0: Ye a jaquant.
2: Jaquant.
0: Cause nyame per se. 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One Israel for a numbers runnerson. 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So de amani eno ha eba. 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
0: 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A dae subi a wasua e do haba o jumaso. E do haba o ware so.
2: And
0: 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What you want?
2: Tna homo awari.
0: Sister. 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And now, praise God.
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0: And now, Jema, no bidiko.
2: Bidiko.
0: Share. 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And in now, friend number this is here. 0596.
2: 0596.
0: 84.
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0: 20.
2: 20.
0: 08.
2: 08.
0: 0596.
2: 0596.
0: 84.
2: 84.
0: 20.
2: 20.
0: 08. Fresh is here. Messi and a infant or deep for your map on commitance. Messi me a promise.
2: A promise.
0: Take road. Udro do man one money. 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Ufri chrome on your right. Obetrangumasu. 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
0: 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Now call Domiabra. Every Domiabra no rapromise. Udra promise. I also open last stop.
2: A promise last stop.
0: A honorable. 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
0: 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Ju so pa asore na wabro san eso. 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
0: 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Entra o ma o ha uno. 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Enter who
2: will be transfer in siansa.
0: In siansa. What should I no be the second in sound? What should I obi the true esuso? What should I obi a warpani? What should I obi the ababo? What should I obi a tin inside your bow? Bawito.
2: Oh, hene.
0: Are you impossible? I want to ask
2: to America.
0: A to America.
2: Copedo Bachelanassi.
0: Papa, be was it? Papa, may soon die no be a simisotro.
2: Wonderful.
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0: 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Because say ye bo edua.
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0: 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Nice boy team.
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4: on show ni mu
0: anaju we anaju 1 o'clock Amen.
4: Amen.
0: Yes, Abrabona Yabon Yabonisa. Amen.
4: Amen.
0: Sister Nebinam, sit down, me bow so handsome. Also, I made him an IBC.
4: Miss
0: Papa Matti. I did chin and I'm seeing. And a coy. You be see what baby Azuya
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0: It is so much long. 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
0: 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No say, you let the air from and be turned, I'm sir. We let that be bribe go at
1: all.
0: See, Antonio, I know Koi, or say, Papa, and no, 3 days, Papa Anam Sunday.
1: Oh,
0: Papa, me Sunday, and I bear maybe. Abamus Mikuta leda. No chill leda if him so, say leda near Nidia, or name me, kick no chin leda. If he means,
1: oh,
0: see, that of fun, sir.
1: I'm a cannibal.
0: And snus and chay. Am I mama to answer?
1: Papa also dina of visa.
0: Oko,
1: I am farm. Oko now visa. I am farm now. 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
0: Afei na uti e nano paya. 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
0: 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Messen number ni 0596 84 20 08. 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
1: Hallelujah.
0: Yeah, sorry, I'm saying I'm far from any si popit one. Oh, by any means, we are penini. 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
0: Misa. 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
1: yes.
0: To a bass or was a papa. Fameoba, me was see me.
1: Sim,
0: I'm the baby, Umane Bissu,
1: or whenever you see
0: you. Never miss you. 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
1: yes.
0: And a winning wish,
1: Nkasu.
0: Praise God,
1: hallelujah.
0: What's now, Kunyana, so Sunday, Meboa, Sofo,
1: no question.
0: Wednesday, now Sofo, and a sorry.
1: Oh.
0: Amen. Me or Han or by Papa. Me no one come. Nam sa. I'm seeing quay. What's papa? Me brother a friend say ye SBI enton twen.
1: Wow.
0: Omuni opinion me.
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1: My God.
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0: 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How can some me so me say en twa yo. 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
0: 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What's papa? 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
0: 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What are you doing?
1: Papa, papa,
0: and your banner for us to one show.
1: Anybody
0: know? Maybe I did not call run or son at you and you. Amen. Well, be at
1: sin is so.
0: And what did you know?
1: Did you know?
0: Bow what you are? I am a Christian.
1: Ayo. Because we,
0: amen.
1: Otwo.
0: Ana odi in the name of Jesus.
1: Jesus.
0: Jesus, Jesus, Jesus. Jesus, Jesus, Jesus.
1: Yo, yo, bo Yesu ni bibre.
0: Abo Yesu di. Amen pa.
1: Oso abo.
0: Min kasem pai bo enye o. 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
1: Yes.
0: Alter bi wo honma ehia pai bo.
1: Yes.
0: Prayer without seed kra enye adwuma.
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1: Enye adwuma. 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
0: 0244 0244 14 14 15 0244 0244 14 14 14 0244 0244 14 14 1 3 1 5 0244 0244 14 14 1 4 1 4 1 3 1 5 1 5 0244 0244 14 14 1 5. 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So for Trotra, who is your last stop? 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Fa number ibi. 84 84 20 20 08 08 0596 0596 84 84 20 20 08 0596 0596 84 84 20 20 08 0596 0596 84 84 20 20 08 0596 0596 84 84 20 20 08 0596 0596 84 84 20 20 08 0596 0596 84 84 20 20 08 0596 0596 84 84 20 20 08 0596 0596 84 84 20 20 08 0596 0596 84 84 20 20 08 0596 0596 84 84 20 20 08 0596 0596 84 84 20 20 08 0596 0596 84 84 20 20 08 0596 0596 84 84 20 20 08 0596 0596 84 84 20 20 08 0596 0596 84 84 20 20 08 0596 0596 84 84 20 20 08 0596 0596 84 84 20 20 08 0596 0596 84 84 20 20 08 0596 0596 84 84 20 20 08 0596 0596 84 84 20 20 08 0596 0596 84 84 20 20 08 0596 0596 84 84 20 20 08 0596 0596 84 84 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
1: Yo.
7: As papa me Christoni. I'm so a Christoni. Yenyashi was our senator. I know how quick you know how we are,
1: Papa, you know, media grow.
7: I'm saying, yeah, yeah, baby, mom. Yeah, yeah, direction.
1: And the media grow.
7: Amen. I give you a young sass, yes, aqua.
1: A bit of it.
7: And that Okutan Kurama Kumaku
1: ain't what?
7: Or say, be a human for why you brought? Well, see.
1: Ebeba. 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
1: 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What's the missile for some young compiler?
0: Throw it away.
1: Last 3 weeks. Yeah, Papa, no, that from no idea.
0: Osofo, or Kessim. What does what my hole?
1: Well, just
0: about that's what the formula.
1: What's about Papa typhoid? Also, soon die. No, be a man. Be a man, a drink.
0: What?
1: Or no drinking. Or so, you know, I say, the boat Ephron.
0: What? Or no drink what I drink you.
1: Typhoid. 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
0: apa.
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0: Ayo. 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
0: 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Ofa fun oba wo.
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1: 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He. What's in the mema or my banya?
0: Wanna catch your own? Maybe I talk about Yonko Ba.
1: What's
0: if you're my Yonko Ba?
1: What bow Yonko Ba?
0: Or Jotri? Or Yonko Ba?
1: Or call Dubai Quas?
0: Huh?
1: Or call China Quas?
0: Or Bow?
1: Or call you Kim
0: Yonko Ba?
1: Berman Abuni
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1: Abuni Jotri.
0: What's
1: in Memany?
0: Bemany, what catch you? Utidany?
1: Utidany,
0: morning.
1: When you watch it so bay your better
0: woman, you
1: was a media mini menu. You
0: draw
1: Omano Badano.
0: You want to catch it all,
1: sister.
0: You could say,
1: Bianco Bans, Obama, Tia Council. I'm a pa. I don't Obama, Mamisu, I officer.
0: Ah,
1: I'm a miss. Yamano Natio. Or so I'm Sakway pa. Come in, Yano. Come in, Chenis. Well, Sue, Obanisu, Jano. Obanisu, I'm sorry about. Berman and Marsor, oh, Hon. Well, suma mama. Papa catch him, Papa with Jamia be by him. Hey,
0: Papa,
1: so for your mopa, go back in Yano. Well, suma mama.
0: Papa,
1: soon I need to show
0: Papa Tanaso Yabrefi. Tanaso Yabrefi. One word, I am cutting quite a mutu. I didn't pay you any gum.
1: Elgum,
0: or Berman, do you know? Shinas must have
1: been us.
0: I didn't any jump on the bath of Frenching.
1: I'll cut the bath of
0: Utina.
1: Utina.
0: Utina. What are you? What you
1: want? What you want? I just Musa Banos, Papa. Me come be ano what tell me. I'm say, hey, any a done the ano what deals, Papa? Me, there be Papa me penisa. Nam say ade. Hey, what do Banos bro so? Ba what you want? Papa, me Papa. Me ma Banos ko, and me ma Banos.
0: Papa, be bien wa, be bien ya.
1: Be bien ya fight it ya.
0: Be bien wa biase kwa.
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0: Chere ne ma.
1: Mammy, so far, nobody to your AB and OBT, OBA, about OTA. And now no pay UTA. Prophet Yamwa Ponko. And now it's not our promise, a counseling.
0: And they counsel.
1: And they counseling.
0: Look with you.
1: Ame pa.
0: And they send
1: me. It's not a no pay. 6:45.
0: Yes.
1: I cop him 10:30.
0: Would you for sorry?
1: Answer. Namako, yeah, I'm sorry.
0: Tia Simony.
1: A promise. 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
0: 13
1: 13
0: 15
1: 15
0: for number in effort. Second number here 0596
1: 0596
0: 84
1: 84
0: 20
1: 20
0: 08
1: 08
0: 0596
1: 0596
0: 84
1: 84
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1: yeah, baby
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1: say HIV, say Yadia Bay, Yadia Bay,
0: Bobisimo Shiga,
1: Yobra,
0: Diabetes,
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0: Bra,
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0: Bra, Ubisma Boa, and Co, Bra,
1: Odebra,
0: Ami Pa,
1: Ami,
0: O Sanabra.
1: Yes.
0: Any metro challenge. Messi and Nemedi Abemwa de and a year Juma and
1: Ericus.
0: Made Abemu Adi. Men can't the crew because me can't the crowd. Ameva.
1: I mean,
0: as often be an omuti,
1: Mutano
0: Mutra, Omotre,
1: Oya Trasis, and as often for pain,
0: Mafa pain, no more treacher. By Nedia, I quench Rubian, who are metre and Anope. A Rubian, who are metre and Anope. To offer pain,
1: for
0: two or Nebra, sorry, Ameva.
1: On honor of
0: the power, only in Bukitan, Nebra,
1: Nebeji,
0: Nebeji Sumunima,
1: yes,
0: Amepa, Nebeji Sumu,
1: and
0: Yama. Ame. And I mean, come out,
1: you call your mother Ponacasano.
0: Baku kra already.
1: Papa will be a fruit, said Udifabo.
0: Maba, I'm a power for pain. They saw your sofa, your power and offer.
1: No, Fred.
0: Nayan Tnassi.
1: Yes.
0: I'm a power.
1: Amen.
0: Friend number, this is 0244.
1: 0244.
0: 14.
1: 14.
0: 13.
1: 13.
0: 15.
1: 15.
0: And I'm a Tnassi. Ewa promasi.
1: Promasi.
0: Seven a UTMIA. 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
2: 0596
0: 84
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0: 20
2: 20
0: 08
2: 08
0: 0596
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0: 84
2: 84
0: 20
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2: soon,
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2: Amen.
0: On Saruman, Oma fine. Was he a big grand here for no? Atofom. Amen. 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Saruman in a journey. Oh, yes, off what now? What should I fed the alcohol?
2: Amen.
0: Yes, off. You chamu, yes, you dim. Otter been to me break your otter bill. Hallelujah. And none of pay would do for your mop on commissary tenacity. Me, yes, sumunuma, and none of pay. Entrance for new man Niagro. Sister, how did new man Diagra Babes Sabri? 23, as you 25 Meware, 26 Meware, 27 Meware. Now we chat 30 years. Now order so to one. Amepa. 30 years order so etiwo. 32 years order so to 35 years order so to one.
2: Amen.
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4: Odifo Isaiah nwoma ne se. 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
5: A gentleman who here, a way of sitting, I don't see any either suho, Eddie Kai, yet a jano, but Kaya home, was Siada, 21st June 2026. 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I don't see black. Lay na yen come na yema yajanum when any NG. Shannon Society, and one more I can see a change in Jim Bacos. 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Our Squam Municipal Assembly, Paka, and Nay, Macion, a dear Michel, and we are to me, Nayan Kai Yajanum, our crying soon, Kosu, a Japa, Yada was
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0: 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Especially in Papa Coffin, see our Italy. 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Any a bear and category and category on the chin or to go. 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
2: 87
0: peanut,
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0: shell,
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1: When he so,
0: any a bear,
1: how I brought way more
0: to go quiet, yes, she no quiet, and find your way, and if I saw also.
1: Open me soon,
0: and then category a crowd, and now we are winning and in a eating in Afra.
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3: 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It's time for me to greet the Spirit of the Lord is here this morning. Nano pay kwa kuma tu yem. 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Nano pay you Jennifer Woodie be yo dia no pay. 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Amen. 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Nako pon aman in sa su Jennifer Woodie e ye juma. Awo Omega Grace and Opey, when you were shady, ready to me and Opey, with Tommy Safro. Nan Opey was him who be a Huna Mania na. Radia Sama, my dear brother, no. I say, is anyone among you affiliated? Who be a Huna Mania na? And Opey will be a Huna Mania, Radia Sam, a bounty. But canon answer was some. 107:20 so suma nasem e mane kosa yalewa ati ano pe nyankopon sem e yogie e fa hudie e yalesa e yem enkoso e yanimonyam ene nasem a wutie no mfa nhida kese bi mrefio asema e ba wonche no mfa adum bi ntoso asem no pejawo Jalia, a radin new free, Yalia, and Panasu, na a radin shawani when you man of pay in the mighty name of Jesus Christ. 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Ze manasi ya bofra. Obedi adie na usapa. He was 12 years old. The urade didn't see. Ahinye niso. 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Na urade kasa chire no wentie. Then he was in the Radim Assyria Hini Asahini Ba once or the Kotukuru Chirimanasi or the Cobre Fram Puchigunu or the Noko Babe. Then you Osinan Huiano Shell Radi Yankopon. Hey, Anope, Manasi, Shell Radi Yankopon. Anope, one hour, you shall not pay. One chain, I woke. Radin China Mwawo. 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Omega Grace and Opeise. 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Dancy Pina Warden Jenim. Tumin Safro. The Bible says, where the Spirit of the Lord is, there is liberty. There is total freedom. Where the Spirit of the Lord is, there is liberty. There is freedom. But being a coupon, or Jehovah. Janopei. Ojie ewo Yesu Kristo mu ene urade pega ne sa omega grace ano permit me sa fro sebra be hedi yakopon tuni urade amane sa so a ojinema na manasi a oyaso odin a siria fortune ebe che no obre ne ho ase ano pe mama minim di abaw so minim di ato minim amane a onam minim ha a onam minim atete a onam so ba bre ho ase wo dwane abato a a DBF and Jesus. Oh, yeah, dear. Roman 10:11. Or so be bea, or then over 12 radius. A radiman in him was that. And the woman of pay, found 2 Christus. Minimum, how I bet that was so minimum. Yale be bribing a chowensia. Yale moody. And toyari, we yelling at also. There is nothing God cannot do. Yes, God can do everything. There is nothing that nothing God cannot do this morning. Now maybe you are in the Baba me honum. Na doctor say ye be in the ban operation surgery, but a 50-50. The diabetes mercy na usu so one cannot come unto you. Na ye bo Israel nyanko pompae. O say dana no mo ye no operation. O say from a case be 5 hospital. I hono far from frame. Say yes, we didn't kun him. Radia man home so. As what you know, yes, we are pigeon and sir. And I mean, name or how a bobber fear ho. You must watch a man home so fear ho. A radim pigeon and sir will fear ho. No genuine fan who didn't know there. Barbara sent a man as he bore a radin uncle pompire. Second Chronicles 33 verse number 11-12. O se nani hu hia no o hwehwe awurade ni nyankopon no bre ne ho ase pi wo na agya nyankopon ni no obo no paye no awurade tie ne nkotosre no de no san ba Jerusalem na hini mu ana manasi hu se awurade ni nyankopon. Amen. Amen. And then our how now about so no. Everybody be with you. Tibia be a woman who sees ya. Tibia be a new name and yeno. Everybody be with you on a pay. Everybody be with you, Satibian. Everybody be with you, Sour Hound. Everybody be with you, Samanian. To my catcher, sir, a man be any one of my beckoning person, baby. Or how be on soon you are any year. And then I was woo, and then I was woo. And then I woo, and then the name of my thing. It's a very tough, yes. And you may hard pa, but you're ready, Uncle Poo, the other pay. Found 12 ready, Uncle Ponso. Manasi Brennan was a bomb pious, say, Radisse. Oh, how now, Kumu, a ready uniform, and pa, a radisu tien, Kutusama, eh? Umpire bono, and your quadda. 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Enye kwada. Yes. It will never be in vain. One day God will surely come and visit you. God will come and take you out from that trouble. How be a woman no pay no. Actual exams won't cha. And pay friendly. Oko interview. Freeman no pay. Wo pa juma. Freeman no pay. Opese utu kwai. Just call me right now. You be used to a dean to me. There is a name called Jesus, right? The Bible said there is power and authority behind this name. And the Bible said at the mention of this name, Jesus, every knee shall bow down. Principalities, powers of darkness, they will bow down before this name. Hallelujah. Praise God. Praise God. Now, I don't pay minimum how name. Would you have beautiful lines now from me? Nyam po Yesu Kristo din no se edin wo to me e che wo hawo no edin no aye kese che wo ha na na mu no you see ya mo wo hawo no aye kese a che nyanko po obi adwene sa obi asu sa na dwi obi anana dwi obi adwene sa ha obi aba no so ona mama ni bi. And on a radi busa on a pay, we say. Nam rasms, some in cancho musa, say. Mubi unamaniana, ayampa unaman, ayampansu, unamo home, numati team, or juma, a good juma say. 5 months in the bemati, bay a day, and quantity, bay a day. And to be beautiful lunch, the median day, radia quacha, say, what? Be beautiful lunch now, how be our name would they catch them? Na yeswa. O cool no now sound solid, you know. I didn't know home, let me move me a juman. And pay the farmer so I can sell. The farmer saw a mouse will be in the pa. The farmer saw my own so or how none will be with me. Ebby, I would team if you hospital, would team if you come for no check, Tafuji hospital Kazim. Need as was. Would have been a dinny Jesus, make come for him. What fan on a pay a fan of. 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Number ni 0244-540-721. 0244-540-721. Ube ti me nye kani bi awo. G confirm not children about now. Also, Bastant and singing once you are A1 Junction. E1 Junction. And I said, Champions Hotel, Champions Hotel, E1 Junction. Once you are between your candy, be also full eye. So full eye. Okay, there's all Bastant and singing them once you are E1 Junction. E1 Junction. And I said, Champions Hotel. Number no is 0244-540-721. 0244-540-721. 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Yeah, good morning. Oh. You saw the moment, but I'm here. It's you. 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Nano Penya Coponina Nimchan of Penya Copon Yu Yokas Utimi Free Akuma 87.9. No, already we shall pa. Hello? Good morning, boys. Let's say. You said them. Okwa na wapim. Okwa na wapim. Okwa sana mimsu abra bona you. Rade Fane Santos, what?
2: Amen.
3: Make sure they are more to be free son of him. Why? God bless you too. Mami Fabi Fria. Hello? Hello? Number 9 busy in team. This is off Regina Sudi, Mami. I busy pa. 0244-540721. Okay. On subiti ma fre na radio which any panel on finance and tools so no pay 0244-540721. Osumu bi e huna mania na. Oh, lasi kabro saba. Hello. Good morning. Jesus at the moon, I swear. How can I warn you? Hmm. Hmm. Hmm. Hmm. Hmm. Hmm. Hmm. Hmm. Hmm. Hmm. Hmm. Hmm. Hmm. Hmm. Hmm. Hmm. Hmm. Hmm. Hmm. God bless you. All right. Hello?
4: Hello?
3: Yes?
4: Oh, good morning.
3: Good morning. I want to say. Amen. Amen. Na ntuma bi a ede efrɛ wo sunsun no me white ago yesu di mate urade nyie ni ngwasi efrɛ wo so tsase obefrɛ me me firi so ani edi nkomo okay bless you to you 0244-540721 nyame ma edi nkuni nzubeti ma journey ha haya kuma 87.9 urade akwa chase bua ni nyakopo nsha hello Yes, sir, boss. Good morning. I want to say, amen. Hello. Good morning, Mama. Let's say. Auntie, many na so. Oh, too bad. So beti ma Johnny ha ha ya koma 87.9. Beti ma friend number na busy until fire. Oji na so dini beti ma foul. Na radim fire so emwa wano pay. Why? Bomb pay the amount so radim ani siwe. But then tira obi ashim onye mu ye momo hoba mamo. When you were how some way ali be a salmon ye be anywhere, the candy pass or dear, and you ready. And finance and to be so. With my Johnny Hayakuma 0244 540 721. 0244 540 721. With my Johnny, Mammy Fabius. Hello, yes,
2: Bacha, good morning.
3: Good morning. Yo. Amen. Am I a friend? Come on, you need come on. Why? Okay, all right. I'm in for you. Hello.
5: Hello.
3: And council, what to say? Okay. Jesus Christ, you dear. Raden Fanes and Toso Adonia Kesi, who is with him. Amen. No one, I need a friend, Mensa. Mensa. Okay, now Copon Shay, I know a friend here didn't come. Why? 0244 540 721. Jennifer, who deal with Yano Pay, who's with him, a Freya, Mammy for patience in Freya. Hello? Yes, I want to say. Hello, I didn't come from finance to know Jennifer who didn't know the why. I have family, we finish up for me. All right, God bless you. Hello? Hello? Hello? Oh, too bad. Hello? Yes? Yeah, now I want to say. The Radin Sire, me free swap from number we now. Why? The bomb pie, my terminus. Hello? Hello? Oh, okay. Hello? I want to say. But you're off from me, Ayaka Sadinka. Hello?
6: Good morning.
3: Good morning, to say. And should I try and wish you about. Oh, Jesus, and say, I reckon, amen.

0: o da bi won se den dan nti wo se eno papa e ye practical ye se huru kosoro no agi abisi so gban eno otimi do won sakura no papa wo pye ne se aha akofom se ya na ne branches no ada form but ho so bo what you say ho ta ti so ye no that is why me se me am fa tup man wo ho wo nya ne de opɛ ne mo se ye private asase na mre wo soro ndu ri se mo ne pye wi a papa da form what a whole nina, maybe a talk from Nina, and what's that? Bo, a cancer, send up a post in a peer penny, you know. Now, feed my partner, so did I want a bonus. 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Feeling up a pana, a bo. What you say, in the pan catch any boy, what are some of the signs and symptoms that isn't catching a boy? Even though, say, a ubo would it to your BBAV, papa and catch ye, the moon that was and catch ye, a bono, ubos and any leaves, you know. Turn into yellowish. Now say pardon air dry. What you say? And one and then flower no crown and flower no. Now shall say tibu. Nest what you flower and say you crow. True soil, no, so hallo. Oh, you harrow you crana. Bones and honour your name. Editor ho. Papa and Catty and I de Wabo. Now, the ever come a kind of pan say, now make up disease and pest control. No. Papa would him the neem leaves, you know. Oh, hatam and over. Papa first spread it as I seen him. Nem moman kanka bezan kanka bi ota se o mo so bonbon mun tu kro fo apa ko sa mo kwia bon sa nkro o mo bi di nkota sam ne de o de nusu buma esusu e ma mo ne ba we ni prevent wo mo no what do you call spin on you no prevent ada e ne no so prevent kanka bi ni 10 months ene ngete chire no se de bi papa o mo nya de o mo so e mo bon mun tu kro ti papa bo se ne nka se ne oda roma agba anu no papa upon all culture practices and mechanics, any depend on the variety, you know. Papa, 110 to 150 days, you know, send cut your
1: wow.
0: 110 days to 150 days, you know, send cut your ball. And 110 days to 130 days, depend on the variety, you know. About an uncut your ball. Now, if you're a baby too. A quamber near young in tune cut your papa said, oh, haroi. And I'm going to say, oh, my moose can't read Tatano. And one of the best two. Because they banner what one. And why a quan and Amazon are quite more tenana? A son would pay up ye, not a matten in the fence and a son outside down. But say any binaya, yeah, papa, who saw me say ya. Now watching a book on walls, papa. 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And Zago, baby, we are not our born on the what is that? Who quans us and us and our cut and bosom? And when you know we into we and also said Trianica or the honey with Trianica, and the Mr. Mendy thing will be a for beam. Papa, now if you are dry, you are paper near bo. Now if you say you're beton, Nana say best store, Papa say you're born here dry, we are. You have time and a war. A combine before the best store, and say, Papa, and what 4 gallon can see any bina. See, Trassy, now 1 in 9 day, in film, and fans room. She ain't got any good for Robert Tosso. Nayday, a boy as a fellow for 5 years and catch an answer because I'm a Robin heat room. A boy be entering the day, enter him. I will ye near day be 50. We get a papa and one papa minute in your doctor. No, for the accounts, uncle.
1: Uncle,
2: daddy, that's a pair. 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

0: So I've been what question B. What contribution B? Nadia Ba. I have Kumite 7.9 FM. Give Kona Juma DA. 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Of course, not starting Ba.
1: Hello?
0: Hello?
2: Hello?
1: Yes.
2: I'm for the Brad Martin, tell you about it, you look at my.
1: Yanko.
2: So for the whole to work out and say, who do you know? What? I said, what is that? Who said, what's that? No, no, no.
1: Hello?
3: Hello, sir. Fole.
1: Yes, sir.
3: How much money you want?
1: I demand that.
3: Money.
1: Money.
3: The doctor ni. The doctor can the new infection. The new infection. Infection. Biya na obeti me di. Inkati yangu na treaty. Yana no ba noa anaso obesu ku.
1: Any went in na diye diye.
4: Na akika duro na say with name dem ko a obetima noa with name ani akika duro na obetima noa with name dem ko a ana obetimi asokie no the infections are infections we are name one yenim ni din nim di oyɛ ba wo hu say oni padua na niam ankoye na doctor aka say oba no ana wa ankasa wo infections ba sa we are using that treatment plan na kan dia oyɛ
1: yo still have a calls. Hello,
5: hello, hello, sir, sorry.
1: Yes,
5: I'm not the one. They meet you pass, you can any such requirement. And Cassia now can a day, never know, at the edge of my path. And Cassia and one Casanca said, you could do it. It's not enough so far. ya mo kire nyina yesi e
6: da
5: se yesi o kakra kra na e da kan
6: ati
5: nti mo boy pa
6: e
5: da se yeho isaw
6: en shaw so 0243114497 0322498035 Hello.
7: Hello, Baba.
6: Yes.
7: Mr. Sari Construction. Hey. Yeah,
6: Burasso.
7: Baba, I had you thinking on your sack and answer radio. You had to make him answer radio. That was. I mean, can you put my boss of Papa, Matrix, my Axia, and Katia Nasi, and Isamopa? No more, Monam, social media, and so I can confront it or much or more. And any of the most of the mistakes or much more warning.
6: Hello?
8: Good morning.
6: Good morning, sir.
8: Chris Mackey.
6: Ah, yes, Moja.
8: I was a question, Mr. Doctor. No, I can't get him and all in money for there.
6: Oh,
4: name tree.
6: Do you have any?
8: Name tree. Okay. Another part, so you bet me have blended and got the up on any way now in the city as a bridge.
4: Excellent. I bet my
8: answer.
6: Okay. Usu beti ma baso 0243114497 0322498035 Eya sia bra me ko krim ewo abropo bro ni krum ho na mko ya sori. Hello.
9: Hello, good morning.
6: Good morning, sir.
9: Boss, we did the oboyima. 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E de mo so fa mko an sin katie. E ye djuma sa.
6: Ayo.
9: I don't be a man in your grand.
6: Okay.
9: The
6: Marcy.
9: Sir, if you
6: saw your catchers or ring catching with Babinato. Manti. As we ring catching with Babinato. And now people's babu and him. Yeah, shed up. Just say, yeah, you near maybe any more assist. I say, Garissa. It will be so get only be done. Hello.
10: Hello, somebody.
6: Yes.
4: But you know,
6: unse sire mu no wo ye adwuma no obedidi
4: yes
6: tinkate no bia no
4: awere sa because of aflatoxins and cyanide intolerance na nitrogen so na bloatiu e bloatiu a na pia organ fofra ko pia oni padua wonso no na ma e bia heni aba
6: wonya his life. Hello.
11: Hello.
6: Yes.
11: Good morning.
6: Good morning.
11: The patrol, yes, so may be so question. Kakram, me, Timuaka, Kram, Timina.
6: Would you mean
11: Nakura, Patrol, and
6: I was him? As in Katiano. And you will bear five for Sano now. A warrior in a hono. To our power, Coco Toby, Nanua. Well, you say, yes, woman, one woman, dear Droby Frafra, Noa. To our cotton cutting, Miss Aung. Now,
11: why?
6: Hello. Hello.
12: Hello.
6: Yes, sir.
12: Good morning.
6: Morning, sir.
12: Pastor Mediano and I'm minister.
6: You.
12: The first class matter.
6: You.
12: And then the second step, I'm a dear by you. And Cassiana and Cassana more can no one like to go. Wow.
0: Hello? Yes. Hello? DJ Bonky. Father's Day near 21st. And now I'll come you. And now Father's Day no basso. And Timon Shannon, so 21st. Oh, my papa, bra, why?
13: Hello.
0: Yes. Tun fu radio no na.
14: What's up for
0: the?
14: O for the bempa.
0: Mba jo mi bitie wa baba.
14: Anya yan ponse ni ko fa yin ti nya na ka mi se en ka tie e funu mi ye wida. 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
0: Ayo.
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0: Anu mo bu ya e.
14: Where are you from? That's what I'm saying. Hey, maybe I'm born my women. You know, now. Yeah, me, yes, I'm
0: anyway.
14: Ready, we want to know why you're
0: home. I don't know.
14: Hey, I mean, so what you're going to do? Oh,
0: you're
14: going to do that. Oh,
0: you're going to do that. Ah, Zita, Coco, Jololo. Good morning.
13: I'm going to be a little bit.
0: Yellow.
13: See, who him as officer the young crown credulity, and no one more near yellow. No, I saw the Adriana Bema, why a dinner probiotic bewom cassisoa, no acofitano. What the young was so adriana cofitano. But all the yenipa normally nipa coco, ninipa adrianian so anan so aba yellow. See, vitamin C, nay, fiber and a differentiate between the two.
0: I just say, be an idiot. Papa, quick question, my busama, why? Bedroom maybe she has a free husk no so na friend say skin in a dinner. Be could I say be a near ye be a next week last one after Yatiko be fufro. Maybe Sabah spices and only a dinner on. Was you jolly? You
13: woo! Oh, yeah, little people.
0: Ah, you woo jolly pa. Are you from your uncle?
13: Papa, there was a near queen at the man of pay. Enra and ya may a minia ba who can imano. 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
4: 0542 7 3 3 1 0 2 0 5 4 2 7 3 3 1 0 2 at a go, it's okay. 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Now, we understand Babu apa. What they have Mexi BBR, so I know I'm managing that quantity no day I am and if I'm throughout the day. My number no, is 0551 0551 73 78 41 41 0551 73 78 41 98 41 41
6: Shashiraki.
15: Buddy, me da sepa. 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
6: Oh, okay.
15: Ma nakra. 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
15: 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Do you have court money? Me hwe nipa na hwe ni said you see bi tu one ni background na picture na background na tim say onye nipa bi akeke. So what you say? And until mama ain't yet the man for ano, the air natural ano, and one eye in a air fire during Kosuna ain't me more. So I saw a frame na eating comma. My number is 0240 23 72 46 0240 23 72 46
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1: A gentleman who here, our sitting room, I don't see any of you that see home. Eddie Kai, yet a gentleman, but Kai home, was the other 21st June 2026. Nayan, I am come and send you so, and from my gentleman, Jumadia Becosso, our Sukam Municipal Assembly, Parker, and Ne Macion, Etienne Michel, Jumadia Hodopi, Nebecosso, free medical screening, and in the former man church, Eddie Afa, a genuine Apomodin home, Yabediasa, Yabedi, near GNE, I don't see bra, Nayan. 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Which my from I was 0243-333-359. And after 0246-126-484. Born Agro Limited at the last show insecticide spray. Ikum. Son Kronsu Tefre and Entetia. 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Amo number a 0246-519012. 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Yedi monko. 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A package in the kama, I will to a mua, ubetimi edia siwa, ense, u rush shop BM or Ghana ha on Sabe Kambi, o pedo tuatoma, ubetima fre, 0203-874946, and a 0202-03-8412.
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0: apai ama menu mienu ene anope ne kwanchere for penia or the great light worship center no the reverencia on tamba life that say na no pay our life we dey this is a bb ewo ho I was say ekuti free no ho papa pacho memo akwa na anope
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0: And okay.
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2: Okay.
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2: My,
1: it's Yakoto Omo joint to be, is it moonlight? 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
2: Oh, okay.
1: 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And I say, hey, I'm right here, bra. 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Adriana, I'm not going to call him. Yes, yes, I'm life here. I'm not going to call him. And I catch him say, Adriana, I'm not going to call him. I'm not going to call him. And I say, Adriana, I'm not going to call him. I'm not going to call him. 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And I'm say, ah, semeno omu koko duru. 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
1: 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No catch up say, we are that, say no kind. We are no two in the car. It's me, but someone, you don't want to say, we are why I know you, a part, your friend up, so for a part life. I'm saying, okay. See, a quiet no. You didn't meet here, then do two of them say, ye me, em. I'm doing the car question washroom. Won't buy a video, woman, I'll say, young guys, they won't buy a video, my video, me buy no, dear, but.
3: Wow. 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
0: Paul,
3: we did me who agreed me.
0: Oh, come on, sir.
3: Papa, eh, the crana, first question, eh, the pana who say, Captain Smart, or quack with Diddy. And ran in the doors, oh, nay, then I would say, then who particular, Diana, or quack with Diddy, any idea, any man so dear. And then we bring your tone, oh, you see ya. A pala,
0: only baby.
3: Daddy, Papa, a judge.
0: You can't, the whole world. World radio song commerce me and a rade farmer so at the buy me obi ti me fre na edan a wugina mu awoye ko no meti ma kire o edan no emu kala
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3: because papa the guy captain smart pa yeah ye nua be ma ye ne no ha onua tv tv 3 onua fm akoma fm connect fm 3 fm
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3: Mm.
0: Me co station ho kra na o mu mpeso mbe me ho no. 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
0: Me start here, my demand. 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
3: I am
0: sure more master song or four number phone on that woman anymore. 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
3: But anyway,
0: young chronic,
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0: young caller be a
3: dead receiver.
0: Let it hear me. 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She had wonderful rooms this year.
3: Yes.
0: Let me prove when Uncle Pon to me in France, so you see a fifth room. 31st, who could bomb pie for our Jimmy, who could bomb pie for our warrior home. 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
5: yes o ti se ye me ya
4: o ti se ai se di kuro e wo mu na okay na diabetes no so na eye o sen
5: diabetes no be ko da na yo a let me assure da ko I could do so best five times.
4: And I do be for five times.
5: Five times.
4: I better need penny now than now the
5: old ones.
4: Old ones, my God. It is the same, no, a dear bass, some pen, a whoopers or catcher, a tearful, a woody, and a
5: catcher, a tearful, a moment to say. If you never could be a little beer, or how? Or how beer?
4: Be beer,
5: be beer, ya be beer. Oh, Fabra.
4: Say our ear. Say ya,
5: be beer,
4: Sikasem, or say ya, point to
5: your little
4: say ya, read ya,
5: that's it. Christ, baby.
4: Ever famous, so as I know.
5: Jesus. Because Christ and Juan or baby be a more by a pet than your million.
4: And you want Casa Hum, I say.
5: Who's a rather womb?
4: A rather home,
5: a
4: woman,
5: yes.
4: My God. Not just a and summer or tea will radio to me, I sure say, or tea men catch it. At what tea men catch it. I didn't know to what that now feel no wabba.
5: Men shut down traffic.
4: Okay.
5: Ti min san traffic radio.
4: Okay.
5: Na dako pa me che won ka pe hun ye pe na enka tie sunsun ba mi hu. Na me se me che pa pe number. Na me bisa na chira kwai. Be bi won ma ye be. Mako. Na pa wo che na bi tu an mo ye de e bai. A buy us 3 days penal. Not quite another man.
4: I heard you, man. You're living in our church. Because Mekai is the first day, no, not on Nantia no Pranen, you.
5: Sir?
4: Anna, first day, no, the watcher who said, Ubi Biala when your diabetes piano. Nebem, after what in a coffin. Also, Obama, and let us say,
5: Bema, who didn't set a coffin.
4: A coffin for 5 years.
5: A coffin.
4: Mm-hmm.
5: There's the same Bible who said, difference about Mukura.
4: My God, one man sorry, meeting a sudden ending.
5: Cry.
4: And pray, do my. My God, my God, my God. Of an hour, the officer would make you for anything.
5: The person said, you for what you are, I said, would be our better hand, could be a. What to do with the cat? One father, how did you hang a day, Emra? The hand you knew through her, we had a better day.
4: I had problems last off. Last problems off. 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
3: Hey, Papa, I dance in anointing. 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

0: 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A Japa, Yada was.
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3: 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News BFA World Cup, no. After commentary, you better turn your mask on. A bra or predict near Busa questions. I'm Wayano. You had the World Cup, and a bomb on Tiso. A bit is a K1 pop, our Sesso. Vibration pop, our Dakodong. The village bow, Kenya Sabrin. A Donko 1-2-3 pop, our Tiasi new site. Jonathan Sell pop, our Crawford. After Black Castle Grill, our Kumasi City Mall. And then Miawa Dua Aka. School follows the animal film. It's PMOK and UST. Kumasi Technical University, University of Skills Training and Development, and the Adaptation Institution Zaka, Akuma 87.9 FM, and your World Cup view for all the excitement, the suspense, the drama, and the Akano, CIA on Akuma 87.9 FM. 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
3: A gentleman who here, I wear your sitting room. I don't see any of you that see her. Eddie Kai, yet a gentleman. But Kaya home, we see other 21st June 2026. Nay, you know, I ain't come home and send you so and from my gentleman. Jumedi Becosso, our Sukam Municipal Assembly, Paka, and Nay, Makion, Eddie and Mushe. Jumedi Audro P. Nebecosso, free medical screening, and him the former man church, Eddie Afa, a genimu apomodin home. You bet the assa, you bet the D, near G. I don't see bra. Lay na yen come na yema yejanum when any NG. Shannon Society, and one more I can see a change in Chibbo. The Kayamo, 21st June 2026. I was called Municipal Assembly, Paka, and Nay Makion, Etienne Michel, and we are to me, Nayan Kay Yajanum, I will cry in Strongoso, Ajapa, Yadawas, Yabra for Yadumu Adum Ventures, Ope Kettings, Ketting Poles, Blank Kettings, Bed Sheets, Duvet, Blanketa, for Nichemu. 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Which my from I was 0243-333-359. And after 0246-126-484. Bon Agro Limited at the last show insecticide spray. Ah, ikum. Sonkronsu, Tefre, and Entetia. Killer Bewula Show. 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And I ya a my authentic Ghanaian taste. A package in the kama, I will to a mua, ube to me, Edia Siwa, and say, U rush shop BM or Ghana ha on Sabe Kambi, Ope do a tuatoma, ube to my friend, 0203-874946, and a 0202-038412.
4: Chuku chaka like a train, yo. 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
4: 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Afe commentary. Yabetsonio Masu, a bra, or predicted near Busa questions, Amoyano. Yet the walk up in a bomb on Tiso, a bit is a K1 pop, our Sesso, vibration pop, our Dakodong, the village pop, Kenya Sabrim, a Donko 1-2-3 pop, our Tiasi new site, Jonathan Sal pop, our Crawford, after Black Castle Crew, our Kumasa City Mall, and then Miao Guaka,
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9: 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Akuma so the nipa bet matenase no ano akuma obi ano na akuma se am na tenase da ti akuma do mo dam akuma so me de make bi anso me yamam ti me yada wo mo ti mo ko
1: 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Your friend is Sly. Me, actor, I come here in the bar. See, I'm very no, me, Akuma. Young woman, Kuran, and Kenya. It's a summit to Makuma. No, me, Puma, comment. Miss Soria, Akuma FM, 87.9. 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
5: 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Now, a Baha life, dear. See, it be to me on a Koma FM. A dino, a high life, bread. Papa, let's send a microphone, bless you. Yes, yeah.
10: The name of that, when you're home, pray, dear man. Nadum, Nadoye, and Shira, dear Jess. When I'm the Bujemu, I get the Madame. When I'm a woman, I'm a woman, I'm a woman, I'm a woman, I'm a woman, I'm a woman, I'm a woman, I'm a woman, I'm a woman, I'm a woman, I'm a woman, I'm a woman, I'm a woman, I'm a woman, I'm a woman, I'm a woman, I'm a woman, I'm a woman, I'm a woman, I'm a woman, I'm a woman, I'm a woman, I'm a woman, I'm a woman, I'm a woman, I'm a woman, I'm a woman, I'm a woman, I'm a woman, I'm a woman, I'm a woman, I'm a woman, I'm a woman, I'm a woman, I'm a woman, I'm a woman, I'm a woman, I'm a woman, I'm a woman, I'm a woman, I'm a woman, I'm a woman, I'm a woman, I'm a woman, I'm a woman, I'm a woman, I'm a woman, I'm a woman, I'm a woman, I'm a woman, I'm a woman, I'm a woman, I'm a woman, I'm a woman, I'm a woman, I'm a woman, I'm

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Now, a Baha Life, yeah. See, you can be me on Akuma FM. A genie, a high life, yeah. 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

0: 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A dino ye high life mre. 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
1: Nananum, and Penini Mofra, when you come from Yamai. 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Nam de Bujemu, I get a madam of you. Then from my way, you miss me and San Wu, and bump on your chair. For Sepura, do you come from Tuntum, in Ay, not to
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And you wake the maestro Kwadwantwi. I told you to say, Odasani. That's right. 02-0598-0598-870448. And then your WhatsApp line. I want all your messages. Less than 1 minute. 118 Awodane. 7th day of June 2026. Now, once you're not a bonny dean, once you're not a say, I'm sending out an income. Zakuma FM, the Hana Camp will be a bet here. Be the first to hear, be the first to know. No, Akuma FM is everywhere you go. And you can have Obia Betty. And he's sending me voice notes. Sana Bana do first way into me foul. I have 0598 87 04 48 0598 87 0448. Now, my men call her life from the farm base in the soup. Now, men call your original KK Senior Maguda. Original KK. Come on, we be able to call here. Now, men call your about him, Augustina, Sister Augustina. And of course, I could see a taxi driver, Felicia Abebio Escobar. And of course, my main coach here,

Nabia will be a witcher, come on FM 87.9. That's right. And you know, you know what to offer more. And the NJB, I'm a JB to know. That you know, you know, to affirm. Now, my main coach here, Nana Focus. Nana Focus, a power life from your fan base. May we show speedy recovery. Nana Focus. Very good afternoon. 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

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Oh God have mercy. Na sabre na me koso me crop market. So me crop market. I'm not telling us about the mobile human in a mamma. Good afternoon, Nana and Jessica. Enjoy your day. We did not be near once again. I shame, maybe I will be a if an hour flavor. Let us say, feeling let us say, and you will call here, dear. My mentor can me voice note on 0598 870448. Now, my mentor. Bra Prince, Prince Techi, Prince Techi. Oh yeah, Secretary Emma Public Advocate. Samre Otie Halai from here all the way Diasi. Only Omo Muhunyina. And the show is promised to be a very good one. And to baby, I will be a stick and stay. When you were feeding him free here. I'm a where you're the killing the stress. Now you're the beginning another working week on Monday. And see, baby, I will be just enjoy the show. Name of my mentor on 0598 870448. And only a voice note. Less than 1 minute. And if I now flip on it.

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0: 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Your voice note line is 0598 87 0448 0598 87 0448. I'm a man. Mama, my memo would be in a mouth for who's a yawa. Now, oh dear, dancers from Kubi and Yagro. Now, I knew me, I didn't know what's in the memo mano. Baku Free, the legendary opening question for a Jay. Anna, Baku Free, Ali Baba. Na the blood of Bama and you mean me in our castle. Bama, we didn't know the one here. One here, I made a better job. I'm a mouth for you. Now, a mouth for you, you are dancing any bit. Now, and you made the kind of my man every day, maestro. Nana, I could see I'm pop for Jay or so, Titi me. Hush. Oh, yeah.
1: Yo, this be your church, much blessed. Like,
0: if I'm also doing my memo,
1: it be
0: me when I come. I mean, when I'm for who I dance here, who do you?
1: Papa, listen to my microphone.
0: Yes, yeah. That's right.

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2: Me amitimi hunu. 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
0: If you say open name ajasu wan kwa na be paper be money su.
2: Odono na asa.
0: Meme super anya easy.
2: Akoye say ya.
0: And so, Yana Koya Bibi Oho at the end of the day. Yana Koya Bibi Basa. Oh, yes, Bamansu. Now, about one, you know, Sudia. Bam one, news in my news in 1 year day. On your home, home, Sano Fanko womb. Mamma, a sooner by Monsu. Now, I'm funkily distressed. And in Yakupo Yadma, you know, your tea and suffering. Mumra man and your fret. At your Father's Day, Akoma FM near the Bramo, our Asqua Municipal Assembly, near Ben Makio Temple, direct opposite. 12 new pepper, 2 million new pepper. Had you made any other bro? 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Near the Bramo, at the part yet that was seal. If it's a why, baby. Why you be? What's a fata? What's a ye ye? Why you be a japa? Why you be?
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0: 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Now, I don't know so bad at the drama. Oh. You play. Yeah, but dear sir.
2: Now,
0: 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I'm going to have a boy Akoma FM 2026 edition of Father's Day Special. Yeah, the promo. 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No chemicals. No preservatives. No additions. Now, since you are there, since you are more than a mutter, you may form more than a sister. Maybe now, since you are here, engine rock mixture. I do my form, Mutemi. Sit to a memano, a mamma who ya deeper. 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Never yet, no man, my mouth of room, I'm going to be white. Also, I'm out of Bano for us, who may not be. Press 0244186632. 0244186612. Angel Rock, Mr. Phone number 0244186612. And I face 0244832286. Meeting the Bibini once again. Now, I brought you a new way. And the story in Anna said, Obibini. I said, Obibini, me give you a jam, I'm enough for my dream. I have a pie, ye. Now, so I don't meet you. Now, you can't send me, and then I'm going to be red. I'm going to be my son, Ben. Somebody on the door say, Moody, I'm here. Send me back a sample for Joe or Titino, and run all Titin at him. Now, some radio.

0: Now what do you say? Who jam me? Mama could. Because I'm a Korean Sam, I'm a Swati. Now, whom you are, I said, I want to do I win ya? Because did ya, my wife, because did ya, my come on. Celebrate your next time, whom ya? Nemo, who jam in, I'm a same around, who to make a travel be Mount Tremantia. I got your crime in your head, I did your crime in it, I do my crime in Kobe. Now, Mr. Dema, there be ever woman in my emotion. 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I find I'm quite fine, pa. 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That's why, dear. As a message, bring ya. But I was doing my mamma
1: home. 87 points.
0: Anyway, now, mamma from manager more magazine. One would take more magazine, you know, some magazine. And I feel as a full magazine. And all over magazine phone, I'm with your life from this very time. And I'm sick. And I'm sick. I'm sick. I'm sick. I'm sick. I'm sick. I'm sick. I'm sick. I'm sick. I'm sick. I'm sick. I'm sick. I'm sick. I'm sick. I'm sick. I'm sick. I'm sick. I'm sick. I'm sick. I'm sick. I'm sick. I'm sick. I'm sick. I'm sick. I'm sick. I'm sick. I'm sick. I'm sick. I'm sick. I'm sick. I'm sick. I'm sick. I'm sick. I'm sick. I'm sick. I'm sick. I'm sick. I'm sick. I'm sick. I'm sick. I'm sick. I'm sick. I'm sick. I'm sick. I'm sick. I'm sick. I'm sick. I'm sick. I'm sick. I'm sick. I'm sick. I'm sick. I'm sick. I'm sick. I'm sick. I'm sick. I'm sick. I'm sick. I'm sick. I'm sick. I'm sick. I'm sick. I'm sick. I'm sick

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1: Your friend Ali Baba. What do you say? Trace sign. And come out here for you now. Titu. Mo my boys, I jam one. I'm ready. I told my drinking. I'm ready. High life from Renty. You be a quay, you know. What do you say, Jamia, Mama say? And you win, dear. What do you say, and tempted here? Me, yes, yes, yes. There be an album, Macomba. What do you say, wouldn't you want a matter come? And you win, ya. Now, my mentor, my home, just 2 minutes. And what you about to us? Now, voice note to my own, Papa. Also, but to me, the audio by 0598 870448. I mean, baby, I will flavor and it's a new minute. Call me a dear. And you're not quite said, be out with you. Why? Mimi.

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5: 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And after 0246-126-484. Born Agro Limited at the last show in Sexside Spring. So Consul, Tafre, and in Tetia. Kella, Bowuna Show. Our number is 0246-519012. 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
6: 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After commentary, Yabetson Yomasu, a bra, or predicted near Busso questions, Amoyano. Yet the walk up in a bomb on Tiso, a bit to say K1 pop, our Sesso, vibration pop, our Dakodong, the village pop, Kenya Sabrim, a Donko 1-2-3 pop, our Tiasi new site, Jonathan Sand pop, our Crawford, after Black Castle Grill, our Kumasi City Mall, and then Miawa
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8: 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Now, a Baha life, yeah. See, it be to me on Akuma FM. 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Yeah.
9: Wow.
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0: right. 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
1: it is 7:9.
0: And yeah, Una, Sai and Kaibo will come out. Yeah, well, one bedroom apartment, two bedrooms apartment, three bedrooms apartment. Put on a chill more chronoma francho. Yeah, Ben Purity School, no. Sana, you need Assemblies of God Church in a shiny moon. One bedroom apartment, yeah. 800 Ghana cedis. Put them more than 1 week here. Yeah. Oh, 10% discount. Sana, you want two bedrooms apartment and only 1,000 Ghana cedis. You put them more than 7 days here. What 10% discount? I'm also a more in Kransa.
1: 87.9.
0: Buno East, I want Kransa. New market. Yeah, you were three bedrooms apartment. And on 1,300 Ghana cedis. Name move them for more than 7 days here. You know, 10% discount. Now, if you have your laundry machine or washing machine, that's going to be your air conditioned. Kitchen, baby, are you set? Bedrooms, sitting rooms, baby, are nice. Look off your heart, you hear no one tidy. Be a hot come. The security is very tight. Do a bedroom, come on, up a baby, I know your occasion be. Up a baby, I'm a walk order. 0538 52 72 46. And that's 0550 02 6426. Now, corporate apartments. Now, that amount of a hundred jobs. You need to be building an alcohol. You can catch us this very month. And now, you can see what I'm a janum. Yeah, a janum. So, I just remember my bro, a janum will bring you now. You bet me a shower more and pneumonia. If you say a janum, I be. And bring pain, and then your body rose out of formula. I can afford a banana man.
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0: If you don't know how to move, cream of freemo. If you say, man, under pressure, cool, Omo. If you say, last time we catch you, says, Oba, Okwa, Wadi, and Kasu, Ukunu, Kwasho. If you say, Oma, man, Papa, Kro, Oma, Jao, He. Then ya, Bema, Ono, Okwa, Wadi, and Oba, Hell. A man, and never won over here, Omo, and ya, Oba, now, when you know, you know. Oba, Okwa, Wadi, Bema, now, yeah, Juma, no, Kasi, Janet, and if you are menti. If you say, a man, baby, no, Omo, yes, I know. I'm not going to be able to do this. Not just a union, I have a home. Now, let me catch us at Bama, we are on your bow, and I want Bono. The Mamma Mobum, we are in the Munjai. On your back. And Penny Focus, and be said, Skip without a bay. A brother, Penny, a pound, your foot too. A brother, Penny, a pound, your foot too, and your tuna. And two mamma, no papa, no crown, and two baby come on my own movie, and so many. And then you walk over Robana, Cobono. Nemum acquires a memo and a shem mano, and Taquas at Omosho Manoa. Domo Boom Mano said Omo Boom Manoa, not to Bama or Moba, Santana or Ba, Ukrun your papa. It's in foul bed in your uncle Tonoso, and they can't be the memo may be raw pressure, cool woman. I'm the brew hall, be kind, or Shannon Hoshan and Master Shannon Yeti. No banner the Union Sikana or the Shannon Hoyan and Sa. And the Yanina Ba, while running a Bishiani Ashayaho, Woshaman and my show. Bumkum, the really friendly fight, Jerry Bumkum. Nasa, I'm Rosan crying, yeah, I drink see a busy. 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Enti Yakopa ya aduma 21st of June. 2 weeks from today in a Father's Day ya dey promo. Emmanuel and seven maker must say,
1: I come
0: my son and my voice note
1: 7.9.
0: Some of us all crew in the chat, and I was opportuno. Yes, sir, or basically, you need. We are Juma, who crew here, Juma, who passed there be a bemasic and a woody. Woody and all day a day. Or Babu or Crono, yeah, Japa, they're crossing new crew. Only new crew not now bear 20 years, new crew crunching into a plot. Then the second in our son was an assa. Or balance will keep putting the end of the year, Japa, they're one chain. That's a man in Minyaman and Munyai. And I must be near Kenny. That's right. Skate without a bay. I no credit here, and yes, I never see a canon. If there no credit in Krabata, the truth got no branches.
1: Ah,
0: ah, ah, ah, ah, ah, ah, ah, ah, ah, ah, ah, ah, ah, ah, ah, ah, ah, ah, ah, ah, ah, ah, ah, ah, ah, ah, ah, ah, ah, ah, ah, ah, ah, ah, ah, ah, ah, ah, ah, ah, ah, ah, ah, ah, ah, ah, into broken heart and yamia, broken hearted, dear intimate chemeda. Obina Chino, and now Ode Master Monsu Edia dance here. Sir, and maybe what is a make us so Obijawa Menconuma, a drum, then one conumon sign your bassa, then one cottage uncle ha high. Never could you ma on your fair exercise. Now look so nice. Now I show who are bassa baby, and Jimmy Pamotoa and yamia, and you'll be near.
1: Skip
0: with me, I am Mianca, oh, Mobi Mamiana.
1: Hey, Kumasi.

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Akuma A7.9. 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Why? Akuma FM.

0: said your mom for sending me messages. 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
1: Semitunza, Mimuza.
0: Master, I've said dean in the middle to you. And I must say,
1: teacher, mommy,
0: that's right. 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
1: Mammy,
0: Sandy Bacono, your boat driver. 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
1: Akuma
0: Branson,
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0: Me boy, I live about your boat driver.
1: When
0: you boat driver, sir. I am one of messages about
2: you break my
0: I am Munia Bakwa. And you'll be near from Choya Mia. Okay, celebrate the mammy for voice notes in the run and which may be a home enough to know a part of the show. Akuma FM is 7.9. When you have life from Remedy, you'll be
2: near.
0: I also didn't say.
3: Obibini, Obibini, Akohine. Hey, Obibini, what's our saying to me? Make us free at your soul. A friend, Kobe. I'll be beginning to say, I'm going to be here. I'm going to be here. I'm going to be here. I'm going to be here. I'm going to be here. I'm going to be here. AKA Usaba. Okubasi. So, Tim and Kaa, I'm going to be here. And you'll be able to be free. I'm going to be here. I'm going to be here. I'm going to be here. I'm going to be here. I'm going to be here. I'm going to be here. I'm going to be here. I'm going to be here. I'm going to be here. I'm going to be here. I'm going to be here. I'm going to be here. I'm going to be here. I'm going to be here. I'm going to be here. I'm going to be here. I'm going to be here. I'm going to be here. I'm going to be here. I'm going to be here. I'm going to be here.

0: sure say una booking heart acho masa nyamia me pam cho nyamia me dia me son kra obi na den kra ma me na me dia ba enti booking heart ne nyamia booking heart dia enti me nche me da obi na achi no 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
2: 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See you, Kumasi, on Akuma FM. 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

0: Now, I just want to celebrate the 31 after 2, Akuma A7.9. Now, if you say, look up and say, no, me and somebody here. What? The Messer, who are in the celebrity, I'm in Chen Wai.
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0: Said the amount for sending me messages. Now, I'm going to be near you. 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
0: Master, I've said dinner in the two job. And I must say,
1: teacher, mammy,
0: that's right. 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
0: Sandy Bacon, or your boat driver, my mom, Clue Kaka, or your boat driver.
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0: And the end will be near. 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
0: Okay, celebrate the mammy for voice notes in the morning. I know she may be a woman of to know you're part of the show.
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0: I was so Udin to say.
3: Obibini, Obibini, Akohine. 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

0: feel the NY, it's you know, so I'm a proper market. Many boys in Abuadim, Blackie, it's you, Master Chi, it's with you, and I go forward as well with you, a chance, Tony Cruz, Koku BP, Muni now, and you know, I hire here, Juma, I told him then, Madame for Balkan, so with two taxi, also for life, and come watching, Mamboni, I did one Kuntoka. It's many about, I am Joan Chia, Joan Chia, Yamin Shaw, Yamin Shaw, and Yamin Shaw.
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4: 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Many a bema bako pe. 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On any year, Sergeant Do. And any man in a meteor. We are made by Adeja, baby, I'm a tea, I'm a tea, Auntie Maggie, just a Mary, Mitya, Auntie Nana, the tea, Adam, the tea, I will gray, while for fro. Tea, on any banning in a. And you, mammy, Peppa, your daddy, Lumba, my common hot of it. Oh, we've been here, Jimmy, I'm in cow, bye bye.
5: Hello, Obini Akonyene, me kasefu kropo dwom. 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
6: Good afternoon. Actually, what to say? I'm saying I'm going to be able to call.
7: Hello, Bibini. My feel high life on the side of Bibini. So, what me about DLA? Dead Lumba. What's it? My food, we are crump and face. I'm named this, Bibini. We are not your former mamma. Why? A friend with Kate, me were fiance. As Auntie Fiasi, it's you, Pa.
8: Obi Biniba Cope, or therefore, me more hammer, winning your papa, what you may be, Pacho Midian, Yao, and Ponsa. As Auntie Chim Crufa, him, Vin, and Miti Akoma. It is 7.9. Mabusa Dika, and Coma Professor, Ochre, at their men's and men's and brand performance, you, or confound not your teaching hospital, or therefore, as Auntie Mine, ya feel papa. Obey you, confound not your auntie. Bonibia, Yakupon Shira, only been to Honorable Cosicunedu, MP Menciano, C maintain. Ura, it do a year of 3 years. 3 years now, head of hematology unit, a confinati teaching hospital, therefore, my money, my papa, they been to bra in my manager to tell Flint Station, Okon Washi, and Petro Pepper Perfi. Said what said Kojobuati, a tough and said that by on obey communication officer, a Mencia Sukumasi, they been to a most men's night after and somehow. Just part where that the chairman Sukumasi, incoming MPP communication officer, Ewo Menshianov, and I've come in mouth with after Bukum to park on the incoming chairman Menshianov, and I've joined the traffic boom, so being organizer over my money, my medicine.
9: Hello, Bibini. 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
10: Okay, I just remember my info voice note in the United States. Has it. 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
10: 0243 114497. 0243 11 44 97. And I said 0322 498 035. Some baby, I'll be able to meet me. Now, I'm a part of the show. We need a highlight formula on Akuma FM 87.9. Okay, my man, come home, man. So, where every nana fin?
12: And I just know I'll tell you.
10: Okay, hello, did the soccer free?
13: Hello,
10: but you didn't make us free.
13: My party
10: in Pombo.
13: I signed the picture of the paper.
10: My baby. Man, me jide se nyom na hudia dia sa.
13: Me ke fa kuna me go kirinko.
10: Good, good, good, good, good, good. 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
13: Chia no dia. 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
10: Mhm.
13: Mhm, papa.
10: Okay. All right. Thank you very much. Hello, din se kasa fre.
13: Patcho kasa fre, thank you yabe. Me di aja bote.
10: Aja, where your high life from Ria Akoma FM?
13: I took a shadow. We need to papa.
10: Nice.
13: Nice. George Mensa, aka Upako Boy, Ufa, Mr. Michel, a young. Number two, I call Jabe Odofe, Obesic Promotion Center. Michel, Mr. Cosipita, or any anima. Mr. Opoku, aka OPK, and Mr. Puncha, Mina.
10: Okay, Omina Dasi. Hello, did you suck free?
14: Hello, did you?
10: But you didn't make us free.
14: Because
10: I'm just a friend. Obama, where are you live from
14: Akoma FM? I'm a man of my house.
10: Kafra,
14: I'm not a man of my house. I'm not a
10: man of my house.
14: I'm not a man of my house. I'm not a man of my house.
10: I'm not a man.
14: I'm not going to be able to do it.
10: I'm not going to be able to do it. O de nkukuru kaka nyina beto no so o ma mo na mo wo kwa o mo kwa jawe
14: eh e yeso sa sebi sa pa na chen kana kure ma ti a ana ana die ma ti sa madam ku bi ye wedding ma ti sa ye ruwa ha ma ti sa sei ni ma mi o do pa da ruma wa wo mo de wa ti ko
10: sa
14: ti ye na ta bi ya ku tu
10: sa pa pe pe
14: e sa ba ha ma mi chen ya ma de ni ta ma o de no koku apia ni chan pa pa pa pa pa ana mi so inta me communication ma chan no famous
10: Distortions in the doors. Hello?
15: Hello, good evening.
10: Who did the soccer free?
15: That's John. I consider I'm going to talk to you.
10: I was in a also said, then I was so.
15: Oh, my son, I'm messing you. What is it?
10: That's it.
15: I'm messing you wrong. We found what day.
10: Thank you.
15: We found your mom, the wish of war, and then sister. No, and then I could play a man or cocoa, be a friend of Hannah.
10: Okay.
15: And a man, I'm ma. And I'm not about to pay your friend and Tiamma.
10: All right.
15: And me this year I could pay on your friend Yao. ana oba etian so e wo ha obi ni am bi sa ko den chinu ba ko de ma wo mo be wi ya bo do wo to mo pate bi ya che wo na ma se wo bo ni tri ko wo bo ni na no pa pa pa a o ni na mi o
10: that's it. Okay, thank you very much. Okay, Akuma, how life from Rainier? Because there will be between 12 and 3. And I'm the Bremo. Hello? Captain. Now, Captain, what's your name? Selection, don't say FIEM out here. Thank you. Hello, din de soka safri.
16: Hello.
10: Mpacho din bebe akasafri.
16: Mpacho Black Beauty ni mi ndo mo chizango checking station.
10: Aba yima me jire se na udi asa.
16: Enyi, one man lives in straight anga.
10: Good.
16: Wa we ni chia. De de wata na ye no bibini na o se ma mi lives in straight anga.
10: Sa pepe. Mpacho hwana wo chia no. Thank you. 0243-114497. And 0322-498-035. Just about 8 more minutes to go. Half a good name of an abet, nothing a good day moon, semi abramo. Me didn't do Bibini and Akohini. That's right. 0243-114497. And 0322-498-035. Now, if I birthday wish, you see, and command of form did this way. Hello, didn't you say
17: that's all I'm going to see. That's what I'm going to say. Come
10: in, I'm going to call the
17: Namia Dumona. I said,
10: Namia Dumidia said, you know, I'm at a fire dead.
17: Oh, I'm at a fire. I'm high, cool, high, the war. You didn't mean I'm Islam. I'm not going to say that. This Sunday, the army in the
10: city.
17: If I can use any much, I'm young, that's not being I'm a boy. In the power of one
10: power. Okay, I'm
17: a man who's his own king.
10: Right,
17: so this is our friend.
10: Okay, I'm in a dash, Minia. Cause a darling, me one happy birthday, and coma. Although you, Nathan, Nana Kwame, Nathan, Nana Kwame. Happy birthday to you. Where every umami rose asari. Ah, ote asokore mampo. Yeah, Juma wadu krom nima junction.
11: Akuma F.
10: Opa konya wesa wesho the very best of the day. Nana Kwame Nathan.
11: 87.9 Kumasi.
10: Happy birthday to you. Where every ofa. 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

0: Now, another birthday, and so, and come up, blessed. I do say, Dakpo. Happy birthday to you. We're through, Papa King Kennedy. Blessed, happy birthday to you. Enjoy your day. 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
1: Mercy. 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
0: Nana Fin, so say.
1: I would ye.
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0: Belated birthday, so and coma.
1: Ninsa kama kuma.
0: Trista clothing.
1: Sunanama.
0: Where if you Trista clothing.
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0: And comma His Excellency Samson. Or team.
1: Where
0: your president Emma Vibes fan club. Belated happy birthday to you, brother.
1: SM.
0: Enjoy your day. More blessings and more of everything good in this life.
1: Hey, I'm in Kuma.
0: I am in Kuma.
1: I'm in Kuma.
0: And I was where you're in Kuma.
1: Kuma, no, dummy.
0: I don't want to make one. Make one. I'm going to call you. Hello.
3: Hello.
0: If I show didn't be a free.
3: We need to go to the house. I'm going to call
0: you. Bro, I'm going to call you from Romania. Come on, FM.
3: If I show me, I'll have a penny for you. I'm going to call.
0: Okay, that's it. Wow. All right, Adish Mama, in fact, for phone in here, just about 4 more minutes to go. Now for a good demo for number tenacity. Now a good demo in same day, coach. Yeah, call Bremine.
1: And I just don't know what that.
0: Yeah, the Abremo.
1: Now,
0: Sabre, me consumer creations.
1: Me compensory.
0: The Uhumina, me who you are. Now, at a dear Shemini Fatamia. Never BS, see any more year. Any now, Waffre and Suma Creations wife.
1: You won't need more.
0: And I said, only upon my Tarisha, maybe I'm in Bia.
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0: the woman, I'm in Huya. Not I didn't know if I tell
1: me
0: pay here. Any and Suma Creations or Susan so. 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
1: the
0: Bohom. 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The hotline number no, I 0248. 757548. Okay, she be a wee beer. The event be when you now probably my best talewa.
1: I don't give
0: instrument is exceptional. We're number one.
1: I don't
0: know about Pama and I have fit. Who is as an Watadi? Put on a ready made and I be
1: Minkuma
0: and instrument creations and the finishing soon. So you're one time.
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0: So the alcohol bed you want dance. 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Yedi adwene de che be hwe aso afram na ye hwe aso afram so na yanom dey se sotro kwan kwantwere osi opani ni hwan. 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
1: to menyum dagdo
0: amamre ho ye ntwen kunu
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0: ni pa bia woni na mamre bia ye se due esi we ni hini.
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0: did that day back come? Any pebby, any feeling chin about Quasemino? Why say Idria is you are any hini?
1: Now,
0: Idria is you are any hini, a better cry than a Jana Swaba. And in another was Abremo, a Quasidemo, the Amo piano. If I can always wish him the very best of the Quasidia,
1: if
0: you punch Shamo. 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Headmaster or a friend of Mr. Frenzy. Mr. Frenzy.
1: Okay,
0: very good afternoon.
1: Hey, I'm in Kuma.
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0: Uni Sukura. Reverend Kofi Owusu Ansah. Sasiraku, one of my Monica, and then one more Okomra Boxes, when you know Mutia Koma FM 87.9 at this very time. You didn't know Bibini, Medica catch us a Father's Day, and it's going to be very great. The 21st of this very month of June. Na am preparing you and I'm focus on memory and your brother do. Stress in your net dozen. Yeah, show your master, show a matured woman. Because, oh yeah, you're in tea. You're going to have your bow area, and they say, this is Kenyan or a corn one corn abosum. Now, Bemani, the Ketua, I've been a little fee, and I must stress in the dozen. Then you bought that room with a crown form rat. Bones a crown from a brain wire, Mount Kwan. This generation and going forward, here about one time, you said you could so was a one time in the end. One way, I'm ready by Bano. Nobody cry by a div, the Beman in the war. Uso move for Peter for in the war by a day. And Yajuma now cruising Yajuma. Now we are Juma now in Yazika Fabu Okuno. We 100, I was 100. It was all my man of Papa Crom Walk, my jaw. And the MFA, what can I say, MFA? Oh, how ne we are Saponina, I may be good Beman, so am I never show. If the old man of Papa Crom was show, maybe do your castle, mammy, afraid you are in the moon, Mundi. So you were so matured in such a way, some person may do my man of Papa Modiani. Until now, show when a Beman social when a million Bessia, we shall are here, and find the son of Banicas, I feel you all know who be because of our own warrior, one our show home. 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Listen, she be. 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

0: Chukutaka, chukutaka, like a train, yo. We are a Kuma FM World Cup Keteki from the 11th of June to the 19th of July. 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And the World Cup, we brought our Bobo One. When you are to the day, Akuma World Cup Keteki. 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News, BFA World Cup, no. Afe commentary. Yabetson Yomasu, a bra, or predicted near Busso questions, Amoyano. Yet the walk up in a bomb on Tiso, Pabitis K1 Pop, our Sesso, Vibration Pop, our Dakodom, the Village Pop, Kenya Supreme, Adonko 123 Pop, our Tiasa New Site, Jonathan Sun Pop, our Coffroom, Afe Black Castle Crew, our Kumasa City Mall, and then Miawadua Aka, School for Nusi and Yuan Fim, and Tiabet PMOK and UST, Kumasa Technical University,
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Korea, Spain, Sweden, Switzerland, Suzia, Turkey, USA, Uzbekistan, Uruguay, Ivory Coast. Let's play football.

said through the grapevine. Funny thing about your problems, they ain't mine. 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

0: chukutaka chukutaka like a train yo. 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At the World Cup rip bro our Bobwan. When you have to Akuma World Cup Keteki. 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Ubenya analysis pa pa pa. News BFA World Cup no. Afe commentary. Yabetson your masu a bra or predict near busa questions and wayano. Yet the walk up ne bum one so by BTC K1 pop, our sesso, vibration pop, our dakodong, the village bow, Kenya Sabrim, a donko 1-2-3 pop, our Tiasi new site, Jonathan Cell pop, our craft room, Afe Black Castle Grill, our Kumasa City Mall, and then Miawodua Aka, school for no see any one film, it's your KNUST, Kumasa Technical University, and our school man, 87 and the institutions are. 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Hey, we woke up today for all the excitement, the suspense, the drama, and the Akano. 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Ya too far. 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
1: The time is now. And now we win.

since no. Or share four the count Okabomwa and to Ansamanyo, Enya 11 goals at Manchester City, 10 goals at Bournemouth this season, a total of 21 goals and Wunyano season a tremono in Ghana colors. 33, 34 games, only 3 goals. Make what they are worried with the goals. But me perceive a book game here, near Cassie game where there, some are not just in an asshole. Some are not for a game is in a battery so. No, no, no, no, no, Edema Ghana. It doesn't matter. Sometimes you may not score. But you can win a game. Mekai, World Cup qualifies. Ghana and Mali. Oh, Mali, no. Jordan, are you? A boss, I game no Edema. I game Jordan, everybody, man. World Cup qualifies. Yeah, Ghana and Central African Republic. They're my foot about ball hat-trick or Babaya Sports Stadium, no. Side game, that's a Jordan ball hat-trick. Moka has an about 100th game or so. Yeah, you're on the 100th, just in the man, no. Jordan ball hat-trick. Or G game, no, a board my. Me person, Antoine Semenyo, I call walk up. When you walk up now, you put your first name as your bonnie poem, poem, poem, Semenyo. On our form. Ah, send ni partner, ewo Man City, a branch at the Ellen Haaland. No way walk up no more. So no way baba walk up no baba game of ye. Near Bobby dia, a book of a branch at the Ellen Haaland. Haaland, now so qualifies, you know, game you to be sub 5, Mokai. Game you are not a sub 5 because of form on neighbor. Antoine Semenyo, this is your time. It is your time to lead the Black Stars and to shine. It's just another Man City for the I'm ready to shine. Antoine, so far, unshining here. Our Black Stars in Derby. Antoine Semenyo, the debut for Black Stars, 3-0 African Cup of Nations qualification win over Madagascar. 1st June 2022. 22 up to 26 here. And Vibe Num dear Antoine Eddie or Black Stars. Nam Vienum no from Bristol. Na branched a room our Bournemouth no. Nem and Kika and Mumus and Pejasa. A feed dear. A feed dear. A no munemu a players of the season. Equal Tom Swabazet on your nomination. Some of your nominations are players. Omumon Mosani. Yeah, Trump was about English Premier League. No more, my boy, he was nominated, and so he's a player. Ghana, you need that. So, me too. I mean, 12 money got to Prince Kwabredu. So, yeah, yes, sir. Prince Kwabredu. No, a dear young warrior, Slovan Batislava. Yeah, I mean, got to meet with money in Toso. Men for money got to an agent Jordan. Are you so at this point in time, Debbie? Say, Ghana, you need more. Yeah, what GDO will be more and to be quite Jordan. Are you? Apart from the experience of Jordan that we will count on, say a count on anything, we will count on the form of Antoine Semenyo, and Semenyo must prove to Ghanaians send a form no fun this season. Our Manchester City, no, the offer or Bournemouth at the first half of the season. Emma Nunti Pep Nizika Mutton do 70 oh yes kaketwa and yes kaketwa. Woman says he can't control no. As Roba, no other chain of Bobre. Argentina team never walk up. Oh, be anyone in the line of Messi so at this point in time. What do I need to put like Messi so? Now, Unimbo, Munio, yeah. Julian Alvarez, Mobono, Mobono, Woman has a career Argentina team. No, now Messi, the Argentinian answer. Yeah, near experience, no one, no, they are guide you, no more so common. Mbappe Abaji, go king. Send it 2 seasons in our Jigo King was paid. Last 4 years, walk up on a Jigo King. Yeah, call walk up, Bima. France need Bian one and need that desire to do a Roman Equia Magic. No, a clear Mbappe. Players like Michael Olise, one will lose a form. No, one money idea need two of Roman Equia walk up in Yama France. Ghana, you need a show, a Antoine Semenyo. And Semenyo must prove that indeed what Pedja form now. The form of Ghana being some fast, and just had the end of the bottle or bought Edema, the club, and the pet. Now will be famous, the baby.

0: nti no waka bi mo be ya na akwa se babarama na semenyo mu afom wadi go semenyo bo no bo no de wo ba ha won jada moshi sa wo me pa cho no kwasem ne se be sinye goals ni goals ni so about 34 games wo bo no as a 33 no wa cha 3 goals pe enya kra but I'm not even looking at the goals me say ya wo players wo ji game bo ah semenyo ji no twi fast ya twi ho we gina so we lay ball panyan go ni na bia wa boy a 2-3 assist in a game ah o ma 2-3 assist in a game ah ye hia say obi ba ba catch say samanyo enye a na bi his performance would have been enough to tell us say wa anje goal here obi na she goals no but wa no akirem e de akire say okura form enti me sremo walk up here ye ku me se gana ye wani da so bi e di ko ruwa walk up no ma ye nyina asoman ese ya branch de did Antoine Salom Semenyo of building a special understanding with the other forward players se nanu feli match no wa mo bi wadi mni jade obebobi nanu de no wa mo bi and ye nim de wa mo bi se Semenyo e wo be operate from the left side of the attack where he loves to operate from ni ebenya Brandon Thomas Asante e won number 9 Jordan Ayew e won number 9 Prince Kwabenadu won number 9 on the left Fatai Isaku by Isaku wa man homo 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boys remi de ba mu no coach remo more opportunity our Honduras game no no am say amaye the same performance ah na say Isaac wa ma home ne so ah you bet many a front three of Semenyo on the left eh bia Niamah or Babozu on the right Jordan Ayew or Thomas Asante in the middle akuma FM 87 ye nya sadie no ho ah ye timi ekoko yanim we team na fi makacho sa Ghana se bibi papa bi be free team ni mo ba e be free wings e na ba se ma di nkomo we agye mudada ye sha se mbo boss che me se walk up na ye kon ye wo semenyo he loves to pray from the wings Inaki he loves to pray from the wings a branch the team at Fatai Isaku winger ofa Babuz winger ofa branch the team at Niamah winger what have you yeah, well, wingers bear 5 assists. And on my partner, what form this season? Ghana, your wingers, and then actually, Europe is more form. Semenyo with 21 goals. And Zana, the assist, near the Abakawa, you have first about 26 goals involvement. Ufa Fatai Isaku, Fatai Isaku, and 17 goals involvement, and ever from the championship. Bambos with 15 goals involvement, and ever. Niamah was injured for most part of the season. It is Niamah Diano. Young call and starts to be very busy. He no opera. Your forwards are number 9 for Brandon Asante. And at this 17 goals involvement, 14 goals and 3 assists. Every championship winning Coventry City Abba. Jordan had 5 goals and 3 assists. 8 goals involvement. And our biggest asset will not be your players now. One of them Pim so out number 9 on. Nemum omu omu jiran tentenwa. Eti yura woke up wema. We expect that Antoine Salom Semenyo. You are not the leader as in the captain. But in terms of our forward play. In terms of our attacking play. Antoine Semenyo should be the player. He should be the one to lead us. And we expect a lot from him. Woke up back. We have said the first time. Woke back. Woke up. Where Ghana phone you now. Wojidye. Sir Antoine. And the maturity of Gani playing under Pep Guardiola for half a season and what you have done, kind of when you know GDS, Antoine Semenyo, it is something special and something different. Ebeba Abeka, the Black Stars of Ghana, Ebra, Yurum, Ewo, the FIFA World Cup. This is something that we expect from Antoine Semenyo. And I'm not sure. Say Ghana and EBA was GDS, was ending as one, a pressure, and what they to Semenyo. So we all believe that. He has incredible talent and sad talent, you know. I say, Omano, issue any check Ghana for now. Odili Dien, into the World Cup proper. Na anyoma ekiko yi. Edema the Black Stars of Ghana. Yes, we are done with the 7-1. Makacho say ye ba we no anya team didi there be. We are too much up for that. But ye chire adwen sometimes in a very very hard way. Ni a chire adwen. O say I have put a bet of £10 for Ghana to beat England. That's my vim level. Okay. Or any boat, I don't know. I say, or the £10 at Tosu. £10. Say Ghana, ever share England. Ghana football's main problem is get. Okay. This will be our best World Cup ever. Go Black Stars. Yes. Dr. Sam Fianco Ofori. I don't know. Afi. So without kudos, creativity and playmaking is now the responsibility of the wingers. I agree with you. We are trans. Okay. Also, about Pepe, don't you believe the coaching was a problem affecting Semenyo? I agree with you, my brother. Kelvin. Kelvin AJ, I agree with you. Media Makase, coach, na no ono. It is better late than never. We're higher power. We're the best out of our players. I agree with you. But I'm only saying, sir, with or without coaching, maybe a seven year level, Drew, maybe a Tisadina Samuajan career. So he's gotten to that level. And I expect that Antoine, even Lidi Ghana, oh, what you remember, you know, the Premier League, you know, to be the Betty, Nano Pep can say, Mivano. Or see most of the things are some in your air park and so on. A nyoma or no one creating idea no way. The other day, Ellen Haaland, or see a always beautiful playing with a player like Semenyo, who can always create something from nothing. And Ubin America said, I need my Semenyo to shine, whatever the coach Bobia. When you discriminate in hyping and you single out one player among the players, the end result is flop. That's what you people did with Kudus. And today, where is he? Please lower the hype for one player. Okay, Kingsley. We will always hype players like Vinicius Jr. Go and check the hype around Vinicius Jr. Our Brazil Kronum. Rafinha. Go and check the hype around him. 87.9. And you will be the money money be hype na bawo. And you will be na say ya tie yi, me na na makọ hype ayi. Blast us team iko am fa Abdul Mumin. Me na go hype no. Onye hwe. But Abdul Mumin ebo be 34 games in the La Liga. And ye best La Liga defenders no ka ho a. We will hype him because ono na a create na de na enjoy from that hype. Ejikins, I respect your opinion, but I disagree with you. And my disagreement, they say, you have because why hype players on my idea. Kudus Muhammad, Kwacheke said, you know, UEFA Champions League, on my ex handle. Say, I asked before game, on my Kudus Mkwa. That season, that's what I said, 7 goals in the Champions League. That was a sort of hype, and UEFA had a man. And yeah, idea, the hype, you don't buy it, you earn it. So now, Kudus, ETV, you want to go hype Kudus. ETV, I know, I said this here. And I'm not sure it's discriminatory. I disagree with that. We say discrimination is our hype one player. Team BM, you know one player. Only the leader of the team. Or the hype everyone. England team, you know, say all about Harry Kane. Harry Nadi Omoba. There is always going to be the mention of Harry Kane. Our England team now. Omo Ede Eba, the FIFA World Cup. Or see, we will score in every game in the World Cup. I say, should get us up all time African score ranking. Okay, I'm African score rankings for my own. Okay, we'll score in every game. So, Tuado really hurt Ghana. Please, our team is not all that good. I'm even scared where we will reach because the players, when I look at their faces, it's not even encouraging. I pray we perform well. I am Kofi ofia do bamensa ofi nyabotre I say unfortunately some anyo will be criticized a lot in the tournament because Kress doesn't play possessive. He says we need to defend well and score one more than the opponent. Yes, that is true. Ghana coach, you know, Yababi teach him that what you should be expecting at the World Cup. Say Ghana Ebo game a World Cup. The expectations that you should have a World Cup. On your coach, oh Babe BM say what BM there be just a winning no. And untina Portugal and Iran, Mokai 2018. After say Ronaldo a pie hat trick and he just paid. Oh, BNM says, I gave it here. Portugal was a segum. So I gave us a draw, say, BB as a Portugal. Bobby, Tremor Ronaldo didn't go Kaibin as a one go by. No question, say, oh, you coach, oh, me. But also, some of you are thriving under different coaches. At Bournemouth, no more possessive football, no more counter attacking. And oh, you're quick, oh, you're intelligent. Media, you did say, walk up we obeshine edia my please I have something to share can I have your phone number okay production edia be phone number number 12 watch out for Antoine Semenyo and Caleb Irinchi Prince Emmanuel or Damia J Prince Emmanuel or Damia J as we should watch out for Antoine Semenyo and Caleb Irinchi ono edia I don't know see the team is not good for now but let's now believe and focus on miracles to carry us forward. Hey, was here. You've been in Kotoa. He's in Chile. He's in Serbia. Watching live from Denver, Colorado. Let's wait for the outcome of the first game to make informed decision on the team. Okay, honestly, I don't know. Top African scorers at the World Cup. And that will be an NEA. It has somewhat baby jet Jan. 6 goals at the World Cup, and he remains the top African goal scorer at the World Cup. Roger Miller comes second with 5. Ahmed Musa, Nigeria's Ahmed Musa, 4. Papa Boba Diop, 3 goals. Wabi Kazri, 3 goals. Yusuf Nasri, 3 goals. Samuel Eto'o, 3 goals. And Andre Ayew, and so 3 goals. Oh, wow. And ASD is here at here. Yade Emma Woti. We said it here. Please, they're not open number no. And also I say please we need to check the color battle because colors will play a huge part in winning the game. Hey, now it's a Ghana me patch young fan to say yeah 3 games in your best yellow. Ghana 3 games in I'm a confirm media man say your best yellow jersey. It's sanity. All the 3 Ghana games, your best yellow jersey. It's no I said it's yet. I said the English commentators have already started complaining about the heat and weather for their players. Ghana has it in them to do well. Share. And maybe Kotokone Morocco team being as you yet your mujina you are also 2 PM. Yeah, but show more. Yeah, pass it, but not Kotoko players in Numsuo Jango for Kotoko players in Numsuo na Omon Governor Munzuo. O basa obenu ma technical team for me sha de obenu mo ka kra bi no ma hwe ma no anom na akọ ko ko fọ no mo je mo tumi bo fu boto eji where dare there minim se ebetimi ama enioma enkoye enfa mo ma but we see how it goes abese me sha ko Caleb Irinchi Antoine Babunzu enioma should be made to start. Football can be won when the players are strong and on form. Pate, Jordan are not on form for now. And this leads us to our next topic. Very important topic. I've discussed it. And then, Said Kovacic. Oh, Said, sir, maybe I'm going to call
1: it. Pepe Suarez, maybe I'm going to
0: call fantastic Said Kovacic.
1: Pepe Suarez.
0: Mahoye.
1: Oh, maybe I'm going to call it. Come on.
0: Fantastic. Last time we saw a training. Walk up we as a Nkofu GD or form because he plays, you know, a level in to say some time ago.
1: Mm-hmm.
0: But football as a surprise is it me, Bemana.
1: when we say Pepe Suarez, they be our cast of football. We miss your few ho, say any surprise, a more than more. So we are your may ya, ubina resource. Real Madrid, or more Ewini Bibi. Is it by surprise or it comes from hard work?
0: Hard work, what is it to me?
1: Argentina won the World Cup in 2022. Was it surprise or hard work?
0: Hard work.
1: France in 2018. Ne surprise and ne hard work. After that, Germany 2014. Squad at Germany, a Palidiba World Cup. Na enye surprise, ne hard work. After that, you will talk of Spain 2010. Spain national team, no. A Paredi, one of the best squad at that time in the world. With the likes of Abrantefen, Andres Iniesta, Xavi Alonso, David Villani, Abrantefen, Sex Fabregas. It was not by surprise. It came from hard worker. The Spaniard national team, no mutumiye. In 2006, we saw Italy winning the World Cup against Somalia and former France. And that time, when we talk of Italy, AC Milan, any Juventus, and even Inter Milan were on their top form at that time. So, baby, are not born Elko Pino. So, Elko tournament, you win your games by hard work and not by surprise. We saw Omaya, your former Italy, Asia France in the grand finale. That time, now France equal the best squad in the world with the likes of Abrantefen, Zinedine Zidane. But Italy had your move to a more level because in that tournament, Italy came ever well prepared. Even in 2002 World Cup, Brazil ended World Cup in Ekofie. Pepe Suarez in 2002 World Cup, Brazil, now that was Japan, Korea.
0: Yeah, Japan, Korea.
1: Was it by surprise or it came from hard work?
0: They had a special system.
1: Yes.
0: The system was that when they were playing the final, Germany was an incredible goalkeeper. It did even say Rivaldo Fabona. Obe bo shot, but on bo shot in Koroso. That's how betchen. Jo bo shot in Chinimu. Then Ronaldo Luis Nazario de Lima.
1: No attack.
0: Ebe follow up.
1: No attack.
0: No attack.
1: Yes.
0: Goalkeeper ni piaba. Put him here about World Cup. You know. The German goalkeeper. Energy best player of the World Cup.
1: Wow. It tells you, say, yes. It tells you, say, Amba by surprise.
0: Yeah.
1: In 1998. We saw France winning their first ever World Cup.
0: Yeah, France didn't.
1: So, sir, team Pepe Suarez, Obeka se a surprise, and now, Omuye Jumadine Omojiye. That team, Abraham defend Emmanuel Petit, Kassar team, Lilian Thuram, no more that Thuram, team.
0: Marcel
1: yes.
0: Desailly.
1: Marcel Desailly, yeah. Yes. So, now, by hard work or by surprise?
0: Hard work.
1: So, let's come back to the Black Stars.
0: The Black Stars.
1: In 2010, we were flying high in the FIFA World Cup. Pepe Suarez, Obeka me say in 2010, performance now, you who na Ghana Black Stars, Eddie Maeno, was it by surprise?
0: Debbie.
1: When Ghana were going into the World Cup,
0: surprise.
1: I stand to be corrected. We played in the AFCON 2010.
0: Yeah, but AFCON 2010, Angola.
1: Yes, and we played in the grand finale, losing to Egypt by that one goal from Abraham Defen and Ahmed Midu.
0: Ahmed. Gedu.
1: Yes, Ahmed Gadu Rada. Yes.
0: I was running commentary. Then at Dover FM. Super sub. And that game now, you lose you. It was our best game at the tournament.
1: Yes.
0: Nanko for blaming me, you say, oh,
1: defensive.
0: One goal project. That game, he opened up. Any Egyptian toe to toe. Any boy, that Egyptian team, the pick of Nadi Agli team.
1: Yes.
0: It's Mohamed Abu Trik and team now.
1: Isam El Hadi.
0: Omo de dominating the African continent. Omo for me about 65-70% of that Egyptian Faro team.
1: Yes, sure.
0: And omo teamwork.
1: Yes.
0: Ghana MSA out on the services of Stephen Tonado Appiah, who was injured at Juve. At that time now, Ghana suspended Abrante Didi Sule Ali Muntari.
1: Yes.
0: Mike Leeson injured.
1: Yes.
0: GDN.
1: Yes.
0: But Milo say. Under 20 team now called G World Cup in 2009. Oh, Egypt.
1: Yes.
0: Oh, GDO.
1: Or the Ombe Juma.
0: And on this
1: side,
0: a Samwajan agent anymore. Goalkeeper, that podium, no. A goalkeeper, Olele Kingston. And now, Kodja Samwa, I hit in a form. So, one part from Kodja Samwa, a locator Samwajana.
1: A go. Yes.
0: And you could do final.
1: Yes.
0: And Yako walk up. Nothing, your players, no.
1: Steven Appiah was.
0: And what to Mama back. It's a a formidable team from the AFCON.
1: Core of the team.
0: Not and he's a top player, you know, Asa Ababa. Yes. And that is hard work, determination, and top quality players. And he had the Korean War 2010. Our best World Cup so far.
1: Yes. In 2014, say we realize say Ozi Akoya had 2010. So young come maybe a bit mafa. You call a fire.
0: There be anfa.
1: In 2022, we were still thinking of that 2010 glory. You call a fire.
0: Anfa.
1: Yes. So say Oko FIFA World Cup Nima. You don't depend on say Ubetima surprise you be you cry any England there cowboy underdogs there be. You work towards it. Pepe Suarez, in the last World Cup, we saw the Atlas Lions of Morocco in the semi-finals of the World Cup.
0: Yeah.
1: Could you tell me, say, that performance now, Morocco, the man, it came by surprise. When they were going into the World Cup, Omo Paredi, a very good squad, with a very good foundation, Pepe Suarez.
0: Yeah.
1: Now, brand defender Hakim Ziyech, shown experience so far with the Moroccan national team. Soufiane Boufala, brand defender Achraf Hakimi. And I'm a good coach, a fan Wally Dragragi. I'm a good team to a certain level. I'm going to end down to you and going into a games. It took France, ne yomu fimu. Emma France come out the finals of the FIFA World Cup. So Pepe Suarez, Coach Carlos Queiroz Rodriguez, Oejumae. Send your guy because I never see a Pamo to Adon Temno. Eh, no cray.
0: We
1: waste your time. And we blame the Ghana Football Association. They knew very well, said there was no way I would be able to succeed. But still, now no Mujidi Onimu. Now, see a Pamo Tuado after he failed to qualify for the AFCON 2025.
0: It was a good decision, but wrong timing.
1: Timing.

0: I mean, was it GF for me? I can't Ghana World Cup matches. The baby behind closed doors.
1: Oh, sure. Said the IAD. Obia Panama on him said from last Sunday, Eben, no more than three friendly games. And me now open.
0: Open Obia Shabby.
1: Obia Shabby.
0: When you have matches, no more bonner. And the level of the games that they are playing,
1: yes,
0: they want to prepare adequately. So, Ghana Panama, yeah, you may be any issue.
1: And that guy's Pepe Suarez, they are having a good test because I'm about Brazil. And Usher game no money Brazil boy now na intensity no osro. We are going into a World Cup. Pepe Suarez, any top team be a envoy. We only played Wales and you about 1-1. And to my surprise, Wales and qualify for the World Cup.
0: They did not qualify.
1: So they have no business there. But Omaya from Panama, Omani Omaya from Brazil, abo, and with the good side of Brazil and the bad side of Brazil. So they can come in and compare to the Ghana Black Stars. Which is Adiere, Pepe Suarez, and Shah, eh, who for Ghana? Eh, who for Ghana? It is very scary. Nina, and say, Panama now, Omoba World Cup, Yanni Omu first game, or Canada. Omania good preparation than the Black Stars of Ghana.
0: Yes, I did. Answer, Senka. Carlos Cruz and a ball, Germany and a Austria game now.
1: Mm-hmm.
0: You may count as part of your preparation.
1: Mm-hmm.
0: But because Otuad and a cowboy,
1: yes.
0: Und you even can your preparation? Because.
1: And Unim say after that, as a technical team, Nankasi, as he because Otu and assistant Toko, Carlos the football by even goalkeeper trainer. Carlos the Bakwabe Kafata. Yes.
0: So it looks like we are. Yeah, I'm preparing you many years.
1: And Pepe Suarez, let's go straight to the point. Abrante Efeni Kamal Edin Sulemana.
0: Yeah.
1: Pepe Suarez, Osha Abrante Efeni Kamal Edin Sulemana. He has been with the Black Stars of Ghana since 2021.
0: Yes, he's had a very long time with the Black Stars.
1: This is his second World Cup.
0: Yes.
1: With just 24 years. Was he just 24? Or his second World Cup. The shocking minister was only one goal for the Black Stars of Ghana. Pepe Suarez.
0: Just a goal.
1: And that goal came just last year when we were playing our World Cup qualifiers against Somalia, the former Central African Republic, El Morocco. It is very bad, Pepe Suarez.
0: Very, very, very bad. The talent in the crowd, he's not living up to the talent. Nah.
1: The talent of Abrante Efeni Kamal Edin Sulemana, a new question who just a goal from him. When he said in the last World Cup, he gave us a very good performance against Uruguay in our last game.
0: Yes.
1: A very, very good performance. But also, what can the modern boy in? Nina and Pepe Suarez are branded over Black Stars of Ghana on Yadi. On to me, she go. 5 years with the national team, just one goal. Pepe Suarez is very bad from a brand friend, Kamal Edin Sulemana. So, on to me, and she go, El tournament. Not just in our next game, Sebebo, and our next tournament, El Sierko, a new coach, because he has no business with the Black Stars of Ghana. Because so it's about 5 years or the Black Stars name, including the AFCON 2023, you call PML Ivory Coast, and even the AFCON 2021, you call PML Cameroon. Now my just a goal, including the FIFA World Cup 2022 in Qatar. It means that Abrante Efeni Kamal Edin Sulemana, he has no business with the Black Stars of Ghana. I also he's a very good player with a very good potential. We saw Kamal Edin Sulemana Otime form Stadirini. After that, we saw him Otime form Sadamtin. Team Bia Abrante Efeni Kamal Edin Ebekobia or my good games MIHA, including Atlanta Bergamo. So now he's heading to his second FIFA World Cup at just age 24. It means he has more years with the Black Stars of Ghana. But so more years, say bet Ajuedia, the time is now. We are heading to the World Cup 2026 and our first game is against Panama. Whenever coach remember opportunity Kamal Edin Tiemie ye bibini and shebi Kamal Edin mean and say what about national team in 5 years see a experience in the national team Kamal Edin Sulemana who will be mean and say Abrantia ye friend Christopher Babonsu Prince Edu, Abrante Efeni Imawa Boache, Abrantia, Yefen Jordan Ayu, Siaka experience, Ewe Nimua, Kamal Edin Sulemana, Ukrebipa. Only Pepe Suarez, Siaka Imrantia, Omo experience, Ewe Nimua, Abrante Efeni Kamal Edin Ekahu. But we cannot rely on him. Why? He's not scoring. And Debia Siakola Panu Ojinim. Only Mzafen, you're 24 years.

0: saw more time on him. But Sebejine dia, the time is now. 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Mhm.
1: So let's yambra your next topic in mm-hmm. And it fits into baby ofri eban. Kabiru, this is what we are asking, sir. And now Bray started game with Kamadin Jordan. Abrantele did Kwabnadu. And on the other side, your boy Abdul Fattah Isaku in the first half.
0: Mm-hmm.
1: Ubo se bi wa bona be di Jordan wo bi running na Jordan agina so na wetwa no na I waste time. Then we share the other players now. Biwa, Boni could D, Abdul Fattah Isaku. You see somebody running now, or he holds on to the ball a lot of or child born on us, say.
0: Mm-hmm.
1: In a second department of the game, coach, you know, Ade Christopher Babus.
0: Yes. Ernest Nyama.
1: Or the Ernest Nyama. Kalibrinji.
0: Mm-hmm.
1: And now Brandon Thomas Asante Ebai.
0: Mm-hmm.
1: And Obi Oshie game will be on the Ghana first goal. Thomas Asante. And now a running back, chili track it back. A slide in or J ball. Or release the ball na Kodi Nyama. We saw how Nyama had the ball movie here. A couple of my keeper chain and son of Caleb. Before as Uncle Fono, Ebe Bamuno. Not shot on target. As an Ghana ball one.
0: Yes.
1: Omobam ye bo four shots on target. Ye we a game no. Ghana ebo a total of 5 shots on target. Emma Wills ebo 3.
0: Mm-hmm.
1: Now from the AA who ye no. I who say game no a turn in our favor when coach nears our substitutions.
0: Mm-hmm.
1: But who say oba messages and for the baby baby say as a coach in ma man general a quino bobo. Question is should the coach allow some boys to move the bench by the baboons? And it's Nyama, Kalibrinji, Brandon Num. Almost a game nasi over the experience answer in him, Jordan, Kamadin, Isaku Num. And as a coach, you know, on your day, because they're gonna find an idea in who you're there. A brass up. New guys in free bench buying almost a lot of energy. Ebe ka team no, and the team played very, very, very well. Tai, what do you think? Say game now, your boy, you know, if you know, na Chena almost as you know, game no up front, ne slow kakra na any branding and you didn't say any. But a bra coach the day, Saboy's here, bomb team, a bourbon. We saw some changes. What should be the approach of the coach? And I say, Yama, experienced guys na Inyinam na omwa emo Jordan mwa mo Kamadin. Said now we analyze Kamadin. No, we've seen Kamadin. He's been with the Black Stars for years now.
0: Yes.
1: But Yehuba, few minutes no nya, you know. He wanted to do something. Caleb Eba, you know, few minutes. And indeed they created and we got the goal. What should the coach do? Sab and go for you.
0: Pepe Suarez. You see, the Black Stars of Ghana in our last two tournaments or three, in the AFCON 2023, I come on El Ivory Coast. In our first game against Cape Verde, we scored only one goal. In our second game against Egypt, we scored 2 goals. In our third game against Omaya, here from Mozambique, we scored 2 goals. 5 goals in the AFCON 2023 group stages. Let's come to the World Cup 2022 in Qatar. In our first game against Omaya from Portugal, we scored 2 goals and lost. In our second game against Omaya from South Korea, we scored 3 goals. In our third game against Uruguay, Yanshego. So, Pepe Suarez, the last two tournaments, I have called in a film group stages,
1: yes.
0: And Yanshe only 10 goals.
1: Yeah.
0: In AFCON 2023, the Abono Ivory Coast, Yanshe only 5 goals in the group stages. In 2022 World Cup, now a coin, we scored only 5 goals. 2 ever against Portugal, you lose by 3 goals to 2. 3 ever against South Korea, they will need that game by 3-2. So Pepe Suarez, that day, Unim said the Okano, 4 of our 5 shot on targets in that game came in the second department of the game.
1: Yeah, when we made those substitutions.
0: It tells you, say, the new guys now, they are very, very ready to do something for the Black Stars of Ghana. Unlike the experienced players. Why? Because Pepe Suarez, social numbers are Abraham Tefan, Kamaluddin Suleimana, any Abraham Tefan, Abdul Fattah Wissaku, combined goals and assists to Omodiama in the Black Stars of Ghana for the past 4 years are Andrew 20. Both Abraham Tefan, Kamaluddin Suleimana, any Abraham Tefan, Abdul Fattah Wissaku combined. So it tells you, say, the likes of Christopher Babonsu, Prince Edu, Abraham Tefan, Brandon Thomas Asante, Abraham Tefan, Kalibri Nchimo, see, I'm more chance, no, any truster, on bet my baby, I'm a Black Stars of Ghana, Pepe Suarez.
1: To coach Ninja GDA, na, Oma, Saboys, Ninja.
0: Yes, of course. One, I do, I know, can't say, I'll brand a friend of Jordan, are you? So be Tekirana, no side band, no side die than you were born, he wants me, and make decisive pass, and my own coin him. Sesan, no, be qua coin, oh, against Panama, any England, or Pepe Suarez, ye best, how you port all, he ain't me, yes, short cap him. Carlos Queiroz, with an experience coaching the likes of Real Madrid, an assistant of Manchester United, I don't expect him to make such mistakes with Pepe Suarez. I also trust in the young guys. When you say in football, they are obeying the more resource. And no, so we. And you can show you Dina Abraham Fani Jordan Ayukra. Any Abraham Fani Kamal Din Suleimana. Any Fatah Wissakumo. Sebabonsu, Kalibri Nchimo, Brandon Munebema or resource, any Abraham Fan Antoine Semeroa, you see your more resource, any idea here, and yet Pepe Suarez, you will be a game against Mozambique in the AFCON, Okaya, you share 2 goals, Eka see a Abraham Fan Joseph Pencile Frimu, Ama Andrea, you are a no, I bet any Ghana most, cup player, Wabobo, or AFCON him. Yes, that changes no. Eko pay the way say.
1: Eko fa assembly.
0: Eko fa assembly. Am I be fear? Yeah, yeah,
1: yeah. 8 minutes nearly did 2-0.
0: 93rd minutes. Na game na dani 2-2.
1: Na mo the more stadium.
0: Yes.
1: Yeah, wah na mo more stadium.
0: Yes.
1: Na mo chance and come to acquire next venue no. Na mo 2 na mo be fear.
0: Ah, say that time no. Ni e prepare si e be move ya ko San Pedro.
1: Say na mo be fear.
0: Chani e ba do my.
1: Me na si. Mami ko Said Kovacic era watching kanu. Kabiru, sir, and Ponumboko there.
2: I'm here, don't be a book.
1: Fantasia, blue na Chelsea, seven.
2: Oh,
1: David. I feel this is never a permit of a comma.
2: Amen.
1: Nano game, the minu nana share. And in the second half, when we saw Caleb, you whom Ba Bonsu, you whom a branch did it, Nyama, Brandon, as a final game, Nasa Sana Ghana, your transition is very, very quick. I had a bono. And core position, no. But earlier in the first half, when we had our top guys, experienced players, no, near Mossa type of football, a lot of Ghanaians, as any coach in from Nantiano, and more. Near resource, I have a branch of business, there be a moment, and because any game changes.
2: Okay,
1: now, Ombani, I share for a better change game. Okay. What do you think, Kabiru?
2: Pepe, Medasi, they all can't agree. Okay. But I was saying, so you as you say, that game, now, I can't second half, your boy, your best of football. No? Young Kai say, Wills, I changes in the second half. And also, some of the key players, Daniel James, are now tormented over the left hand side. No, he was substituted. Thomas now, no, so Ebo on the right hand side. No, so if you move. So these players are more free, no. And my lateral is me come on in baby. In terms of chances creation, no, a boy. But first half, another Daniel James more tormented, Thomas more tormented. No, we didn't see those. Sergeant Ransom from our left back, near right back. No, young win film. So, you almost a coach who got it right with the changes. But, I am putting into consideration, say, Wolves and see changes.
1: Okay.
2: And the kind of competitiveness I hear from Wolves, no, young Yanis, because Wolves are more game, that's a ceremonial game, the Mamo. And yes, I'm more prepared to go and play any tournament, a ceremonial game. So, the moment I bought first half, no, and we are moving on the other players in the car. Pepe, I never come realizing in the first half, and he say, you see, coach in my own say or a defensive coach. And anytime be our ball say a defensive game, no. We have sharp attackers. Especially wingers, no. They should be sharp. So in our own papa and friend, you see Mourinho Real Madrid. So Madrid their counter. Now apparently our friend Bill and you rather say 2 of 5. Who say Madrid will score. At Chelsea, you who they or they Damian Duff any Ayrubin here. Antonio Conte ba Chelsea. Yehu dey odi Victor Moses mu eyeye. So if the coach person call defensively, which is not wrong in football. It's not wrong. So person call defensively, also make good use of our wingers, no. Which will be to say Abraham Tia friend Ernest Nyama. Or your pacey. Or say explosive. Anytime you about Beijing on Zambia, I won't say he wants to do something with the ball. Samson Abraham Tia friend Antoine Semenyo. Watch here in the English Premier League at Bournemouth. Anytime be a Bournemouth, air attack Biano. It's through a branch of Antoine Semenyo. So if the coach, you know, a person will about that system now, you should make good use of the players in the profile now. And you do number nine, who are people? Nipape Bri, I raise concern about Jordan Ayu, Brandon Thomas Asante, Inaki Williams, any a branch of Air Kwabena. People share this place, you know. They are yet to show up. And I say, they are yet to give us the best of performance in tournaments. Some of them can move more tournaments to my blasters, with the exception of Jordan Inachi.
1: Yeah.
2: So, Okobo and Intigida, when I say, crucial game against Panama, at the moment, I will win. Ebama, I say, Abutoyaba, Ebama, hope, say, beat him a qualifier. Who the inexperienced players, but Okobo at that stage? And that's over county one. Jordan and Shego, oh, Leicester City, one share. But that system, now, and I said, that time, now, on the year, the top scorer, Magana, you're qualifying. Okay, attackers now, United 25 games. Only 2 goals, Washama Black Stars. So, Antoine Semenyo, Washa 3 in 34 games. Mm-hmm. For Tawisaku, 28, Washa 3 goals in 28 games. Jordan about 34 goals, Washama Black Stars in 96 games.
1: Yeah.
2: People into who plays we. Why, Anna, who will be rely on in terms of goal scoring? A woman said Jordan, we're tactically indisciplined. But I'm saying a coach, you're all on no. Your players will be a on the foot of play, I'm tactically indisciplined on the foot of play. But I know a coach in Ejuma. Coach was said directing, he said, anytime you have a transit, don't slow the tempo of the game. I was transition very quick and swift. So I know your coach in Ejuma. Because there are a lot of coaches. Even with Jordan, I born about airborne, you say, Wasano. Or my the best out of Jordan, ever qualifies. And you know, it's Jordan who qualified the Black Stars to the World Cup. So if you have World Cup, now our experienced players, you better hear me in every month, baby. It will hurt us because the last World Cup I bought, you know. Eshe 5 goals. And yeah, all the scorers, you know, Omuni this World Cup.
1: Not a single scorer.
2: Not Kudus Eshe 2. Salisu Eshe Bakun. Usman Buka Eshe Bakun. Andre Ayu Eshe Bakun.
1: Yeah.
2: All these players are omitted in this squad. Ebi e pre, ebinsu, every national team in Mwani, sir. So, who call a national team? And I say, who call World Cup? Who a team? Who be an Eshe go home? Now, who a player? O team ma goes? Try against Germany. We were played and dismantled in the first half. Even in the second half, we were played and dismantled. But about the body Jordan one of them, ran no pepe. Even before the run, the position Tama attacked on the ball on Ebano. The position let me drive Jonathan Tamu if you position. And when you have that space, no, and or tip in that space, and I'll call and make good use of that ball now. And I say, go. In recent times, the last time matches I have go on share heading. Go share heading. So, who call tournament? Now we play away to my mouth, go. Said the Okano, I branch your friend Antoine Samayo. Was made to my go. But at that level, one chair, and tournament no Abobi. So, me the Mimi only say, we can still make good use of Jordan. So, coach, you know, NNKSA, because no players above the coach. And not in a coach, you know, there are lots of players on main discipline. Baby, Hala never Manchester City football. I did about Hala in Nimia say, the ball call, but we're game, no, I say, I'll drop into the midfield. No, I'm not contributing, and I say, I'll create spaces, I'm a team. No, it's mean yet. But this is Obi Owen and Hala being different in Hala. Why? Because coaching in Nakasa, coaching in making sure Sebuma Haaland is tactically disciplined and Abuwa Manchester City. So if we really want to make an impact in the World Cup, we shouldn't forget the experience, baby, experience. Roger Miller World Cup over 40 years. He came and scored for Cameroon. And he's the oldest player to score a goal at the World Cup. If you have experienced players, we should make good use of them. And yes, I have experience for no Kwambo, Indina, youthful exuberance, or no, Antoine Semenyo, Nuyama, Babu, Caribbean, so Mina, so they should work for him. Because what chair say, Obek Mama goes at the international level. So these players are all team, also more working for him. More working for him, Obek Mama goes, no. Antoine Semenyo should also help us in scoring. Because what chair at Bournemouth, any Manchester City say, Obek Mama goes, no. In 2022, you ever walk up, no. Now, could you say, or a player we can rely on from my ass, you know, or by my two important goals, which we couldn't make it. And I say, and I'm for advantage of the goals and unqualified. Semenyo, or by this time, I'm on Edemus. And I say, inform player where squad in him. We should make good use of Semenyo. Semenyo, so I say, we'll make good use of this opportunity. No, no, the money home. No, it's my goals. On board Jordan, there are attackers. No, yeah, my a lot of goals going into the World Cup because Panama and I in a underrated on PP against Brazil, they scored 2. And on my first match, I'm sure against South Africa, I was surprised.
1: Two games.
2: Nina. South Africa. South Africa winning back Ukraine. And you know, I'm about 5 matches. I'm about 5 preparatory matches towards the World Cup.
1: I'm about 5.
2: One in Bosnia is going to be 1-1.
1: One in Bosnia is 1-1. And I was watching the game. The intensity of the ball.
2: Yes.
1: Strength.
2: Yes.
1: And
2: they are playing World Cup. They are almost both teams on mobile World Cup. It's about South Africa 2 times. Okay, World Cup. About Brazil, a cathedral. In fact, the most. Another team I watched World Cup, no, do in Brazil. Was some of Bosnia and Slovenia were qualifying to the World Cup. Only stop Italy from qualifying to the World Cup. So only teams we bought. No, yeah, it was a bit of a come on. Panama, and say, all 5 games are born in a different lineup, no, they bought. Baku 4-4-2, Baku 5-4-1, 3-4-3, 3-4-2-1. A different lineup, couldn't be said, be from these players. And everyone else say, yeah, Pepe, yeah, say, you better know my boy. Say, and the way to a more, a bit higher. And okay, Matt is born and saying, yeah, Pepe. Goes as they are conceding now, with the exception of Austria. Even with Austria, conceding goes inside 18-yard box. No, she goes now conceding now. We don't have 18-yard box. So we say Panama, any year, but then you are making good use of your 18-yard box. Almost some floating balls. Because when him say when him to when him no umbo, when him ball never dawa. No more floating inside the 18-yard box. Almost a branch of waterman or what? Sicilian waterman or with me or a bulky or strength. Or with me the defenders not pray. And the defenders no be any about walk up ni bida. So say this kind of player, but now I'm about the kind of ball I'm supposed to be. Yeah, I'm about to say because our 18-yard box is there. Now instead of going, I consider the one I consider 18-yard box more. So we should be careful because against Croatia, they have Abraham Tiafeno. I'm going to come out to meet the boss in. I go inside the box more. On behind, they call Englander. They have players who can exploit space the Belgian box in the. So we should make good use of box now. 18-yard box more. Coaching also make sure say over defensively, guard your box. Make sure say open limited spaces our box no against Pepe against those back on answer me the man we see your block now yeah you know me say coach no and I say team no your lines no your 3 lines no then be an also any player in between the lines which is very dangerous for us.
1: The moment you have a clinical player now Utimi be situated in between the lines
2: you are dead.
1: We break the lines.
2: We say look at it will feed on that spaces no. I bet I find a dude. Even Declan Rice will do that for you. And Ojea, or that drive, no, Eberechi Eze. Omu ina mo that drive, no.
1: Can tread the pass through that line.
2: And no, Omu di baye.
1: No, they look at you.
2: And the keepers, no, so sad to no, sorry, ne, at least gi na, no. Those boss, no, sorry, at least gache, most of the time, say, oh, intimi against, Austria, you will be brave.
1: Yeah.
2: Omu and this kind of space, now, umbe high tier. So, also coach, no, and making sure, say, so, basically, deeper, in between the lines, no, so make sure, say, anything be our communication, or that lines, no, people.
1: But I see, I know, Kabiru. And I would say, and so it's the Black Stars. That topic, you know, now a very, very, very important at the mommy. And it's to me a dealer, you know. Can you say, let's say, GPA boys in the bar? And then so I told you, Miss Obey, sir, young Tosso, oh, now, and check your bar, Manaso, now, Abbey, or Jinch, I may call US of A. I mean, from our Pennsylvania, you call US, me from our Pennsylvania. Na ho ena abrantia baako egusu a ohwe dwumadi den den den den den. Yes, Anas Bonkano, I hope I have your name correct. Who Pennsylvania? Yes, there's a Pennsylvania Alexandria side. Ngaza walk up with me ba US as me see chini won na we me show say me boss team utiaji team. The budget number, you know, a woman in your cashier pa. When we drew US, make your full for flight and Fahana, my Kohana, my Fahana, my Fahan. And I said, get her into your room, and so US City, Anas Bonkano. Anas, I hope your name, I'm getting it correct. Good afternoon, good evening to you, said the AC Etiabiano. Yeti Epema. My catch was a Duma 2026 FIFA World Cup. Your World Cup home. I come 87.9 FM. Your commentators for this World Cup. Of course, led by the indefatigable Pepe Suarez. Emmanuel Usuleto. Afe a branch at the champion Pierre. Stephen Bodi. Na Stephen Bodi commenting utia. Mammy be from what he said. A branch back on there. Commenting oil. Oma Mr. Sam and Nijisa. Ejistivo. and so a can be. And I a bear comment nothing. And Karina and I got a young boy Said and no university student on your young view. Is he a young, I just had a man or a young man? Said Kovacic County, our team of commentators, and I'm there to judge the amount. A bomb number Papa Ibuna, Rafael Sakodia, Abushapani Samir Champo, Afe Kabir Muhammad, and the others, you know, Sanso Aniawo, former Ghana World Cup players, you remember certain also. Yeah, well, World Cup calf license air coaches. Ambaba. Yeah, the referees ababa di commentary now come the problem this time. And yet ordinary ones in Libya. Quickly, BBC or park and so now the referee has to take a decision. We have a referee here. I don't know a licensed referee. No a church him at the atre and terms of cra. Sanso and BBC as a coach a papa mucheno. Coach in the church him at the atre. Na yetimi akoyanim ewo a enya sam kito akai se woke up na esase on the 11th of June na akwa kosi 17th of July na on this platform commentary no matches do say so eh shade na bi anaju Ghana e fed you over 11
0: no over 11 anaju
1: but ye be ye
0: be
1: uru bu kuma sisi ti mo ha
0: mhm
1: ye be uru ho
0: e ho ne be kwa akoy
1: na ye de Ghana against England medical abo
0: mhm
1: je ye England ye nwi ha and omo mo ntia say anaju no England, the 8
0: it was all church times,
1: 2 hours, 8 to 10. No more, we then Ghana, the number 1 hour time football. Your fans said, you might be to see Sivniade, Tinius Yabo at us, and some matches in Nano. You had a whole commentary at the Pepper, two dear radio. So, oh, the answer, Usian on Akuma 87.9 FM on radio. 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
0: TikTok,
1: Facebook. Ni ati jina, but on TikTok, I want you to have live predictions. You know, on TikTok, live predictions. O the ba na o prediction bumpe. Say Jesse Ghana, Jesse Black Star, Jesse ya. No abeji na o the call. Na also when you out here, ewa wa enye asimke tuakra. We aya Akuma 87.9 FM. O se Panama. Even more dangerous than England and Croatia. They are not pushovers. Marco, Edia, or the Abba, I don't know. I mean, you know, my message is no. I mean, crack a crack and free on a temu hapa, but maybe. I say Jordan, are you Nassim Benjamin Kobra? Okay. I say Semenyo, Miyama. Okay. Now, so you are more informed, Mono. Yate. I'm Eric. And I live in Europe. Please let me know, and I'll send you. Okay, so Eric, me number na your pini ewo, me WhatsApp number no your pini ewo, so you can get in contact with us. Ozi Pepe, please, I want to send you a video. Where can I send it? So please go on my number 0243 574149 0243 574149 And Mark will say, watching live from New Jersey. Go Ghana, go Black Stars. Okay. Konfodu, I just don't allow them to shoot. Okay. The most dangerous aspect of their game is long range shooting. Now I say Konfodu Eguso Eka Panama Sam Omuhupa. Jordan will only start the first game if he continues breaking the counter attacks. The coach mentioned that he observed it in several times in the world's game. Okay. Most Ghanaians and even sports journalists do not understand the game. How can you bench players like Jordan, Partey, Gideon, an inexperienced player, and use inexperienced players? Okay. Why do you not know? But I just want to tell you, Lami Yama, Eberbo, Ediama Spain, any of our experienced players, be, or. Nice pain for no experience, baby. And I'll let me, I'm a boy who deliver. Sometimes you use those young boys and they'll break the lines. Go and watch the 2018 World Cup in Russia. Na Mbappe, Eba as a novice. Go ahead. Omone, Argentina, mo guys, I gave you.
0: Yes.
1: France versus Argentina, 2018 World Cup.
0: That 4-2 game.
1: I said Ghana should wear the white jersey. when meeting a team with blue jersey. Please, Pepe, I beg you in the name of God, let the team coach or the officials know this. My brother, on what this idea we it Ghana a better yellow jersey no for 3 group games. On what this idea we nothing can change it. On what this idea we the empire be ochira bit ma bwana yabo. On what this idea we sana etie eho. Ghanaians don't want to speak the truth that Baba Rahman is to be blamed for the equalizer. He could have stopped at the cross. Hey, Mkofoso Breu, me am intiazi yo se, we are sports journalists. Na, o brese chinchi enze o defende se, okay, Baba Rahman ye chen no, na enze o bi e kle, na football de debi e chi obi. Na se football to debi obi jino obi head, se.
0: Sure.
1: Adia ye simple, Baba Rahman, ye chen in your problem, Sergio Ramos, o chen 100, obe saba 100.
0: Yes.
1: But o chen ya born o man van kwa o.
0: Obi chao.
1: At that time, nani abo born e du, na se, Baba Rahman, e timi kura force a throw from that tackle. Go in a far one yahwe. 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
0: Mm-hmm.
1: Munyabu tre. It, you know, I said this it here. Now, my young Ramuna, I think, and for the Akano, and for Entwasso, I said I was expecting some players from the Ghana Premier League. Unfortunately, you showed me a short set, you showed it to me, Emma, one of Emma Medrew, and you showed it to me, Emma Medrew. Now, my main call Pennsylvania, I mean, kind of ran a message, and I say, was it purpose or is? Why is it that most Ghanaians have no confidence in the Black Stars, but rather non-Ghanaians have so much confidence in a team. That name Ghana is a threat to many when it comes to Ghana, despite our internal issues. My name is Anas Bonkano. See, Anas, you want to say, outsider, who Ghana dinas will be a boss from the Magana, but yeah, what are you? Enti adintia ano eye the questioner ono ebusa ne dia ono ebusa ano no mami ngro na memfa dia ka no emfa embro live ewo akoma 87.9 but me the World Cup plan no e dia mawi Ghana World Cup plan no era medical e dia amamu no and this is how the Black Stars World Cup campaign no ABC Akko. So you just join us Ewo Akuma 87.9 FM on radio. Then Oko Akuma Sports on TikTok. Akuma Sports on all social media handles. I also ubinyaye ohu yi pana yede jumedi no. Ede abrewa eno enye asamketwa. But currently, as we speak, I have a lot. Midi ebe mamu ewo ye jumedi soa eno enye asamketwa kra. 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Ewo Blasters wonum e camp wo now ye ba be din komo about Blasters defense no
0: mm-hmm.
1: Again Kabir ewa Sanso ena Said Kovacic ewa this is walk up aye kwa we are missing a lot in terms of our backline hwe ewi asia nkasa no ade ba kwa half footballers e inji because this season form na Salisu Mohamed Epeke yen. UEFA Champions League team of the week twice.
0: No.
1: A branch is one bra. Kebo sees you here. Yes, Madrid, Epe, me center backs. Not because I'm a Ghanaian. As a Madridista, I would love to see more Salisu playing Madrid than Konate na Madrid. Konate, ordinary center back.
0: Normal
1: one. Unfortunately. Wa picky inji. And Kwoko woke up we Ako betane performance or Danny did the last World Cup. Remember he scored a goal in the last World Cup.
0: Yes.
1: Or he injured. The second most reliable center back Ghana wo, eh Alexander Djiku. Djiku eh injured. Or no swakwa kupra. Oto tu ani kan kan wani a. Na no man be free was baby. Say amate mu da so bobo a say kede ba kuku at least. Obi a bobi kakra bi wo ho a na me say open ye bend. Now we are at the World Cup with 5 center backs. Kojo upon Pepra of OJ Sinis. You were Derek Lucasen of Puffus. A branch at the ding at the Jonas Eje Ajete Esiakain Edema Wolfsburg after moving from FC Ball in the January transfer window. On also a car center backs are the room a walk up. Then Jerome Opoku of Istanbul Basaksehir. And Abdul Mumin. These are the 5 center backs are the room a the walk up. And I'm a coach, you know, a ball. A branch of the team, a day, Jonas Eje Ajete. Or you play an anchor and go for any GDO in Mukura, especially after the 2 friendly matches near boy, you know. Back home, Peter Pijan and Sasa, I'm a bobo. Nanko for any GDO. But Anano will show improvement, massive improvement, only game no boy. Jerome, a gentle, Kaka, who's on one side, I need to for now. Out of the 5 center backs, one walk up on. As I see a last game here, but when you close the door, you need to be 2 pain and a bay or pick. Your last gamer, you need to hear your words, you know. But of the center back that we have, our team, you know. 2 pain and a uber picky because coach naturally said, oh, more 3 back. Over 2 center backs. Which 2 players of these 5 and I'll be as Ghana, the center backs for the World Cup proper? Said Kovacic, Mame Emra Hoji, Ajete, Abrante Didi,
0: Mumin,
1: Abdul Mumin,
0: Paul,
1: Jerome, Kojo, Lucasen, Lucasen, 5. Emu, Minuben Abbey on any day, Sir Odiomo Ebo, a center backs for the Black Stars of Ghana.
0: Pepe Suarez, number 1, may go for a branch of Jerome Opoku. Usha this season, among a branch of Khalid Abdul Mumin, Kojo Opom Pepra, Lucasen, any a branch of Jonas Eje Ajete. Unim say Ajete this season, he was very, very inactive.
1: Yes.
0: I'm even surprised, says he'll call a Bianu Abem. Because Unim say Uzbek, no, Nyebimbo.
1: A movie from FC Bar, no?
0: Yes.
1: Onya game ni
0: bimbo. Onya bimbo e wo Uzbek. Number 2, e a brantia, e fene Khalid Abdul Mumin. He spent almost 90% of his season treating his ACL injury. Onya ACL etine fie. So this season, Osha Abrantia, no, he didn't play even a single game for Alvalcano.
1: What kind of number of minutes are you talking about, you know, Boma? Less than 80 minutes. Yes. Onya even 90 minutes.
0: Yes.
1: Football.
0: So Abrantia, Efeno, Jonas Ajeti, any Khalid Abdul Mumin this season, Omon Sheda Mbobo, Omon Bobo Kra, because Jonah Enyebi Mbo El Wolfsbeck, Khalid Nsuko Pratine Fie. So Aka Abrantia, Efen Derek Lucasen, Kojo Opom Pepra, any Abrantia, Efeno, Opoku, Jerome, because Uyabepe Suarez, Lucasen, Ebo De Indi Out, El Paphos. We saw him in the UEFA Champions League.
1: Yeah.
0: He was a starter for the team, a regular starter. Abrante Efen Kojo Opom Pepra, he played day in the out for OGC Nisi in the League A. Any Abrante Efen Jerome Opoku for Istanbul Basakşehir. So now, the debate, every movie from Abrantia, Efen Jonas Ajete, any Abrantia, Efen Abdul Mumin, to these 3 center backs. And one for experience. My first pick, Ebe Abrantia, your friend Jerome Opoku, Pepe Suarez. In the last 2 years, he has been with the Black Stars more than Abrantia, your friend Lucasen, any Abrantia, your friend Kojo Opom Pepra. Only Kojo Opom Pepra, this is his second collab to the Black Stars. Abrantia, your friend Derek Lucasen, so this is his second collab for the Black Stars. So, also in terms of experience, Abrantia, your friend Jerome, in him, Echeomo. So Abrantia, your friend Jerome Opoku, should start ahead of Abrantia, your friend Jonas Ajeti, any Khalid Abdul Mumin. Second, Ebe Abrantia, a friend could do upon Pepe Suarez.
1: Okay.
0: Because Usha intensity, a whole league animal, a new Maya for Cyprus. I'm talking of intensity in terms of squad. Teams, any players are brand here from Pepe, Kodo upon Pepe, Eshio Mono. Any are brand here, your friend Derek Lucas in the only Ebo or Paphos. No, I will choose a brand here from Kodo upon ahead of him. When him sell last weekend, Pepe Suarez, Kodo upon Pepe, Momo Chance or Muba Camp.
1: Okay.
0: Amu Kobo, sir, French, when him say French League, ah, so only 16 far, we will play off with Tima or be the third, our League 2 in him. So on a game between Saint Etienne, any team here from OGC Nisi.
1: Saint Etienne, Augustin Boachi.
0: Augustin Boachi, any Kodo upon Pepra. Yes, when him say OGC Nisi, at also 16th in the French League 1. Anna, Augustin Boachi, Saint Etienne, at also 3rd in the French League 1. So, a brand new friend Kodo upon Pepra, Osha Boa or Boa in that game, it tells you, say, a brand effort could draw upon Pepra. He's up there in terms of experience wise and everything. And Unim said that Derek Lucas, this is his first ever tournament at Okodiama, the Black Stars of Ghana.
1: Yes.
0: For the very first time. And Unim said initially cry was not part of that squad. Injury now Okopeki now. Not on your part of that squad.
1: Yeah.
0: So as for me, Jerome Opoku, number one. A brand effort could draw upon Pepra. Pepe Suarez, he should be the second man to start for the Black Stars of Ghana.
1: And Jerome
0: Kodjo Pompejo. Yes.
1: There is a message here said, if I call the same pick, no, no, I'll pick,
0: yeah, say,
1: I'll pick these two, Kodjo Pompepra and Jerome Opoku. My man, call Kabiru. Kabiru, Black Stars, center house. Unfortunately for us, Hodie, you were telling about us about the fact that you need experience.
2: Mm-hmm.
1: Unfortunately for us, our two top center halves, Baku Krenio. Kabaku or one, I'll pull Biakabaku. So I remember, say, last week or last 2 weeks, I did a video, say, why not be partner Jiku? Because Jiku was always going to be a starter, Nanka, or why the leader at the back. Unfortunately, Omu Bienua, or available. Of the five now, Ono, I'm saying your work experience, probably Abdul Mumi. And unfortunately, Ono, so injured, when your numbers. But Ufa, Jonas, Jonas in court tournament to be a Ufa Derek Lucasen. This is the first time on Kadia Oba Black Stars. No Kojo only joined us. Yeah, Kobo the Korean Cup and the last two games. Yeah, your boy, no, Utuado boy, no,
0: yeah, and Kojo, my friend is saying that qualifies Naibo against Comoros.
1: Comoros last game,
0: yes, he was there. He was
1: so he came in. Yes. Who amongst these will be the two picker? Would be the worker?
2: Pepe Mendasi. So here okay, the Black Stars of Ghana. Every tournament we are there, be no. Now one of the key factors a defensive unit, you know. So it's very key in this tournament. You be a very good centre back pairing because it's one of the most important aspects on the field of play. Opposition, you know. So bit masha this will pass it through these players. And that's me, you know, I'm generator, you know. So 2006, we had a very wonderful tournament. Yes, one go. But one go nesha. Now I'm gonna protect it. Now a back line together with our goalkeeper. Same as 2010. 2014, backline is exposed. And we also how we were dealt with. Even in 2022, your teams are not more exploited your backline. So this tournament, I would say, you have very, very, very answer your steady pants and the center back pairing. You know. And I will go with number one, I'll go with Abrante Afen Jerome Opoku. Because who is center backs as a left sided center back. And it's very important in the game of today. So we bring a right side center back and a left side center back. So whenever you want to attack, so we left side center back. Very easy man. Say onu mumbeshe na attack and say boy onu very easy for him. So it's very very important. Say demaye. And adeba unko ame pena anisen. Bipi pena say we very good with the ball. Say anytime the game aye bono, we will see deep most at times against these teams. Say City deep no team na attack here. Anytime the ball counter attack, boy onu be DHR. We need a player bet City deep in a half no. I was sending a pass into the opposition half. No position in the ashe. So in the club World Cup, you said that if I call him, I'll be my Chelsea. Chelsea had that third bono. Born in the Kupama and located a branch of your Pedro. So these players are very integral. You said you must wear this thing so many times, said my team, my friend Real Madrid. You've seen a lot of players in their half, deep in their half, multiple Pedro Bosno, Ediba into your own half. So I will need Jerome Opoku because of that ability. And who are team now? Only the tallest player. Oh, a team. So when it comes to aerial ability, he give you that. Said I'm a kind, you know. Uko Croatia. Or more players are making me a press air balls. They will send a lot of balls in our box. I'm not sending balls with our box anymore. Harry Kane, our England Anthony, for instance, Ivan Tony Moon in our. Uko Panama said I'm going on the floating balls.
1: So we need Obia.
2: We need Obia. Obi team my that assurance when it comes to aerial ability, you know.
1: And last season he played a lot of minutes for Istanbul.
2: What's that say?
1: If he's not in the lineup. And yet because of ABI suspension, who plays so many minutes? Or no, one of them.
2: And okay, my second pick now, Pepe. I would have gone for Ali Dusedu, but because Onyebimbo and Ali Dusedu, for we've said no, a centre back or Clemenceau, no, a centre back. Oba Arini no mu converting into a right back, no, a centre back. But we see was Obo centre back nate. But as if you are talking about experience, I would have gone for him. But if as I say Obo watching and height no from my and it's very key here with
1: you.
2: Height is very, very important.
1: Only height.
2: So I will not be quite against here. We should go to pump paper. This season, anyone OG Sinisi. Most of the time, OG Sinisi about a three back and to amend the experience Dante, any Kojo pump paper. And Apple. And Pepe will check class anytime he's playing. Even against Germany. One of our brightest spots on the field of play. Nay, or no, our life side is center back. So, Wababa Bama is a bit marble. Wabancha have sent Abdul Mimin. He would have been number one on the list by Inji. And center back, we have sharpness. Because, if you want to play as a center back, there most of the time, especially passive wingers, especially wingers, they will try to play the ball behind you and who recovery. So, when you're sharper, how will you recover those balls? So, I don't know, Tiano. Derek Lucas in Pepe. Derek Lucas in the Champions League, all right. But you see, the kind of players I'll be sharing in the Cyprus League, you know. Even in the Champions League, you know, Pepe are different to players I'll be sharing in the French League. And I said, there's a reason, I can say, five top European side. There was a reason. Into any minister. So if you are not part of these sides, you know, most of the time, Pepe, your chances are very minute. Very, very minute. In Abeka, years back, even now, she goes, oh, French League anymore. Because league no form.
1: Yeah.
2: So, because of maybe I look at him, and I brought a friend upon prepare ball. And how consistent he has been for OGC in this, you know, I'll pick him. Because Pepe Abdul Munim of Al Ahly, OGC in this be torn, so uncomfortable. But I'm more. And I'm finding a new club because of I brought a friend upon prepare. So, Pepe, he has been wonderful this season. And I will be glad to coach him very well, don't know. With Tejuma in this season, you know. And hopefully, say, Obinya a better contract after the World Cup. You know. So, me two centre backs, you know. Ebe upon paper on the right. Now, I branch a friend, Jerome Opoku, I on the left, and he will be my leader. He will be my stopper. Upon Kojo upon paper, be my sweeper. And then, be on the sweep. Now, I branch a friend, Jerome, I stop for their mommy. I think, say, people, these two will give us what we call balance. Balance. Upon paper, I'm off. I say, rigid Kakana. Yeah, physicality on the mouth. And our Jerome Pokus mouth, that calmness on the ball. No? What you born now? He knows how to locate players even in tight spaces. And that's what I love about him so much. And I think we need that. Because of the style of playing idea corner. Against England, we will see deep. Against Croatia, we will see deep. And anytime we are England coach will be on paper, they will come forward. They will play their high line. And we play even deep half, no, but must send those long balls. No? I find new players and also I find runners. No, and it's me and the good of that in paper. It's Jerome Pon and Kojo upon paper.
1: Jerome, any Kojo upon Pepra, as ye in Iagre, Akoben Kumaha, they are also my picks, said Kabiru Kaino. And Kabafa, at the moment, if he had not been injured, or go out for 13 months, 13 months. In fact, rival account with team Nanomode Bo, Conference League, the crowd, no man register, because he was out for a considerably long period. Play a prayer for 13 months. It tells you how long he's been out of the game. It's a long injury layoff. And or by Senya Sadianka at the moment, on his height, at the moment, a war calmness, no, or passing range. And a Benya Dianka San, near the bar. But unfortunately, he was out for a very long time. See, where Kojo, he gives you physicality, he gives you aggression, or his our type of defenders. Now, they don't fear to run onto you for the ball. Unsro so oba. Unsro so oba so ball. And now, train our best defenders now. They believe in going forward.
3: And yes, I'll back.
1: Yeah, as
0: Baco, a ball, Baco, no. Boy, boy, now if you tell
1: me. On about all the tenor, on Bazova by me at channel. Iti, Miso Makovo, a branch editing at the Kojopon and Jerome as I started a World Cup. Jonas did well in our last game, but I would still prefer Kojo because Kojo games, no, but my friendly games, no. Not a performance, no, so far. He was a standout performer. Oh, yeah, you I was half friendly matches now. Yeah, boy, in general, I said, yeah, and also, is it a I'll see,
0: be there and be saying Ghana 3 okay, will be your basket Ghana versus Panama 3-0. No, be saying, yeah, now, I can't get the hell there.
1: Justice means I'll pick Jerome Opoku and Kojo upon. Hey, as I said, Jerome Kojo, you know, I found will be a say, no, okay. And then I'm there and go for Jerome also. I want to see Caleb, Nyama, Bunsu, Ba, Augustine, watch it, Sam and you're all starting. This is Panama. England fears Ghana than any team in the group. In fact, there is fatigue in your team. England fears Ghana. Now, England, for a moment, I'm going to be in the how. It's 40 and could be all. Kupama and Gubio Adam Watton, a for number six, no left footed number six, one gobi. And he is through almost through, you know. Okay. Nakagani, any was our players are a gave us Roby. Be a quarter of the 10 years, Roby. And you see, when you lose a game by penalties, they be a catch him say, margin or a negligible. Now the penalties, Yimia, there's nothing to show us all your idea, Jamie. In fact, Ghana against Uruguay, we were the best, the better team. And you qualify, I don't care what was Yana Lance, you know. Keep a ball walk up final. I mean, can't read you. Nan keep a ball walk up final. Sabra, not Ghana for you, the see a bull. I saw Mojang or form. Your former Kevin Prince, what's in the back of the team? Stephen Tonado up here. Mike Lizzie. John Menzawa, you know. Yeah, yes, substitutions. Go and say Andre. First, Ajman Badu, Ajingo Bebeto, no more bar. Quality near different bench, but bra. No, England team will do a moose through ye. Sir, matters on what he comes in into England was on Chapati or Musro. Oh, bra. Kenny won with Timan Gains Rubia. In fact, I'm a pleasant at 10 gentlemen Cobino. Yanny a warm one. Gains Rubia. You better through. Kupama Nkubi. So Ford na Nkwa Waka. Only Watkins and Nkubi. Only Watkins count. Adam Watton. Crystal Palace. Adam Watton. Dominic. Edruba, if you come on, you know what say? Jude Bekobi and Azo Nkubi say, ah, now Nkwa Fou, Edia no Mouye. Oh, you know what say? Jude Bellingham Bekobi. Yeah, Dominic Cavallo. But the chair, no. Yeah, but nearby your last discussion, Nafi. Yeah, the Akan at the Apremo, Ewo Akuma 87.9. I say, no footballer on earth has never been dribbled past. Even the Messi's and the Ronaldo's have been dribbled before. Baba Rahman is a victim of circumstances. And all those bloggers and vloggers hitting hard on Baba should stop it. It is no good in the practice of journalism. Baba Rahman shall vindicate himself at the tournament. Anas. Bankano, Anas Bankano, Eddie Enno, Josie Abranchi, be vindicated home. Ya, and ya, as I'm Kitaka, we, eh, on so dia, or de Abreya Elha, Enno, Anas, Mammy Zain and Chel Bimpa. England, okay, Tianya, opponent watch Nekaka. England, a ball game, no musha bakupe. Enno, I'm uncle for your GD is oh. Any England crano Omunya Husa England crano Munya Husa and Omo line up on that page. Where am I Tatiana? Rashford a boy, Kobbie Mainoo boy, Ole Watkins in here, Jordan Henderson, then Harry Kane, goalkeeper, Jordan Pickford. Omo ewo abranche de din ede Mark Gwei no no it's England team in here Black Stars and England second game of the World Cup, right? Your third game near Croatia. Now, idea Panama for me, and I don't know. Panama for training no more, yene, and we can move to the friendly games on open results now. Can we project Panama or more results from friendly games on my body? As a woman, now, Said, Panama for the fun is a whole number of 3 points. Said, I calculate the three or more. Almost like some teams, oh,
0: when you're three or
1: almost when you're three or Ghana.
0: Set people swore is a team name. So, they are San or Monsu Bedrin. A norma. A norma.
1: Omo any Panama, any Bosnia, a ball.
0: 1-1.
1: Before that, no much Dominican Republic.
0: 4-2.
1: 4-2. And Brazil share almost 6-2. Omo much South Africa. 2-1 Baku.
0: Hey.
1: And I'm South Africa ball 1-1. Nini na basu ewo South Africa crew by number both two friendly matches.
0: Hey.
1: And
0: Pepe Suarez. So
1: match be the last 5 games match be omuche go.
0: Yes. So share Panama. Omo friend will snow more bona. So omu African opponents.
1: Yeah.
0: In the name of Ghana. So omaba Africa. Abe bo against South Africa. Ombe shen be a free mu. And omu sabo against Bosnia. It means say. Against European opponents in the name of Uruguay, in the name of England and Croatia. So Masabo against Bosnia and Herzegovina. And so on Befa Bibia Fimu. About 2 games against South Africa. Pepe Suarez, they've been a catch. Om about 2 games against South Africa. It means say om air well prepared and send your kind. They also feel say om 3 points on Bejar Figana. Salomon told you know, yes. So on our game against Panama, in the first game, it was a Carlos Quiroz, El Chomo Bibi, or CLU Omo 2 Omo level. And one thing I'm on between that way, I say, Unim never pays Warriors, Unim Zephy Farankim, Nudebia, here call for Mo.
1: Nazigana, here call for Msa.
0: Poto, Debia, Echiani, Echo. And so, Mo compare FIFA ranking, no Omo share dynamics, Bia. I almost say, Omo the Ghana near Pew.
1: Yeah, they feel that, Sisi Ade. The
0: and when we Suarez now when we are coming DBN new as opponent BTR Emmanuel Yem Shishino we are just coming with normal guys.
1: Yeah.
0: So I'm not surprised say Panama Adrian say almost 3 points on BJF or Bebe Suarez.
1: But omu ntimi ayo.
0: We are sure there.
1: Panama there I say mi ojiri ese be jan train from.
0: Pepe Suarez is
1: yeah,
0: not
1: yeah, 3 points of view, I just hear above you.
0: Yes, it's not like say I'm not sure say if it's match Panama or not. But in our last tournament, I call, which is the AFCON, unim say Ghana there, but calculation pie, yeah, there.
1: Yeah.
0: All the football fans are more Ghana. So you panic yeah the or mathematics class here, but football now.
1: Master D you
0: know says you could see now we draw new say Ghana be qualify. We had our mathematics calculation in our USA after drawing with Egypt, a win against Mozambique, a guarantee a spot in the round of 16 of the AFCON. In our first game against Cape Verde, per our calculations, a draw or a win against Cape Verde, a day year in the AFCON.
1: I know ASMPA 2026 World Cup. We want to go toe to toe with Ghana.
0: Yes.
1: Panama coach, you know.
0: Yes.
1: Or say on a Ghana bet jina toe to toe. A beye kikis kiki.
0: Yes.
1: On a Ghana and the bear tomamin to
0: me mugamu.
1: Mugamu.
0: Mm-hmm.
1: On here the BCN.
0: Mm-hmm.
1: It we a Panama coach, you know. And we'll true be at mine say, say game ne dear. On here at the betcha I am super. But yeah, so experience here, yeah, one so
0: oh yes,
1: Africa. After Momo winning games, you know, World Cup.
0: Ghana
1: is second.
0: Yes.
1: Even though you have bought only five World Cups.
0: Yes.
1: So we're going to have a FIFA World Cup.
0: Yeah, this is our FIFA.
1: It's four, but
0: we started in
1: 2006. Omo experience. We also go there with some experience, and You bet my call, you bet my age, man. You bet my age, man. You bet my age, man.

0: let's make go say on my press, I'm pressing on Munyago. So when you're number 6 table, now when you recycle play, tell me Ojibo on a side race passes now, or moon interception, and also Ojibo on the finish, man. It means they are going to hurt us. So I won't go for Sibu. Ufia Kalibri in Chapepe, as the CDM, watch it, I will not. This is when you can't chance you. Last season, before Arsenal back off for no guard, no. On the team rumor say Arsenal Penno.
1: Yeah.
0: No, no, team rumor. Last season, no. Your team rumor say Arsenal Penno. Arsenal consider a Kalibri in Chi. And why consistent this time around, if your teams are growing, and I said, if your teams are more pair branch of Kalibri in Chi. So, me, yeah, because of game of ball against Wolves, no. But I made them perfect, me made for one, no. Me born because party in the energy. All my energy, and we need party influence our game anymore. In to share AC Milan season this season, yeah. Look at Modric, Pepe. We are 40 plus years old. He's on the ball as a CDM, the team, my friend AC Milan. I didn't see the coach in here, sir. On him say, Italian league, you know, physically, and as a league, physically, taking your pie in the heart of the midfield, no. And me here, Modric influence the game anymore. So then, oh, yeah. So I'm not Modric, Mumessi, TD, boy, transitor. Now, I brought your friend Samo Richie, any for fun, I'm here, Jumano. I'm up at a branch of Luka Modric,
1: yeah.
0: And we are influence every game, also. So, and we've been a better early party here against Wolves, young Hunisa. Now, I say, only Elisha, you know, yet they took no debby. Yeah, party, yes, we won't get the best out of him because he here party on the ball. It's no here energetic player, no here 5 year, we'll be my that energy, no, we'll be a bit to in both halves as Abano, a Calibri and Chi because of that energy, no, you two exuberance, no. So I'll go for party and then Calibri and anytime be a party, you'll be or call an Indiano or that long range shots, no bit in my bomb out. And if you're a team in my, instead of any good set piece takers, be a room and party at your time with that number, even at the Black Stars against Zimbabwe or Harari. That match in Asia 5-0. Jordan and Andrea, you know, uncle. Party and the captain was Chef Fiki or that game. And even at the school, I did what Michel Fiki, number of Fikis. Party at your time with that number, say Pepe. So except this, the Dawa, you wait to my Yuzunu, even with heading the boss. And as I said, over stabilize play. So I think Partey and Calibri and Chi will give balance. Obama a balance over here. Calibri and Chi will be the destroyer in the heart of the midfield. And Partey, be the transitor or the game now. On the bed dictated the pace of Ghana midfield. No? So I go for Partey and Abanta Fener Calibri and Chi in the heart of the midfield.
1: So you're in Chinya Jumano.
0: Yes.
1: In Tumrika or Japona. No, we deliver to Partey.
0: Yes.
1: Now Partey did experience in the passing range.
0: Because the one, there's no midfielder in our team who also had any. And he also has experience.
1: Okay.
0: Our experience, we are both ATM at the top level. We are both ATM. Abu Boni, even Arsenal, we are both Boni. So that experience is needed. Our that level, no? Because when team in far away, any question is booming. The heart of the midfield. Abraham's friend,
1: Elisha Usu.
0: Pepe. We are chair time with that number. Say when team in more, even under Otuado. Now when he sales, I be saying they born. When team is edge man, we need that. You hear transitor in the heart of the midfield. You hear Obia, the pressure by so Obi Timi coming the nerves on the ball. Obi Timi the ball. Obi our press resistant, and that is party for you. You will need that. Or coming the tempo of the ball now. Now I recycle play in Yama, and that's what we need from him. And Calibri and Chi will give us the energy and everything in the heart of the midfield. So Calibri and Chi, Thomas Partey will be the perfect midfield. Eddie Amaye, yes, because we are going for two. So I'll go for these two guys.
1: It's a trade young card Augustin Bwachi.
0: Yes, because Augustin Bwachi Jinema. Ogese mbwachi nye hong kwa hong, o shase ukuruma.
1: Wafa,
0: o shase ukuruma. Oni niso bila hong fifo, muso umuwa.
1: Yeah.
0: Na hongone betchero. So he did it, ewe kwa mama yehu. Oko vuzbega, oko yehbi woho. Ansana oko sentetieno. So we need, and because ushe midfield na, yo one number 8, one number 10. And that number 10, eh abranti ya feno, eh ogese mbwachi. So we need him. So anke bebo 3 na, anka we need him in the heart of the midfield. Tim biabo biki lines no. Because teams na be shiomo no. With the exception of Panama, Obi Abebo Highline, and you need creators to disrupt them. Obi original and half, one pass, no, they be omu. Some of you are cherry, say, Obi Timai, those errands, no, no, I find these spaces, no, I tip in those spaces, no. So I'll go for Thomas Partey and a bunch of friends, Calibri Renchi.
1: Thomas Partey and Caleb Renchi, Ebeye, Kabir, and so a midfield pick, name him, so say, who could hear, say, Ebeye trade, yeah, and car or the. Augustin Bwachi, Ebejina, the number 10 role, advanced midfield role. Now, also, I said, Jumano, Eddie Ama, the Black Stars of Ghana. Yamia Duma, next week, your chance is here. Ghana, your lineup, your fans starting. I'm running Ebesan, Eddie Aba. Now, yeah, you're Juma, and you're some good. And yet, now, you're bound, Manasu, Abiti, Padre, Jamiko, Namiko, Said,
2: baby.
1: Yeah, sorry.

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1: ABA Suarez.
0: ABA Suarez.
1: Fantastic Suarez.
0: Eno ra mi boy ABA chairman yesi e beba.
1: Fantastic.
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1: 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We aya kuma FM walk up keteki. From the 11th of June to the 19th of June.
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1: so. 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At the walk up. Rip bro. Oh, abobuan. When you have to the team. Akuma walk up. Keteki. Akuma walk up. Keteki. Ubenya analysis. Pa pa pa. News. BFA walk up. No. Afe commentary. Yabetson your masu a bra or predict near busa questions amwayano. Yet the walk up ne bum one tissu. A bit is a K1 pop, our sesso, vibration pop, our dakodong, the village pow, Kenya Sabrin, a donko 1-2-3 pop, our Tiasa new site, Jonathan Sell pop, our crop room, after black castle crew, our school follows the animal frame. It's a PM of KNUST, who master technical university, University of Skills Training and Development, and the adaptation institutions are. 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You're too far. You're Bob Bobo.

0: 0243 114497. Last hour, Yaleba. Hello, good evening. Hello, good evening. Hello, good evening.
1: Good evening, baby.
0: Your dinner will be a good day.
1: We are going to get a pizza at that moonlight. Baby, it was a energy well with years post. Who years post? I'm it was a papa papa papa. I mean, the old didn't see the army. That was he. The old fit all the kind of the boy gang behind the gala from paying for in tea. No more fun. The boy was a I'm glad to have a corny. You did say you talk with you. Yes, from the idea here, you did not strike it. And I have never won a day, my. By a bomb by a day, and then you forgot to your mamma. You saw when you saw Chiamas, a few hours, a ship was fishing with you, but supposed to be a big deal with you. That's it.
0: That's it, Peter. I was a full moonlight. Hello, good evening.
2: Hello.
0: I told you about the Agazavi.
2: I see it. You have to do a drink, baby. Hello.
0: How are you?
2: This is all right.
0: Hello, Bajo Michu. Punch me and you know so fache. Hello, good evening.
3: Please, sorry.
0: Bajo Dini Babiagazavi.
3: Bajo Majima, that's a fair promise.
0: How many you two?
3: If I show you the Kabaku, go keep us in the mouth, family. I
0: can't go keep us in the wrong.
3: Bajo Kanaman family.
0: Mati. Okay, hello, good evening.
4: I'm with the comfort, so I'll escape it. 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Me and free away, she mean from Pabon Tachi. 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
0: Medassi, hello, good evening.
5: Hello, good evening, the great city.
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0: Madini Bajomitio.
5: Great man, the American say, Ghana Blaster, no, Sebi, Ubiye no Ota Blaster, Ghana Fono, Yachle Blaster, Dopa, Chitim Kurani Kumasi, Yachle Blaster, Dop, and you say, and you may be honored in Koya, a simple force with you say, and you may be a sister, and you didn't matter, Dono, a few Kufu. So I can say, you have the right. People, I'm a good blaster and any coach. So, then for the right people, I'm a good knee. Ghana football, no play in Grand, no, there was one Bakwani at the corner. But I think that will be able to see no the other than the flag channel and for Debbie, the community do out here. So, if you're not done, Ghana for now, cloud warm up blaster.
6: if you go, please, I say, I didn't come, left on the book. So, then you pass at the Cocrana near the Nepo. Setting your request to a big up, yes, you say, and you may have cost for Ghana to boom. What's that here? The people penalty, what opponent in Okran, or won't change the bono, keep at the ball, open it to pay and acquaint change the bono. Minano, the Buya Jebusina Blaster, and a Blaster Susuna, then found mother right people, woman yet. This man, the Moya.
0: That's your penny, Midasipa, also Argent Cheno. We are Troncy McGill, or say, listening to your show live. My name is KK Fosu in the US. Here is some information. When you discuss the England game, we have never lost game two in the World Cup. We have lost game two only two times in the AFCON. Algeria beat us 2-0 in 1984 and Togo beat us 2-0 in 1998. This is incredible since we started playing AFCON in 1963. We need to tell the boys before the game versus US. My own message in NTMT, Troncy McGill. Listening to you live from US. KK Fosu, your analysis is correct. I say Ghana, game two at the World Cup. You lose. Now, AFCON Crano, since 1963, you're losing only two games. One to Algeria, 2-0 in 1984, and to Togo in 1998. And Troncy McGill, I don't know if I got your name correct, my brother. Last call, and I say, Yanko, hello, good evening.
7: Information center wa biemkuwa ene ya twaho ya TV awu mi pamu chew blaster yesremu sempre fonu sede di stemu di bonu ikonu ya adwin kakra o obia ya si support u die umai mu no su compare se South 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de bia mu bu ya pem. Yes, you are not who you are. The Moody Bible needs GDA. Wahoo. Or try him, Yahoo, can you GDA Neko? Nasamre, Yana, Mabuya Ben, Blasta Kokra, Yan to show Yania, but it is a Yakra, Yabuya, Wabamu, Unquabro, Chema, Unko, Adjani do all. Setim, you say, no, support us near Taomachi, and if you are your Yan Kanko, Sadia Baya, Yakwa, yes, any moon was.
0: Midasi.

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It was the 2026 FIFA World Cup. Fire in the manager, fire, fire, fire, fire. 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

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Obi, Obi, Obi, Obi, Obi, Obi, Obi, Obi, Obi, Obi, Obi, Obi, Obi, Obi, Obi, Obi, Obi, Obi, Obi, Obi, Obi, Obi, Obi, Obi, Obi, Obi, Obi, Obi, Obi, Obi, Obi, Obi, Obi, Obi, Obi, Obi, Obi, Obi, Obi, Obi, Obi, Obi, Obi, Obi, Obi, Obi, Obi, Obi, Obi, Obi, Obi, Obi, Obi, Obi, Obi, Obi, Obi, Obi

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1: 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Which my from our 0243 333 3359. And I feel 0246 126 484. Born Agro Limited at the last show insecticide spray. Ah, ikum. Sonkronsu, Tefre, and Entetia. 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
3: 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News, BFA World Cup, no. After commentary, you bet on your muscle, a bra. Or predict nearby questions. I'm Wayano. Yet the walk up and a bomb on Tiso, a bit is a K1 pop, our Sesso, vibration pop, our Dakodong, the village bow, Kenya Sabrim, a Donko 123 pop, our Diasi new site, Jonathan Sand pop, our Kofru, Afe Black Castle Grill, our Kumasa City Mall, and then Miawadua Aka, School for Nusi and Yuan Fim, a TMA PMO KNUST, Kumasa Technical University,
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0: A gentleman who here, away a sitting room. 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Eddie Kai, yet a gentleman. Bekaya home, Kwasiada, 21st June 2026. Nayina yan kamum, and Chandy saw, and from my gentleman. Jumedia Becosso, our Sukha Municipal Assembly, Paka, and Ne Makion, Edian Mushe. Jumedia Hodopi, Nebecosso, free medical screening, and in the former man church, Edia for a genimu apomodeo, Yebediasa, Yebedi, Nia Gieni, and Rutibra, Nayina yan kamum, na yama. Yajanum, when any engine, Shannon Society, and one more I can see the Kaya home, 21st June 2026. I was called Municipal Assembly, Paka, and Ne Makion, Edian Mushe, and we are to me, Nayan Kai Yajanum, I will cry in strong Kosu, Ajapa, Yadawas, Yabra for Yadumu Adum Ventures, Ope curtains, curtain poles, blankets, bed sheets, duvet, blanketa, for Nichemu, our Dumu Adum Ventures, Adum, Amobe, a Jabba Jewelry, which my from 0243-333-359 and after 0246-126-484. Bon Agro Limited at the last show insecticide spray. Ikum Sonkronsu Tefre and Entetia Killer Bowula Shoe. Omo number 0246-519012. Pebi Ofie Nebebuaw. Goodies Lovely Shito. Shito Papa Pa. Yadi Monko. And I am my authentic Ghanaian taste. A package in the kama, I will tell you, Ubetimi Edia Siwa, and say, U rush shop BMU or Ghana ha on Sabe Kambi. Ope do a tratoma, Ubetima Fre, 0203-874946, and 0202-03-8412.
1: Chukuchaka, chukuchaka like a train, y'all. We are coming from Walk Up Keteki from the 11th of June to the 19th of July. 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At the World Cup, we brought our Bob One way near to the team, Akuma World Cup, Keteke. Akuma World Cup, Keteke, we bring your analysis, papa, news, BFA World Cup, after commentary. Yabetsonio Masu, a bra, or predicted Yabusa questions, Amoyano. Yet the walk up in a bomb on Tiso, a bitch is a K1 pop, our Sesso, vibration pop, our Dakodong, the village pop, Kenya Sabrim, a Donko 1-2-3 pop, our Tiasi new site, Jonathan Sand pop, our Crawford, after Black Castle Grill, our Kumasa Cinema, and then Biawa Aka, School Fonosi and Yuan Frim, and TMPMO K and UST. Kumasi Technical University, University of Skills Training and Development, and the Adaptation Institution Zaka, Akuma 87.9 FM, and your walk up view for all the excitement, the suspense, the drama, and the Akano, CIA on Akuma 87.9 FM. 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

0: 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Crispy or Herbal Center. Mercy on my dumb Dr. Chris Ewofie Hanne. 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
0: Swanny baby, I'm sick of Akuma 2 years. I am one road drinking in Kunku.
2: Because you're very much easy.
0: Union Shia, Dr. Chris.
2: The
0: Nosia no one are cool. Dr. Chris in
2: Chamba,
0: Crispy or Herbal Scent.
2: The
0: Osia spiritual. The Osi no, Bibinuku. One who knows
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0: You between me.
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0: a compiable. I'm a for mountains as sunny as still. Who do you know? Why you be? I mean, all Cassaco are fasting to when you're awesome. What I don't want to do, Kenyans will be a dreamy, the young baby. 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
1: 87
0: show and pub. 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I told you, and she out deep for Nancas. 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Why you're my dance, yes. She has any part. What the boat Jesus of Mamia draw good inch. What the actual phones. Bio bookum at so for dear church. Modia Shima Nidini Mibwa Mo Chess and Pa Union Coho to an omatwe. Ne, we shall Jeffon and Cast. You were sending in tea and no mean when she or Cassavian so. Doc, Agava.
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0: Bocordia.
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3: 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Crispio Herbal Clinic. 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
0: That's right.
3: Anomanji fie opposite government school park no. E hwa ni aso ye ye no e wo. Wo dia wo ba Crispia from Azi Micro Car. 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Ye si wo post office anomanji ka sisi wo no afro bi. 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E wo no. 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
0: 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We are no mom tikem titu trotro de taxi ya ni hia. Obi ko esi form.
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0: Fantastic.
3: Crispy Herbal Clinic. 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
0: Adum Nese. Come here, sir. 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
4: Cyber baby.
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4: Cyber paper. 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
0: And you know, no cost.
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4: Ye kra ye ne ye supported no de de no boy. Omo de by radio domunti en a boy na po adwuma wo ko fie ne se akonfo ekɔ train second see ne so
0: hey
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0: Okay, because they move
4: you. Oh. Yes, say life and color, they do move you, and I say. Once I make a cousin, I say, yeah, I am
0: serious.
4: But I'm going to take a sea cocoa. That was Shanatal, if you turn out. What begging on them now? Yan is saying, my boys, and a warning.
0: Just one more if you are.
4: Yes, one more, my name is Sasa, my name, baby, free by, baby, free by, and
0: the enemy.
4: O mo ya ma menenim sa na akron fo no da ho moni. Ene tipa na ene yesi boy yiso omirikam.
0: Wa.
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4: Jacob nyankopon. 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Ye wo ajo agudi e nyira nyankopon.
0: Wow.
4: I want also need to me and society. Now, at that sort of idea, at Tianwa, now, Eddie, did you, my senior, essay? Yamedada, no,
0: fantastic.
4: A good man, sorry about boy Ramono. Now, who beside dancing and some winter, my car, I dance here. We
0: already are nodding.
4: Yes, my mom pie, Yamamon Gusu, Yajuma.
0: I mean,
4: pa,
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0: Fantastic.
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0: Fantastic.
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0: Okay.
4: Pa de ekuru kire pa no. What's a boom? I'm got to remember the Abegu at the Mabos and I am a pay creature in chess. I did the Macassia Casino. Ye macoma consum. Now, would you wound you back at ma? Would you call Kujarian? Fagum.
0: Okay.
4: Would the gumu we have for ye, Jabidia be a day? A fatum.
0: Jabidia,
4: yes.
0: Okay.
4: The entire mature direction you win, say. In Baba Bray, he are cleansing. 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
4: so on de all ye na nwumre ye no Sabre Afena abo nonson. Over si woman and more best and on cron. She wore on for be all when me free acquire on cronco de abandon me comaco ebiansana, mada.
0: Fantastic.
4: Nay, you super being a day in free ho. Do I arabing I reside over her woman so? A befriend is all yes to deem. Amen.
0: Amen and amen. Fantastic, fantastic. Doc, okay.
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0: Nessa do any quaint grandma, you know,
3: or starting your side. One idea, one yes, I do wake.
0: Copins or Ness or Badi Anes and one
3: says about the Anes and Bruno, Navy Yabba, but if one in your quaint didn't come up,
0: you see.
3: And Tina de Biamecasse, when you paddles anyone, Yenimini and Yancopon, I yamayan, a friend to Benani, Mamma, and can yamia body and give friend Yago, good man,
0: no cossampa.
3: Give friend Yabro crack. Walk us off one who am I, and I say, Fantino Gunsium Nefer Jarry. Wouldn't even yen tia was if Antinu goes you and chine ya cleansing and chine kun kum wawa mwa.
0: That's right.
3: And chine as a body pediano won't buy it, I say. Yes, so could be no more money at the end, you go see young person about printing.
4: And then you know, yeah, poor, then chine in school.
3: Yes, so could be no more money. Yet didn't chine the goose because young person by the
0: best pro. That's right.
3: And chine busa was the one who could be. I know as I didn't chine a good order. And just a woman's heart and never yet part of you are. And yeah, didn't sound but it makes me a boy would have
0: walked right. Oh, okay. Okay. Fantastic.
3: And wouldn't see. And chine. And that's a dear beer, Nemi Dania, me as a person, a man, crook from my medium for this hard arresting. We have to
0: have my
3: a dear beer, young, me up, what ya, and coupon, I ya, my yano. 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
0: and ya grow. 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
4: of?"
3: Emma, okay. 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That you so much am I yaking. My imagine said that, but said that you don't come away. That you so who do I will be basuda and upon compamino, or be basuda or terminum, or be basuda or free bupont minfro, or be basuda and no chica, ninjano. 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
0: a chichi be an yachi.
3: A pesa said, you can't walk,
0: because a chichi
3: bran, I will how now, no son, no crispy.
0: When the baby abyssia, Kumasi and Manji, the baby
3: abyssia, we be yaka, and you answer from my zima, we be run Manji says, yeah, two minicabra. Near Yahoo, who mooshes your moon, farm mount. Near mouse solution, Franco Kenny Pediano. Ne, how no, and through so, ne, how not to not my swatch it. Crispy or her back clinic, you will Kumasi, her yano Manji fee. Opposite government school park na ehwa ni asoye ye no ewo ye numbers a obetimi afre
4: 0 5 5 5 0 6 6 4 0 6 6 4 7 2 7 2 0 5 5 5 0 6 6 4 7 2 7 2 and 0 5 3 7 0 5 3 7 2 5 2 5 6 2 6 8 6 8 0 5 3 7 0 5 3 7 2 5 2 5 6 2 6 8 6 8 0 5 3 7 0 5 3 7 2 5 2 5 6 2 6 8 6 8 0 5 3 7 0 5 3 7 2 5 2 5 6 2 6 8 6 8 crispy or your numbers and no
3: mm
4: Ain't he on said, do you ever worry? Ain't he always you are? Adriana will to me.
0: Okay.
4: Ain't he Debbie and no look flash a man? They in a nature change so free form.
0: That's right.
4: Adriana from.
0: Fantastic.
4: Ain't he Driebi and West who happens all of a sudden, Adriana will know. Now will be the Chua Debbie Akofas here. I'm a Chua de Akano. Ain't he was another power, no? As I know I am powerless. It's Wabo say.
0: That's
4: all being fair. Chua Debbie Kofas here and Kotuas here. Emma Adriano, Emuya, Jinamuya, and Juma, Sani, and Ebre, Etia, and Timmy Pesamitras, I won't be our cardia.
0: Wow.
4: It was my own woman and no moody baby, you know, or Mumra, near Moma cardia.
0: Fantastic. Doc,
1: good man.
0: Yeah, come on.
1: Oh, bad, you're not to be a camera.
0: That's right, fantastic. But you're shady.
1: Okay.
0: Your fire, dear, is normal, but I'm saying you're normal. You probably complaining. Come here, Sandy. We're gonna for 18. You found average of 10. You 8 a complaining.
1: Okay,
0: yeah, who to two? Yes, I'm
1: to two.
0: And I wonder, we're crying. I'm a banner. And you probably be asking who baby any. Dog, Chimuka cry. No, no, eh, no, my, yeah, you may be a yay.
1: Who
0: of course, on sorry.
1: Oh, yeah, you may be a.
0: Is it because weather in Tiana say you found normal?
1: Okay, may that's a good man. I'm a chair at TFU, you know.
0: I mean,
1: eye sa asemi a woken eye ade a ewo ho a eha manfo obi okra obeka se oda sori a asen ye abo no no ne honam nyina eye ne ya ne hututu no aha ni nyina ebi ya woni a efri ebi wo ho a ne cause no ebi an infection bi kura na abetena wo so ena ama wo honam eye wo sa unya sa ya wo no
0: infection
1: to me e cause na ten say say infection e wo ho a immune system no e try say e be ku infection no
0: oh okay
1: nti ye obi bi e fe inflammation nti through that process no e ya e ja wo sa ho nam ya wo no aha nti it me amane ba sa ena wo dey dey so a wa kan once ye wo ne e fre no arthritis wo ho
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1: 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Aha.
0: No, I said
1: say. Okay, so I know you're related to Nkase.
0: Oh, okay. Okay.
1: I know na akofasa because of some oche ase.
0: Oche ase.
1: Aha. And akofasa ho nam yawe e dia beto no so. So make sure na me man e dru. Or you'll be your taba ho.
0: Okay.
1: Aha. Me person me buni.
0: That's one far ho ni
1: abo. Oh, the time bia ho na oba. Aha. Inti Saturday we are Missentia no. Because doctor, he do ya demand me dia. My bow, but I do it. The woman be that. I do it. I know a numb. I know a ship.
0: Wow.
1: Make quiet, I'm a numb, you know. Me when I'm not, I am yanning in a jay.
0: Let's look what you will be addressing. So, any panache from
1: what's your good?
0: Of I say, no more
1: good
0: into your court.
1: Aha,
0: and they are one and who
1: to a bit me
0: every home,
1: a bit me every home. Aha,
0: into your form pain.
1: Good,
0: but
1: one fan is serious. Aha, into a young man's or pain clebby,
0: and a
1: numi,
0: and
1: a coy, into a drink, say, be okay. A beer cassay cry, a beer men can say. One number be, and I saw on Cassin be head and who cry. Aha, and Tinny, I was over. Now, yes, she, a mound. Because I went to one a more. A bit to me, I say, Menka in Tinny be. But I say, aha, a bit to me, I say, when nerves, you know.
0: Oh,
1: aha, man, I could fight, mean, big problem, Eddie Abril. Aha, and T. Although, yeah, only be over, and no, on his own.
0: Okay.
1: But a more with the art channel, near chronic, you know, and with the makers of Moon Two or Manamo. Emra crispy hair back in
0: it.
1: Maybe a free. Na yen swano and mom no money om ho cra.
0: You know, you're also for painkiller na a co. But emphasis I did bear 3 days in a saba.
1: Good.
0: No assassin will be for no one painkiller and co maybe a sonity. Maybe I saw the nine it's uncle for no swear.
1: Almost sir, make us a moon to a manamo emra crispy hair back. Send ya mekano. What is a pain be wa a particular place.
0: Okay.
1: Okay. Okay. Okay. Okay.
0: Okay.
1: Okay. Okay. Okay. Okay. Okay. Okay. Okay. Okay. Okay. Okay. Okay. Okay. Okay. Okay. Okay. Okay. Okay. Okay. Okay. Okay. Okay. Okay. Okay. Okay. Okay. Okay. Okay. Okay. Okay. Okay. Okay. Okay. Okay. Okay. Okay. Okay. Okay. Okay. Okay. Okay. Okay. Okay. Okay. Okay. Okay. Okay. Okay. Okay. Okay. Okay. Okay. Okay. Okay. Okay. Okay. Okay. Okay. Okay. Okay. Okay. Okay. Okay.
0: Okay.
1: Okay. Okay. Okay. Okay. Okay. Okay. Okay. Okay. Okay. Okay. Okay. Okay. Okay. Okay. Okay.
0: Oh,
1: aha. 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Nanho and turn cry forever.
0: It's serious. Here pass and foot to an one thing.
1: Yes.
0: If you have any crispy or herbal center, Dr. Ketiana attend in canoe. You say as a weird time with D4 bar, I do a good insurance.

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0: 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E hwa na crispy o ya so ye ye no. 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
2: this guy and Satan, okay. Yeah, it was a sabotage. And then I'm a bossy.
1: Okay.
2: And what about our cream? Obedica, the Alibia Boba.
1: Hey.
2: Now I hear him guasia, the Anua Bemun in Ebu. But I win yas, Wakobus as a boar. Yes, he be assassinated 700 million. Win yas, 600 at all. Whoopin'
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1: I want here mania no cross.
2: A mania ne tun channel. Now what's what you so say 100 no? No what's our cobble bossy at 300. And the abyss also neck and that when him. Near to chona yanim guasia. 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

0: 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Now I'm for no mama topic. Now I walk and woman be some. No man was that ampa. Do I'm here and I didn't was an atoll so. I'm more bama boo. I hold you. I'm a woman, I want ya. And to the be an almost some cana. And they did ya mean ya good. I must say, every way we ask a baby bino. Now may come for Christo. I was here seeing any 2 meaning and 1 word, dear. It goes to ye, Juma, and why ye pay you sweet. I say, made a nature, a mania won to American Ebra Crespio Heba Clinical. Now, when you're bunny as spiritual scan, and you won't howie. Sasa and some of me was in a territory. And see, that's a neighbor's or quite an even one to be in quite an even noir. Yamakadia know how many free were, what the home. Now, the other day, we said, the doctor Kaino, who by a year you should move, you know. Why would you trust you do that? Sorry, them. Now you call bomb pie a bow deliverance, my woman, Janeno. A brand that covered Dominion Ministry, now also. Yet why a day, our boy Rao. A we in a radical soup be a many quiet the enemy guasia, a bang. Obu away a bay for. Now so or no? So a bequay job why you come dipper, and I say a susu nipper. See a best sign, you bay any same, you uncle Kuru, be a fire, Liamano, Uncle Bias. And to anona won't call honor. Who should also bet me the enemy was Yako Canaba? By one more quahono. One I don't wire the Aquacoma homo. Now, me a kickaquana and Uncle Coman Munti, as I said, that's a new year bay for. They want you to me. They will more tune forbidden a year, Juma. They are assembled to me, Nink. Answer, I dear be a yamedi obiano, when some so the other day, ewoho. Some woman and Yakoya than a year, Jumano, or no need to me, they do so. Ain't yet the open, I'll bet to me a day. 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A ring a mere beam anyone near my baby. Poor sorry, yes, I may call that Ajema Home, Cacrano, running in my castle near my baby. 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Ain't it a whooper, sir? Ask me, yes, Sika, and I must say to me, no, ain't this a quiet swintino. Sikaria, I be that. They more castle cocum and abicum, or castle cosayan and abbe say. So I want their maternal. Sandy, I'm making answer the enemy grass and a head day. Eba. Now, if one who wants to me, I don't call down, Niku, so what I say, and to a poor war bayful, and I don't know a quiet woman a shadow. And money, yeah, I dear knew we are dear chair, no one knew one another bamboo potato. Nor than a moo any moo, no any siho. Because on to me, young horse, eh? What did I mention when I say? One to me, young woo be bea. One woman at the moon and a shadow, Kuba, Shinisika, Koguna Wali, Boniform. What the one woman to me, I said in the year we are where we are. The answer I know to me any. So what I say, Eddie Abamubuani and Mugas and Eddie Abatonoso. There be a dray we are no I chaco, and so I dare say, who could be bonnet. Brania Mawa candy. Brana, sad to me that two munua, et te one wa, and what to a maniam. I owe outside gentility home crying. And we are about we okay, dear sir. Now we am so.
1: It's serious.
0: So, Sani ama we e dinya me maso. 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
1: Okay.
0: Ni pa ne ba ye no. 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
1: Hey.
0: Na me kacha ni sa wafa. 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
1: No,
0: now about the Janico.
1: In pension.
0: A man so when he be out nigh, when he be out noom, when he be woo back, when he be womb, you knew. What kind of my woman in my head drew me answer? Ne back will credit you all, mammy, at the hour they say, but they are bedding 52 years.
1: Wow.
0: What did I mention? And I say, what so shall I say, I know 30 years. It's all 52 years, we near it. We ba wo mienu obekọ we wo mienso obekọ saa na me show e chire ma no no na ya wo ne to wa wo di 40 days
1: okay
0: spirit no opie ba e no kaja me say your friend no the spirit of succubus
1: okay
0: and wo di guy no ne ma me abusua eso na wo hu boy ne say na ho ye ne fe and the spirit ne baba and wo de ne ma wo wura no ware ye bra ya wo ne wadi 40 days Akwada 40 days old.
1: Baby ngeno.
0: Baby ngeno, infant. 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Na me wongye ne fe no ware miya. 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
1: e se egu
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0: 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No, Obana Yako Matana said, Bompire, I say, and Kebe ye. 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
1: Ako.
0: Now, Madame is a kind of Sammy Bompire, man. Me tear my Miss Abinkum, I'm betting in Hammy.
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1: Fantastic.
2: 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Doctor Chris, and in your mammy, dear for say, Nipenti. To an amor bratris for your herbal clinic. 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
0: sir, is you, I do, sir. Yeah, Jenny Pebby near the Achadia Bonnie Biamano. 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
0: 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And Radia won't in the mount, or yes, to the immunity. I mean, Miss Oria for me, any one common, what? Then you go see me, Boba, a bam or worry. 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Wounded here or Sanka and Saka Yamibo the four. And so intimate room, baby, I was here, Rubrani and Yamwajuma, they and Sanapo be mount, or yes, to the immunity. Amen. Okay. Hello.
7: Hello, my man. Good evening.
0: Good evening. Now, what to say? Ready to me, Grammy. Yeah, we are. Okay.
7: I did to imagine I said, I was
0: saying,
7: oh, this support is very well. And I said, I'm fast upon you.
0: My patron fast upon Jerry when you muda. A dear friend is a support for being Jerry when you muda. When you put on my show, I wonder when you hear the award. It is support, yeah, dear, be a Jerry Fingo. Into the car when you move him be any more. Now the jar on the peg with Miss Low. Yet the yansa and the worry any. They will be in fast upon Jerry any. Why? And that's it. Ah, Monkoswada, mon friend, ye befano off air.
1: Yeah, yeah, pick it. Yakin, you be now on Kuma, almost presumed. But your time and us.
2: Your time
1: and us.
2: Internet here for one gen and best. No,
1: that's right.
2: Omutuana, mon brackets, pure hair back clinic. Crispy or the Oba said, yeah, what's he and car radio? No, so sign it here. Won't see any more cray ready beer with some year hunun here, a yaw how a cow and hunt us a minute away, and pry in a so to an amabet and I am. Yamme whom a year Jumanka's our crispy or hair bar clinic. Ye will come and say, and no man jiffy opposite government school park, and why do you say, and war to an amona bra? I are said that we hear bra, we hear soon some more, dear bra. More man and quay to an amor bra. Spiritual marriage in a hour to an amor bra. And Saria and Abato swear to an amor bra. Chrono Bon Abasia will swear to an amor bra. A dear be a young woman, dear, no abbe won't puny pua. A do we now winter mean no home frim to an amor bra. A be an hour dear masturbation to an amona bra. A be a would ye a lesbian, opus our joe who frim wound to me. To an amona bra, but you wet you are dear. Never can you pay an amor woman and chain a home free woman. Crispy your hair back clinic. Ya be a yapna to one mudas and ebia. Yarian said ye tia bea, a fruit tree so copemo nasi. Baby a what touching me bea. Crispy or Fabra. No me fair radin do banana and hama, and fancy see any pediano and famo. Your numbers are ubet me afraying. Hey, 0555.
1: 0555.
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2: 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Never have your fire, so I'm not a yester. Young Coponsia would be a dozen. So bad, yeah, Adoma, Mobesati, and
1: look,

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0: 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Amen.
1: Ya ankaye.
0: Amen.
1: 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Cause baby, fighting for my life. Our hospitals. Obuaha onye bone kran so the prison.
0: Yes.
1: 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Yeah, ye nyi nipa nsin yo mu.
0: There be you.
1: But eye Ewurade adom. Sa dum bi aso ye so a ene Sunday. 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
0: There be you.
1: Ene nwumre ye da Ewurade ase.
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1: 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Wo da ya utimi sori ye miracle. 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
0: amen
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0: my jifa
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0: Amen.
1: If I just say, if you know the Atu Akuma FM, any free what that?
0: Debut.
1: It sounds like you can Yamia Sem, Yamia Sem, I am free moon, Yamia Sem, I am free being kaho, ye can Yamia Sem Kuto, ye we are near Bompire.
0: Amen.
1: Then Yamia Mansu Afre lines, no, near no Monsu at the Abompire. Mr. Osa, when Timmy and Quire sorry, I'm Mr. Quire sorry next week Sunday. It sounds like I'm sorry, eh, baby, ya, you're quite here, young coupon. Sorry, my uncle can say yes to now or young quire. Tiwa and Quire sorry, I'm Mr. Next week, Mr. Quire, I'm sorry.
0: Amen.
1: About your quire, so now 5 years to say, oh, crown my jim quire, because yes, you, or bow, Mr. Yes, or bow. But every Tuesday, be ya, Tuesday, be ya, may ya, sorry, oh, botanical gardens. 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
1: 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Your dad no and I'm patched or Dean of House of Faith Bible College, yeah, Prophet Alan Owusu. Me patch the number with any 0244 70 70 38 38 51 51 0244 70 70 38 38 51 51. Coffer by a Reverend Alfred Nyamete on the House of Faith Church. If I join the House of Faith Church on the Coffer House of Faith Bible College, a buyer to Mr. Osa, so open to Mubia. Ofre Prophet Alan Owusua obeka bibia edi achro.
0: Amen.
1: 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O se bra ufa bo che na ba na nya ba bi na na opese ba dwun ho Chase Warrior Hotel o se bra na obeje ofeso bibia so to say hu ne o en hotel no is affordable.
0: Amen.
1: Nebu on yedin. Mr. Kusisi for the number with 0244 466 625 625 0244 466 625 625. Also your wedding, or your parties, or your adoring conferences. Obeso ya so you crowd ha. Obetimi abba.
0: Amen.
1: Onena Abekasa.
0: Amen.
1: Onye the CEO of Chase Royal Hotel.
0: Amen.
1: Osebra. Stable Home and Estate Limited. 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Osi hotel. 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Onye furniture biya. 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Almighty Grace Automobile Ope Casa Twa Ope Saw Tom Swabra Ope Saw Tom Swabra Ope Casa Ope Saw Toka We did in the birthday bit me at my one car sound to be so talk car brand ho no bit me at home yamao Emmanuel Fojo Enterprise semen control say auton sings auto WC port was semen control say auto Italian towels was a bra now open sings at all patcho was you hotel that we was you hostels was you would die we open WC at all open sink at all open Italian towels papa pa. As a show of fear, Emmanuel Ford Your Enterprise, a brand ho, or a doom, or adjacent top man building, or Sebra, na obey your common in Nefer with you and a buyer, or Sebra, na friend number with 0252 0256 662 62 60 973 973. What's a brand? Sings, Papa Pie, the amount. WC ports, Italian towels. Oh, well, doom, or say, bra, nah, over sure, come on, pa.
0: Amen.
1: Emmanuel Owusu Enterprise, I mean, can't you say, auto electrical appliances, auto cables, auto fan, or to remote, different kinds of light. If I told what was would Diane be now power light, open so to light, open so to remote, just watch your TV, just electrical appliances be a fun, open so the top DI or two tone, or betting open 1 month so I'll be to have a tow hole. Honestly, we're doomed. Adjacent top man building. What's a friend? No, it was 0244 85 85 26 26 80 80 0244 0244 85 85 26 26 80 80. Emmanuel Usu Enterprise, a brother ton and near money be. They are very good power defab which in a buyer.
0: Amen.
1: What's a better ton? Electric car appliances be a one or Obawa, Obenya Bipa. And the last person, your Obapa Catering Services. On also where Doom Central Police Park Hall. What say all your wedding, all your funerals, all your parties, engagement, be a outdooring, or say Miss Row, or wait to me a baho, or per se, or yeah, Dianaman, if you understood your soft for my nyezi.
0: Amen.
1: And about passing in country, I said, friend, and number C, it was 0247 0247 76 76 137 137. 0244 0244 122 122 469 469. Also, it started from Mondays to Fridays, 8 to 6 p.m. Also, friend, now Ubinyano.
0: Amen.
1: Or Papa Semin can't just a bra. No, near your papa and for Emma.
0: Amen.
1: Now, well, a year now, oh, you know, young as well, be an any day, and our weddings and all. Namin shall be a
0: amen.
1: But all. Can you hear some?
0: Amen.
1: Answer your canyon, some person, my jiffa, a vampire,
0: and my amen. Your vampire. Well, two for young couple, and then you remember my dawa say. Your cost of Asia would they come forward to Tom and show the crunquin with yam. Oh, I can see a why ye. Sir, a rather woman known, see a non son or treat a boy across imprino. Won't quite know home with a secretary at a chamber about you and what you did, Muffin Sunny. That was a baby, say, friend of Puffin Samuel Winchens, ya, a rade, where she go your crass, so, and when yanka ye yin come. That was say, and then you may, a rade woman, a rade ya ba. Young papa bonny said, Rade, one cassa befed you made in your nomisha was so mrasse. One cassa becassa for you mu. Ye ja a sonia, come be a 8 year, and not in you may. Sir, for my kuma, and no margin no moon. A crape beer of a brand a crassy. 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
0: Amen.
1: And the message title is, when you know your God, he will deliver you. So won ni mu nyankopon wa wo beje wo. E san se bi de om ho ato anyame bi so. 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
0: Nkwase.
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0: Nkwase.
1: When you know him, he will deliver you.
0: Amen.
1: And ne wo nyame wonye wo baabi a wo bia.
0: Amen.
1: Yare bia da wo so Awurade wonye wo.
0: Amen.
1: He bia wo je Awurade wonye wo.
0: Amen.
1: Amane bia wo Awurade wonye wo.
0: Amen.
1: Atiti bia wo Awurade wonye wo.
0: Amen.
1: Promise and fail Awurade wonye wo.
0: Amen.
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0: Amen.
1: When you know your God, he will deliver you.
0: Amen.
1: In the name of Jesus. Awurade nyuwa bi wo fie.
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1: 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He will deliver you. He will deliver you. 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
0: Amen. Na Awurade ka kire Moses say.
1: Na Awurade ka kire Moses.
0: Ade na usu friend.
1: Ade na usu.
0: Ka kire Israel fo no. Ka kire Israel fo ma onko won anim.
1: Mm.
0: Na wo de. Na wo de ma wo poma no so.
1: Ma wo poma no so.
0: Na tene won sa. Na tene won sa epo no so.
1: Hey.
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1: My God.
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1: My God.
0: 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Na me die.
1: Na me die.
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1: Me bring mo akuma.
0: Na wabedi won echi.
1: Hey.
0: Na ma she menim nyam wo.
1: My God.
0: Ne
1: my God. My God. My God.
0: Ne tiasia na.
1: My God.
0: Ne na ponko so. Na na ponko for no so.
1: Hey.
0: Amen.
1: Bible says Israel for. I will free Mizrim over Musuro because almost two men are put in that way. Wamucha, Wamachinsua, Mizrim for the Duomachi, no Musu, no Mutiatim, no Moses Katsu almost said, Mizrim for Muhu Amuana, Muhu Amubium, no Moses and Suna Nayanim. Bible said, Name Katsina Moses of Hapomanum, Pomani and Piba, somewhere Nibra. Pomano, Pomano, a pubia da wanim, a radimasa, a punima, a bia,
0: ema,
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0: ema,
1: one pipe, one mia, yaria bia da soda nepo, oh, here bia da soda nepo, but it is a da soda, a yapo, church or marita, and away yes, and ever, and away yes, and ever. What's it all, Pomana?
0: Yes, Sudima, Yes, Sudima, Yes, Sudima, Yes, Sudima, Yes, Sudima, Yes, Sudima, Yes, Sudima, Yes, Sudima, Yes, Sudima, Yes, Sudima, Yes, Sudima, Yes, Sudima, Yes, Sudima, Yes, Sudima, Yes, Sudima, 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Sudima, Yes, Sudima, Yes, Sudima, Yes, Sudima, Yes, Sudima, Yes, Sudima, Yes, Sudima, Yes, Sudima, Yes, Sudima, Yes, Sudima, Yes, Sudima, Yes, Sudima, Jesus Christ.
1: Read the first Samuel chapter 17. Time ninti.
0: Amen.
1: When you know your God. When you know your God.
0: Yes.
1: Come on, Israel for.
0: Yes.
1: Everybody won't come on.
0: Amen.
1: Am I ready? First Samuel 17.
0: Amen.
1: 43 to 46.
0: Amen. Most Samuel ngume di kai.
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0: Yes.
1: Bwa Yesu ni nume ne nye duma.
0: Amen.
1: Matwaso.
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1: Shem.
0: Eduana na ino. Na Philistine no kachira e. David say, Brahmin chain. Israel Peswa, Israel.
1: Amen.
0: Amen.
1: Amen.
0: Amen.
1: Amen.
0: Amen.
1: Bible say Goliath. Why no one sound and holding? Why a giant? Was sorry and I have Saul. Was some who are the Amunpo Bimra. For so many years. Not so hope. Giddy giddy. Go on to me in Kuntokan. Obey to me in Kuntokan. But Bible said David catched a source and he made me a contour because I know my God. Minim Nami and I'm a damn wilderness. No, a woman could say, Minim Nami and I'm a damn wilderness. No, a woman could jata. Say, Yamino Mac of Goliath. As I said, Jata, who are they? What's in your quinipa? As I said, you could have ya Goliath, young touch and woman. As I said, Minim Yame, Minim Yami and a summon. Are you Alpha and Omega? Are you beginning and the end? Menyama mama sawo de no na me dia ko Goliath so akuno.
0: Yes.
1: O so sadia na jeni amae. O so eja me pe. Me de me pe tai. Ene e ye friend say ebo.
0: Yes.
1: Bible say oduru honom. Goliath kata say na wo. Me niema egu me honom. Wo odi we na
0: eba me so.
1: Wo de ema ngonti ba. Wo me domi wo me nyankopo.
0: Yes.
1: E ho na battle no e dane from spiritual physical to spiritual.
0: Yes.
1: What do you want to walk on? One kind of first country, I will.
0: Debbie,
1: what costumes will be asked about this house?
0: Yes.
1: I call on record to miss a wood number. I call my code to miss a one water.
0: I
1: call my code to miss a wood year. When Yesicada, but it was a solar running up from said, no, maybe I have a member. I never does have for Radio. I never Wash my own tongue, and the way yes, and the way yes, and the way yes, and the way yes, and the way yes, and the way yes, and the way yes, and the way yes, and the way yes, and the way yes, and the way yes, and the way yes, and the way yes, and the way yes, and the way yes, and the way yes, and the way yes, and the way yes, and the way yes, and the way yes, and the way yes, and the way yes, and the way yes, and the way yes, and the way yes, and the way yes, and the way yes, and the way yes, and the way yes, and the way yes, and the way yes, and the way yes, and the way yes, and the way yes, and the way yes, and the way yes, and the way yes, and the way yes, and the way yes, and the way yes, and the way yes, and the way yes, and the way yes, and the way yes, and the way yes, and the way yes, and the way yes, and the way yes, and the way yes, and the way yes, and the way yes, and the way yes, and the way yes, and the way yes, and the way yes, and the way yes, and the way yes, and the way yes, and the way yes, and the way yes, and the way yes, and the way y Daniel chapter 3, verse 16 to 25.
0: Amen.
1: Wouldn't we name your wounds, Robin?
0: There be.
1: Wouldn't we name your wounds, Robin?
0: There be.
1: Wouldn't we name your wounds, Ratua? Wouldn't we name your wounds, Robia? It's as a Bible said, you are here, Mona. What's the city of Yasa? Say yes, it's a woman. Also, say, Bay, you are here. Yes, it's a woman. Also, say, Swabia was here. Say yes, it's a woman. Also, Amrebia was here. And Amrebia Casatiawa. And now, yes, it's a demo. By the power of the Holy Ghost. Gross will deliver you. Gross will deliver you. Gross will deliver you. Gross will fight for you.
0: Jesus Christ.
1: Give the last quotation.
0: Amen. Daniel chapter 3.
1: Verse 16 to 25.
0: Amen. 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
1: 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On be be at a chill.
0: On my boat training.
1: I bought training at a chill at 2 hours.
0: Ah, lay my cat to yam.
1: Yadu am a good yadum pay. And then yes, Sunday. Bible says, and yam them say yam, yes. What Sunday, yam baby.

0: Rama satayama indoria mama. Oh yes, Sudimana Yumri. Jesus.
1: Jehovah.
0: Jesus.
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0: Jesus.
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0: Jesus.
1: Meshan come.
0: Jesus.
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1: Oh yesu dimo yesu dimo yesu dimo yesu dimo.
0: Oh yesu dimo. Mojano mojano.
1: Jesus. I prophesy. 0249 82 82 85 85 37 37. Hello, good evening.
2: Hey, mama.
1: Yes, sir.
2: Where do you put the moonlight?
1: Okay, yes, sir.
2: It's the ministry of our last.
1: Amen.
2: Remember what we're doing, Kwame.
1: Amen.
2: Today we see preacher. Yana many cried for.
1: Amen.
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1: Amen. 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
0: Amen.
1: E wo Yesu Kristo di
0: mo. Amen.
1: Amen.
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1: Hello, good evening.
3: Praise the Lord.
1: Hallelujah.
3: 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Amen.
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0: 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Amen.
3: Yami yema Israel for. And you may want to say David.
0: Yes.
3: Yes, you may not be able to do it.
1: Yes.
3: Bibi kitu ebi ya niye diye niye kwa mboha niye diye mba ebi ya mfatesi ya uwa kwa niye kwa uwa. 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
0: Amen.
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0: Amen.
3: Yes, ya diye kra atu hama.
0: Amen.
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3: Niye beka sa sumu wei.
1: Mati.
3: Na minka moho.
0: Amen.
3: Bye bye.
1: 0249 82 82 85 85 37 37. Hello, I'm Lydia.
4: Hello, mama.
1: Yes. Hello, Bacho Kasa.
4: Good evening.
1: Good evening, Mama.
4: Mama, how are
1: you? Yeah, I'm doing your home, your plan, so.
4: Yeah.
1: Amen.
0: Amen.
1: Amen.
4: What is that? Yeah,
1: I'm
4: doing
1: my
4: home. Hmm. Hmm.
1: Every day, my mama need your show, sir.
0: Amen.
1: I couldn't be a woman, every day, general.
0: Amen. Amen.
1: Jesus.
0: Amen.
1: Amen.
0: Amen.
1: Amen. I'm a Lydia. I'm in Kampala. Okay. 0249 82 85 37. Okay. Hello. Good evening.
3: Come here.
1: Yes, sir.
3: Obia ba yawa bompa ya ma no wa hini mini ni hini mini mani kiche fu yiti umi kumi yiti sento wa bompa ya ma yeye.
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3: wu.
0: Amen.
1: Evrade mwa mwa mwa wati.
0: Amen.
1: Yesu moja nina guwa juma na umma so.
3: Amen.
1: Moja na kasa sebe moja ni emwa mwa mwa.
0: Amen.
3: Amen.
1: Ewa yesu kristo di mo.
0: Amen.
1: Amen.
3: Amen. No. That's it. I mean, come on.
0: Amen.
1: Hello, good evening.

0: Okay, 0249.
1: 0249.
0: 82.
1: 82.
0: 85.
1: 85.
0: 37. Hello, good evening.
2: Good evening.
0: Yes,
2: ma'am.
0: Yes, madam.
1: Amen.
0: Hello, good evening. Hello. Hello, good evening. Okay. Patrol person. Okay. Good evening.
3: Bye.
0: Yes, I'm Patrol Kasa.
3: Patrol. Pida, this is some kind of basa.
0: Okay. Patrol, my one papa, you have poor for me. Now, more than you know, your wife.
3: You, that's it.
0: Okay, poor for me. Why?
3: No.
0: Hello, good evening.
4: Hello, good evening.
0: Good evening, sir.
4: I'm in Patrol.
0: No, Patrol, you're mad.
4: I'm going to go to the house.
0: And then it's our answer to me and the vampire and to me with Jesus Christ.
1: Amen.
0: If I can come, I see you home.
1: Amen.
0: Then you are born in your mother's head and be a and yeah, be mother.
1: Amen.
0: Rashid is my friend. Why?
4: Because I'm not a muscle and I ain't gonna
0: be back to me. Point my sacker, botanical gardens. Botanical gardens. Whatever point my sacker tea. Why? Okay.
1: That's your own friend.
0: Yeah, I know a friend. Why, Rashid Freeman?
4: Hello,
0: good evening.
5: Hello, evening.
0: Yes, madam.
5: Pacho, I must say one.
0: Madam Amakasa.
5: Mibacho, me su daye basawasa, me susu anomi yuresi, in person of one payment.
0: Everybody born pie, dear master, was shown, sir.
1: Amen.
0: Die a beer was swan, die a bonnet, your bumper, you tremble, yes, Sudimon.
1: Amen.
0: You are safe for the shaft fun, what you are drumming, ever you
1: should. Amen.
0: It's Yadiban, some of the money, your bumper, you are drumming, where yes, you Christ.
1: Amen.
0: Yadome, yes, Moja, and Cassadin, and me, you chum.
1: Amen.
0: Ever you should. Amen.
1: Amen.
5: Amen. Shrub.
0: Mamma, your bumper, to me, it's Yadibia fruits, what?
1: Amen.
5: Amen. You're my kid.
0: Okay.
5: That.
0: Your plan, my friend, why? Yeah,
5: got you. You got you.
0: Hello, good evening. Hello, and to be in now, Patrol Tuesday to be at more botanical gardens. Hello, okay. Tuesday be at more botanical gardens. Ufi Chrome and a bar, Mr. Obefakano at the tech police station. Okay. Radio Nigeria, how you, Mr. Ifri? Lono. No radio, mama.
6: Mama, Maju.
0: Yeah, na mama.
6: When I was a power, mama, I am sharing you in also. Amen. I'm me so that I am in car.
0: Yeah, wow, what should I have one kind of a precursor back? If I show you that.
6: Patrol you.
0: Wow, bet that one should I be a precursor back? I show you that. For 21 days.
6: Okay, Martin.
0: One day, would that now so that I have a precursor back with some pillars over so that I overcome the inina. Why?
6: That's it.
0: Oh, my poor friend. Why?
6: Then some show you.
0: You see, Casamonia.
6: That's it.
0: Hello, good evening.
7: Good evening, madam.
0: Yes, sir.
7: Amen.
1: I'm
7: in a working crew with you, Bible.
0: Hello, good evening.
8: Hello. Evening, oh, of mommy.
0: Yes, ma'am.
8: Uncle Paul is out of fire. I'm fire on the airport. Of mommy, my pastor, I be a mission worker, the spiritual family. Dear, have me pass.
0: My pastor, Tuesday, you wish you were God. Where was some boat deliverance? Why?
8: Actually,
0: my mom can't your phone to credit. My pastor, me, here, me, and my mom can't jam. Why? Why? My brother, I met on Tuesday, no more deliverance. So, when someone will die, I will set you separate. Bible say, upon my Zion, there shall be deliverance. So, I was in a medal in Sankam. Break it, someone. But yes, I am a wound to me. What I call to me. Okay. See, I'm not from your point. Why?
8: Okay.
0: Hello.
6: Mama.
0: Yes, madam.
6: Me patcho me grandma was see what best da ebu anu odi mango na bofra na sepe.
0: And your papa. So sure.
6: But by the way, oyare stroke in your da or lie or da on mo ha on ti mi so.
0: Pa na se doku na frem why? Oyare stroke pa na se doku na frem.
6: Me te na se doku na ba inu bi.
0: But it be pa mo no ni bi. Why?
6: So you mate, you were in fitri.
0: Mate. Odi oyare pa na frem. Why?
6: Thank you,
0: Matthew. Amen. Botanical Gardens every Tuesday. Be a open back gardens. Yes, okay. Hello, good evening.
9: Hello.
0: If I tell you, let your mama mess it up.
9: I'm on Bajana. What is that?
0: If I tell you, let your mistress, I didn't see you. Low red with my eye.
9: I'm back to my domino. I can't remember what you say.
0: Yes, I don't mean you want to pronounce
9: it. That's it. Papa. Mama, it's simply me.
0: Oh.
9: Now,
0: I'm back here. Tech police station. Also, per baby, a bomb pie. Baby, a bomb pie, botanical gardens. The patcher on bachelor. That's open. So, by Mr. Wood by Fremmy. For a Fremmy, sir, baby, I will drink in a Fremmy. We see I'm Fremmy. Oh, by so yes, of Mammy Anna. So, of Mammy Anna, may start from 8 o'clock to 3 o'clock. Patcher, I know about them. If you bound by your counseling, handsome and preachy. And to the bra, your points I'm sat in as you Yeah, more for fun. Your bonfire, Eddie, your mom. Would you deliverance? I will deliver your boat deliverance. Yeah, break your mouth, my child direction. Wakakaway. Timmy so free, Josso, and so Kamo, I mean, so free, children should have a Josso home so never. Miss Ovafaka, a cookroom, so cookroom, was see u cookroom. And you would do a busy tech police station. Would do a bit chum. Who free, Josso Kamo, eba, but chum, and I. Abba, 2 months of her botanical gardens, maybe a bomb pie, maybe a school for no, a school for the anti ambassador of friend number. Nessus, I want fra. I shop for the brain, they are sorry, one yamming quite a mea sorry. I shop for the brain, see what I'm here. What about womb, whom it? So one frame a line now, womb, whom it?
1: There be.
0: Intimacy, so I'll pass our bar. Frame a line 0249.
10: 0249 0249 82 82 85 37 37 0249 82 82 85 37 37
0: Yes, sir.
10: Now, what's the thing?
0: No, I'm not.
10: Okay. Bye.
0: Hello, good evening. That's your low machine, no, I'm a slow. Low machine, man. Hey, machine, no.
11: Mama, good evening.
0: That's your low machine, my man.
11: That's your madam, no, good evening.
0: Good evening, madam.
11: Mama, now what to say?
0: Yes, sir, I don't know where I'm
11: Namia do my new Ramia in Slapa, the way I just bomb in some crowd, the way I mean some movement, or general woman in some no. Why are they? I mean, so I'm in the
1: Amen.
11: Mama, they make a little bit too much.
0: She was a bit my bumpyamo. Mamma, I can't jam why.
11: If I show you my
0: brother Tuesday, why?
11: If I show you
0: my brother, if you're not being that, see and then my wound to more, you might yarn. Yes, sir.
11: Why? Why? But,
0: I have a spiritual marriage into the year, sir. If you are not much, you could have a don't in a ha, Tibra.
11: Nothing.
0: If you are not one of my
11: mother,
0: okay. I'm sure it's easy. Why? Why
11: are you, my member?
0: Wait, last call. Hello, okay. Good evening. Hello? Yes, sir. Yeah, yeah.
12: Hello.
0: Maybe I try your show, Casa.
12: Hello.
0: Maybe I try your talk, Casa.
12: Hello.
1: Hello, Yabacho, Casa, Yeti.
12: Hello.
1: Hello, Casa, Yeti, Yabacho. Would you answer?
0: Okay.
1: Still ahead.
0: Hello.
1: Last
0: one. Hello,
1: man. Yabacho, to move radio, look at grandma, your wife.
10: Hello, ma.
0: Me pa chua kasa.
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0: O Jesus Christ again. Amen.
1: Amen.
10: Amen. Mam pacho ne mu siya da bae.
0: Pacho Tuesdays.
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0: E wo botanical gardens. You see a brother of botanical gardens. I'm about 8 o'clock to 3 o'clock. 8 to 3 o'clock. I'm about to go to the tech police station. I'm about to go to botanical gardens. Baby, I'm about to go to the house. I'm about to go to the house. I'm about to go to the house. I'm about to go to the house. I'm about to go to the house. From a number is 0249 0249 82 85 85 37 37. Me free studio until Mr. Odia, me free I know a frame. Why? My pawn.
10: Until
0: me see for my now a frame. But what I saw a frame, me be a no. But me see for that's a name, you be see, our destiny hour. 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Within the prophetess Anna Owusu Appiah. But I saw my pawn a bit me a frame. 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Naminko be a macram.

0: 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Senwa, who on a social, only yet to pay a minty, Shame, who quite a new rabia, if you know soon, Copimacuma, and then tear Apomodem or Akuma 87.9. Apomodemre, my young yet young.
1: A gentleman who here, away a sitting room, and don't see any ye the siho, Edikai yet a gentleman, Bekaya home, Kwesiada, 21st June 2026. 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A doom, a mobile, a jabba jewelry. Which my from, I was 0243-333-359. And I've 0246-126-484. 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A package in the kama, I will tell you, Ube Timi Edia Siwa, Ensei, U Rush Shop BMU or Ghana Ha on Sabe Kambi, Ope Dodo Tratoma, Ube Tima Fre, 0203-874946, and 0202-03-8412.
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2: 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We are too far. We are Bob Bobo.

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1: 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At the World Cup, we brought our Bobuan, Wayne Yatunity, Akuma World Cup Keteki. Akuma World Cup Keteki Nusun, Ubenya analysis, papa, news, PFA World Cup, no, Afe commentary. Yabetson Yomasu, a bra, or predicted near Busso questions, Amoyano. Yet the World Cup named Bam Monteso, a bit is a K1 pop, our Sasso, vibration pop, our Dakodong, the village pop, Kenya Sabrim, a Donko 1-2-3 pop, our Diasi New Site, Jonathan Sal pop, our Kofru, Afe 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then Adapt. 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You're too far.